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0: 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Finger of God and Spiritual Herbal Center Event Center Ewo Emeduma Opening Ajikum Event Center Opening Ajikum Event Center Udu Emeduma Bebi ya udi bako Eya Abbas Junction Tebi ya utimunu Se wa private 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see what? Taxi rang be on Sap Bunkumusu. Say, if you know a taxi rang in the one, a ginger and air when you know. Can I feel that taxi rang or free if you're not taxis in this year? 1, 2, the third house, no, a hot and a event center. You do be a new come, when you know, I could soon hold a new come. Honey be able to change a midi for. 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Yes sapo. Finger of God and Spiritual Herbal Center. 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
1: 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Dear Nahabai and Awono. 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
0: 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I'm going to call it dinner.
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0: A man, but as a shiny be jay,
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0: Adane.
1: Fa mani pa no. 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
0: Said ye. And I'm for why it be a and one head on Susano. And I guess you do a Mikey.
1: Dab.
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0: The microphone way.
1: Aha, because in Tiana, you have just say, woo, no. So, now, I say, open emergency assassin from here. Open emergency, dear pa, and in your floor. 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Me say, a fear, oh dear, oh, near her bad or crowd, you fear no.
0: Be
1: sorry, serious, fire, also cause me to be cause with the chassis. Every quick can't percope and through. Funny young flow and dry and dry and yet, because I'm going to tune soon. My office is going to need done it. No, yes, from Nadia Manam. With the man on Safa Toho, and no ass ever dried him and say Safa Kotoho.
0: Well, yes, you should maybe and say, but a bit bim. Oh, to show my bed 10 minutes of a
1: bim.
0: Tissue over noon, who's you?
1: Over noon, who's you? And one cup in the pen, one out here. Dano, for the woman 50 will be at the chassis at him.
0: Nyam fruwa.
1: Vin betina! Afi, the temperature kose de kura na ebe dropo. Afi, sorry. Uze, mema wako hospital because also kuhu wa dekura patia yede.
0: Edibai. But we di ebe brain na sipile kubo.
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1: 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And this time, misi eye emergency.
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0: Oh, yeah, meme drew.
1: Meme drew.
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1: Hey, your friends, yes. I just remember.
0: I just remember. I just remember. I said, I'm going to come
1: down. Yes, I know. Why will you be so dead? And yet, but not so dear, why you did the moon?
0: Oh.
1: Hey, soon from my dear Ankasa.
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0: the
1: cocono, son in the cocono. Aha, oh, fafra, a ticker habine and one of them. We did me so say, I'll pro so cry 5 days. Maybe I better stop.
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2: ni
1: nyambo ti abunu
2: okay
0: hello you right to say
2: I'm
0: na so pacho ka safre ni
2: pancro
0: no ho e pacho ni komo You should ask. Hello.
3: Hello.
0: At the same.
3: Okay, the mayor.
0: Orlando.
3: Orlando.
0: Okay, sir. Free.
3: I'm with you.
0: Oh, you're too mirror.
1: Hello. And I have a
3: problem
1: with you. You're near to Kakara.
3: What? I would try to do it. I'm sure I'm going to be born on Monday. I'm going to learn to parent you personally. They will call me chance and offer me here. I see my chance and number. I'm going to call me here. But you're going to say, you see, and then you're going to call me here. You're going to be here. You're going to be here. You're going to be here. You're going to be here. You're going to be here. You're going to be here. You're going to be here. You're going to be here. You're going to be here.
1: Check cutting in our man into your subby because you're a boy.
0: Tu mufi radio mu pacha wai. Ofra, mu afi radio mu. Hello.
4: Hello papa.
0: It is saying. Adum pacha ka safre, mana mne shee. No, o ka safre.
4: Kon.
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4: Papa. 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Ina men community infection in a family.
0: Do any know in my dear?
4: Baby.
0: And I echo you.
4: In Hukla.
1: Father to Sundamashadi. Sindolo candolo mascanto. Manda yabasiata yabanda yabam. Eja.
4: Papa.
1: You syphilis or mujim?
4: What
1: do you say? You syphilis, syphilis or mujim? What say?
4: Amusi
1: HIV. Aha, mimi hu syphilis.
4: Amekuwa msi HIV.
1: Bra.
4: Yo.
1: Bra. Why?
0: Where is why today?
4: Mimi ni biti ya babak wang.
1: What's it day?
0: What's it day? Mimi ni biti ya babak.
1: Me say bra.
4: Yo, maba okrada.
1: Bra.
4: Yo, mate.
1: Okay.
0: Where is why today?
4: Fibroid. For infection.
1: Well, did how many years?
4: For 40.
1: Aha, fibroid and bladder, so did how many years?
4: 5 years.
1: Oh, Nkuyi.
4: 20 years will be.
1: Ah, man, Nkuyi.
4: Oh, Nkuyi, wow.
1: Fibroid on, after 3 years. Now, you want to be a baby dry. Baby dry, but you cry. And you may have a son on them, wow.
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4: 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Dona Dua.
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0: Hello. 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Hello.
5: Hello.
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5: What's your idea tomorrow morning?
0: I don't bet you can suffer.
5: Because of Friso, yes.
0: Ever?
5: Yes.
0: Yes. Bet you eat your mirror.
1: Pressure. Yeah, why?
5: Back to you.
0: Hello? Hello?
6: Yeah.
0: Amira.
6: Good morning.
0: Morning, let's say.
6: I wonder to nempa nyanyan fruwa and it to Diana made it fra.
1: Won say it titriti.
6: The second abandon
0: Vidieba.
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0: 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Very redie aba.
7: 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Menya wa market won.
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1: 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Num disposable cup half and upper half and you ran. Num the side 1 week, a better tinning in
9: it.
1: Amen.
0: What are the other two soon here?
9: Pacha
0: 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Wa odusa to so na mmie enye oya.
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1: Papa.
0: Yenko, hello Bira. Hello. Oh, ojan so. Hello. Hello.
10: Hello.
0: What is saying?
10: What are you?
0: But you are free.
10: Safri Sankori.
0: Sankori. Me grandpa, you know who you are.
10: Hello, you are doing well.
0: Yo. Oh, so come on, I'll check you. I'm going to check you. Come on. I'm going to ask you. I'm going to check you. Who are you? I said, I'm going to be here on Saturday. But you are going to your mirror.
10: I'm with you. Me fray at a baby and submit ye.
0: No cream.
10: I'm sending me fray at a corner. Baby sound correct.
1: Ah, you. But don't catch a papa.
10: Miss Mitio to debia.
1: Matty.
10: Young words are me fro tambe.
1: Bay, two.
10: But you.
1: Okay.
10: Yes.
0: And then you miss her. Why? I'm took a breath to be her once, mommy. Hello. Hello.
11: Hello.
0: What is saying? Good evening. Mammy,
11: I won't come. My bahua baba show any more.
0: Yee, party.
11: Make us all a book crew last stop.
0: I do some crew.
11: I'm in Tigana, I'm in through Holland, and I'm about to make a program. So, right
0: now,
11: we're here, and I think it's a program. And someone meeting it, a hipa. And about Miss Mania, a typhoid.
1: Typhoid.
0: Oh.
11: Typhoid.
0: Ensure one would you buy now? Yet even a banana.
11: It may buy the beer metal voltic and
0: bottle one.
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1: I am best.
0: Hello. Keji. Hello.
14: Hello.
0: What you say?
14: Asantiachi.
0: What you say? Tell
14: me, Mama.
0: Yo, mommy meet you.
14: Mommy,
0: you are also a boy. Oh,
1: you are also a boy. Oh,
0: Kafura. Kafura, why?
1: Oh, me just saw ba.
0: I still just saw ba in chain. Why?
14: Yo,
0: I'm in for a pain.
1: Oh, sana that bone there. I am a assemble. Just saw ba. Why?
0: Free so. I pay my bread. Hello.
15: Hello.
0: What you saying?
15: I'm cooking
0: for the mo. That must no man. What bread? Must what bread do?
15: Papa.
0: Meet you.
15: Yo, Papa. Eja safu.
0: Papa. 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
17: Hello, Papa.
0: What is saying?
17: Me pa chwa yo.
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17: Oba, me papa safo ono.
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17: 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Just a lot of fair, mamma, the best fat car, but me didn't hear you, my fat car about one. The Mr. Mitchell will be money by horse, so say I'm a banner. I know what dinner, and I dare me say, Mamma, I tell me, do a man who sell quite for my first or meeting me and Auntie Catalana, men who I am a first or member.
1: Okay, so can you delicate, pa? 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
17: Me pa twa dabi.
1: O chika sai nyawo ya.
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1: 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What am I say?
17: Matwa.
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17: Mate.
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17: Mesmo
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17: My
0: favorite
1: flow. Your finger of God's future herbal center. Your turn on breaker see no ever meduma. Meduma, a ball junction. Event center. Meduma also be free a ball junction. And I say, we be so a Zion Praise school anymore. Yeah, Zion Praise any show anymore. We do Zion Praise or cry now. 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
0: which is 31st August.
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1: 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What did I bone?
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1: the Spirit of God. They are sons of God.
0: Eighty-hour. 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
1: yɛfa cos
0: 0241 74 65 95 0241 74 65 95 0241 74 74 65 95 0241 74 74 65 95 0241 74 74 65 95 95
1: Oba, mawa yin call from.
0: Hello.
2: Yes. Yeah, hello.
0: Good morning.
2: Mm-hmm. Yeah,
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0: Hello. 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
0: yen afri radio no mu. 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Am I a dead baby? Waha. Hello.
2: Hello, Major.
0: Papa. And Council.
2: Hello, come on in.
0: Yeah. Me patch on Kasaka Sekakla.
2: Yeah, come on in the Akras. I'm going to be 20 money about.
0: Mate. Opening. Assembly so. Will you look to a juma? 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
2: ma sha ti ame jiji ni chep na ma sha ti ame jiji e dia ma izo
0: eh yeah okay ebuwa kwa kinzolo very good e hinta sembi wo ho but ha ye kwa ho nipa na obo ni din ji mento aso bra why me dasse
1: 0241 74 65 95 Freo D4 in Kasa Life 0241 74 65 95 0241 74 65 95 0209 0209 41 41 10 Another 10 0209 0209 41 41 10
0: Another 10
1: Ufra Befa Life for Edding Kobo. 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That's what we do no cry, Domino.
0: Nayendin
1: Kobo.
0: Soon sooner than you may be a dear, Yabuwa. Hello.
3: Hello, Papa. Good morning.
0: Morning, Mede Shie.
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0: 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Hello. Hello.
4: Hello.
0: Good morning.
4: Good morning.
0: Papa. 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
4: Hello. Good morning. 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
0: morning.
4: Nyebe pi ha me nan pese. E bana abua me.
0: Mate, o wo fa hen?
4: Mo tikrom.
0: Tikrom, tikrom, ja ja chi tikrom. Okay, do for be do take and what for be a basso for lie why? No offer book and check up. And do all baby be any after a number why?
4: But you,
0: Namin come. Papa,
1: before
0: Debbie and Diana could see me Cassa Master Meteor. Wow, my man, Chaya, who sent him a tea? Hello?
5: Hello, sir. Good morning.
0: Morning, open your cassia.
5: Patron Catherine, the man.
0: Aglekin, the man. Open your assembly so, Yalia, the water from pain. You're very careful. Soon, so me as she says, I lay a double to form. Me who say free will see about forms over shall say your problem. Me who say your two will be a do no tea so. Me name so what shall say, eh, your problem free will see about former. I almost a word you know, sick as someone yet, but in Penny was when you're only free, Alebra. Nami Yenciano, Nami Hurian Cadia, and your Casabone, why?
5: What
0: are you? Who do so for life? Hello?
6: Hello.
0: Good morning.
6: Good morning.
0: What can I say for you?
6: Because
0: Papa, but my neighbor will be a jadia when somebody on a panum couldn't be to one here, but I born a bear hand to mouth, but I know what I'm about to
6: do.
0: That's it. My catcher was a old flaming low radio in the store. Good morning. Me pick you not the day with my cat. Hello, good morning.
7: Hello, morning.
0: The patch of Cassafri.
7: I am Mikasafri Bumfa.
0: Papa,
7: I cry.
0: But my dear brother, whom in a soon sooner, who will say, obey the idea of Bobo Apostle. Soon sooner, my moon say, Yale, ye toy Yalea to Nipedi anymore. Now, one here, baby, I want 12 Rabaco Hospital. Meaning that I make and I shall see a dear.
7: Major, your chin is Macuma.
0: Papa, mete sofo safo anim na meka asem we kyerew.
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7: Yo
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0: Hello. Me pa to sole radio no ma me kakla ne die mu.
5: Yo.
0: Good morning.
5: Good morning.
0: Hey, Pacho, what can I say for you?
5: Pacho,
0: what's
5: that?
0: Chronom. Brother, but my dear, I'm going to mention it. Because soon, soon, my husband is tired, so I'm worried for fragile. TMI, spiritually, I'm going to say a day. Soon, soon, I'm going to say, Abraboni, I'm going to say, I'm going to say, thank you, Jesus. Minimum, dear, but soon, soon, I'm going to say, what's up, Abraboni, I'm going to say, but I'm going to say, I'm going to say, I'm going to say, I'm going to say, I'm going to
5: say,
0: Fabi besi sofo la na bra na menchere wade na urade restore wa bra bo ma wate. 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
10: What?
0: I have one pie fire, I ain't getting getting him.
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0: Papa, a brand in Tianco Tia dance here by Kumi Nubina Yan Sole.
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1: 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Another 10. Bukanti, Roma, any Pentecost, a Sodano, one a chief, and a major prophet apostle, Kusiman Kwa.
12: Rather than my dom to me, so I am a man. Open me, my watching.
13: I'm a Jew soon, I'm in defo.
12: A patch on a puma.
13: What do you do? Money won't power dom, no contract doing to me, Matias.
12: Open a DNA, a CDN, a radia, a man, a pay, a person, a cashier, a medium, any money.
13: What do you for a pay? 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Now, as a dana, my demo. Sir, Namayare, Mamma, we are empty, so I know a moon, a camel, and should fit be if you move. Now, my chin and tear body for me, who Kumasi has. Radio kwa menko so me asofo menko mo nchanye shere fm asofo wo so my komu nyina so esi odifo asu wi sema ma so sema asofo ma boka na mitiu na wotwe baako ni odifo na me fidu nka ne baaye odifo bra me 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
2: tamo I say, woman, I sit in Roma.
0: Woman, I said,
2: Jesus, woman, I sit in Roma.
0: Woman,
2: would you find your diagro? A brabo, and a dear one, Cassa.
0: Wabo.
2: Or so will be so be a what you mean. Or send your man, Koyi, what could find your mother from Dubai?
0: A beguayanto.
2: What could Tudu? What could Togo? What could find your mother, Guayanto? What if I could? Would you have a kind one pie, one pie, one in the other bo? But with a Sadia and a town pie, one itchy. Men will cast him so. Obi bobra na zo wono ho ano enye ma kutia no enye ma nkoye chake abusua wo firi mo sa wodi ya na nya kini dia wasa wo ye sabi oni pa bi obeka cho se sika duro eni obi ya obo ai wo masam savu sika duro obi obeka cho se eni obi obo sika duro na ye nya sika duro ma obi ya wo njuma bi ya di ye ya sika duro ne fa wo njuma yes, and only a 2 man page no.
0: But you money to ya top.
2: Yes, and only a 2 man page out.
0: Customers are big now.
2: Now we need to be adi. We need to be adi. Because you acquire Juma, a contract, the amount, ya ya be the amount. I'm a DNA physical, ya Juma da.
0: Who's with the dam?
2: Oh,
0: and they feed the man.
2: And they feed the man. What's up?
0: When we back it to Abby.
2: Yes.
0: But when I'm not, we can't know so incense, you know, who prune.
2: Overcoat the office, you know, prune incense.
0: Ewo
2: dani
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2: ba so fo Name Honum. Oh, some of that dancing or reform.
0: Oh, reform.
2: Or reform.
0: What is the posters?
2: One at the posters.
0: A dam.
2: 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Or some sample. A dam crowd, you'll buy at the Florida Hotel. No, I'll buy you and make cap possessing near the Florida Hotel, so near the Samuel Indian sign one. de wabɔ da mo ntimi mfa ne maafa n'ataade anaasɛ ne honam adeɛ bi pikta afa bra n'ataade afa bra so onyame te ase wobɛkasa ma ɔgyeɛ ne fa wodi ayɛ wodia
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2: 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What you saying? 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
0: 0243.
2: My number is 0243.
0: 88 77 77 84 0243 0243 88 77 77 84 88 77 84 Samuel
2: Yes.
0: Oh, you may be a friend of
2: friend. Oh, you may be a voice in the
0: friend. Nah, or cook back, or come in. Nah, you can say, crash. And in a friend, make a good one.
2: What you say, yeah, parents, we are. And Cassani, we are in feet.
0: Oh, sorry, crab. Oh, sorry, man.
2: What no, Bakurate, demo crano. Oh, papa, now, oh, mamma, and a crow, cry, oh, banner. So, daddy, open Fredo. Oh, Frano, crow, on feet. Eso abrante ya aso mere
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2: dabi
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2: obi atie me ba
0: 3 years
2: yes
0: ti ko
2: ko obi atie me ba 3 years ni so fo wa tie me o yare o da wo wa tie me o yare o da wo so ntu ana mo da
0: for we
2: hello
4: hello good morning
2: openi what you saying
4: Mada Roman,
2: I'll say. Adam, Mira, how can I say free?
4: Yo, I'm
2: going to say
4: number two.
2: Petty number two. Petty number two. Also, dear, clean up, see a beard in my wab, but I'm going to sit in him.
4: I'm a taxi driver.
2: Oba ne maami asori but o maami di otifa ko. Ose time a wonya nware ne sika na e de. Top one ni bawo.
0: E ba ma brewa.
2: 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But ya be ware oba na oba na ma me so ape da bia.
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0: 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E me
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2: 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What's going to be on
0: by 0242
2: Fred.
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2: 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Neither one will feel one day, or cast a man. 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
0: My point here, what am I here for?
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0: 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Me number ni di juma die wo afidie so abetimi afre. Aba so bi e 0243 88 77 84 0243 88 77 0243 88 77 84 and I'm 0246 19 11 36 0246 19 11 36 of a front super team ya for 0242 22 88 17 0242 22 88 17
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0: 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Me say me am studio as a pick life course. 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Number no eh 0242 22 88 17. Hello.
10: Oh.
0: 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Number ni 0242 0242 22 88 88 17.
10: Then number
0: 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Aye, number CBI me two guys. 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
10: 0242 0242 22 22 88 88 17 17.
0: We are friendly. 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

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Me Pachopo Modi and a pair Rizzo Gary Nibi. Rizzo Gary, your most sizes in Bebre, your 1 kg, your 2 kg, your 50 kg bags, and so our home. And we are busy and chem fanti ma Rizzo Gary and war office and war if you ho na da bia u hia Gary biano at soto in 10 terms. Paper talk your number ni ubenye bia to a word doom PZ. Any shop bia wo my gun mu. Paper chow number will be to me a free 0242 212 337. Ube nye bi wo pizza. Na fe yes, I saw our Rizzo no man sa fufu flour so ho. And a cassava flour. Zimo cereal lego mix and so cassava chip and a starch in na it will be wo. 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
3: 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The Battle of Brilliant Ideas is back. And Rantewan and Mabawa Wabini Yefra Santemamu, Senior High School Ahuduamu Besia, Abobo Semua Puarisa, Adja Chinye Mudo, Adja Jabaso Bodia, and Kodabe Kamutra Boma Junesamua Kasaku Kodroso. Sharp arguments, confidence, critical thinking, teamwork, and unforgettable moments as every point counts and every voice matters. 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

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Now watch your food. 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Yeah, quack of far can't cast your ball. No, see, I'm but then if you are dumb, 106.3 FM. Yeah, we are. Cream will send to us so am I. So, bonnet for the person, Jiji was Samano, my name, I'm Pat.

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0: 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And maybe my son says, oh, memoir. And now, and to quepi, had yet seen, we are sorry, we show no one can come home. Now, if we are seeing a center, quadin, ding, and man, honsoir, yet in Patadin, Dinishiano, and say, yeah, you never put on to quiet, you never press from dream of mine, young quartier drummer, and run ya, hey, yeah, you know, so one team fantasy, so real, and Sajisi, Jessica. Now, for 2 and 4 years, set one more airport African Union peace fund, no. 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
2: We welcome the progress made in operationalizing the African Union Peace Fund and support its continued capitalization towards the $1 billion target. African ownership of peace and security must be matched by African ownership of its financing. We therefore need a financing architecture that is predictable enough to plan, flexible enough to respond, and sustainable enough to reduce excessive dependence on external resources. The Accra Reset carries many important nuggets for self-financing not only related to healthcare but also for peace and safety. And so as we consider the decisions, action plan and implementation metrics arising from this summit, Ghana encourages us to ensure that our commitments are supported by clear responsibilities, timelines, measurable indicators, and importantly, credible and sustainable financing arrangements. We've spoken on this topic for too long, and it is time for us to move from words to action.
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2: Convening this summit is both timely and necessary. Africa continues to face persistent and evolving conflict despite the comprehensive mechanisms established under our continental peace and security architecture. Our task therefore is to ensure that these mechanisms are effectively implemented, better coordinated, and adequately resourced. Ghana attaches particular importance to sustainable, predictable, and African-owned financing of our peace and security agenda. Early warning must translate into early action, and early action requires resources that are available in a timely and predictable manner.
0: Eti Ghana Mampani John Dramani Mahama na sis wakasa ewo 21st extraordinary session at the Africa Union Assembly of Head of State ena uti yenu na emu nkomo aka nyina ne ye debeto aso brepem
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3: Is it that it was bad at a point in time? No, it was good at a point in time, but because of constant use, it has become this bad. I said, no, my son, since I was born, this road has always been like this. I, therefore, humbly would wish to apologize to each and every one of you for the challenges, the inconveniences you had to go through traveling on this terrible road, but with the spirit of dedication and enthusiasm, Ghana is not finished. That we shall make it, inshallah, is a matter of time. When in social media,
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4: We cannot simply condemn the younger generation for using technology. Instead, we must equip them with the values knowledge and judgment required to use it responsibly.
1: And now it's you know, Ora Charles Wanga Pozoin or your Upper West Regional Minister Nchemu Edward Yaban.
0: Yantua so na Mayanka Ose Kasibwe Wia and the Ultimate Sports Show. One more ebedi dwuma no ewo takwa mediama 92.9 fm ewo takwa meka se kase woni demo ye ya no si ya na chese wo me the ultimate sports show no efri ho e na wo de e bankran wa sempa 94.7 na yegusua 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
0: And
5: the woman is Ankenra Enyumre. Yeah, 45 health workers. Yeah, yene Jamaica assigned a contract, sir. Komubako Boa Omo, Pumudin SMO. Under program, my friend, a Ghana Labour Exchange, you know, Ghana Exchange, a Labour Exchange program, no, Anka Omo, a FASA program, no, Swako. But you say Nanka was ever form on one band into week and as such, and I as I say, Mobeco. Now, programming a bayano programs or they go acquire
0: myself.
5: Next for a woman who had my training be no, maybe if you Ghana, a Koboa, other countries, or Monsua, a bit me a form or Hano. 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
8: and now
9: who you mun sir
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9: Amuzu hair food.
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1: Same catcher will say, Camille Sha Gel, dear, a ye natural selection.
2: We dear minia bachelor, me baby a mini beato.
1: Camille Sha Gel, so dear, a boo a jam my so baby a. Who could baby a ton samina, whooping a beato, so whooping a don't swear to a freaking Dave Investment Limited. It was 0243744855. Nipa wa yoko and nasset untum to meet the Camille Sha Gel, a jarry. Camille Sha Gel, and na, a ye natural selection. First ye baby a mofra into me kong. Hydroquinone on Bianso any samne yimo. FDA aji ejedi enkra to yi atum.
3: Che se malaria chua. Enye yade enko na debrewu. 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
5: She mu malaria womu and sana one medri. Famed safety app na so ebo a dry susan so bunny biara one man yet we pomodin chef for anna FDA. A fee so cran will be a yam fra intimi found sanka. FDA ajjed in cry to yatum.
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4: Madam, I'm looking for Abena.
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4: 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It's not Abena Rice. Keep in here, baby.
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9: 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We got some.
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10: 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I draw a friend and say, Last show, and Kua and a quitter pump points from Kua, Uspra, Tricky and Muamoano, Emma Wamubeta free a drone. She was a Wunsaka last show is such a smakua. For mixing, and so 1 liter bottle, also copim sabanani. First spray, would them hope, Babia Muamoani will be a Womasi Ebassi, Saupe, like show Ibia to have for the trip. My Mushop will be a tongue so close on Tafre, and Muamoan and Rubia. Say a supermarket, Sabu so for a chemical shop. Gonna have fun, baby.
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11: Asante Atura Bank dear. 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
11: Asante Atura Bank, where many grow?
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0: in 500 Ghana cedis. 1X Games. 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

is omnipotent, omnipresent, and his kingdom reigns forever. Glory be unto his name with a heart of gratitude. We praise his name and give him thanks for that gift of life. If you are alive today, just know that it's by grace. It's not by power, neither by might. Glory be unto his name. This kind God, another one no day. And there is a reason to praise him. Wonderful song. Today happens to be the last day in the month of August 2026. And that's why we praise the Almighty God for seeing us through this far. This far by grace, you know. Yeah. 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From now till 9:30, it's all about issues of national interest. And of course, it's your most authoritative morning show in Ashanti and beyond. Crowe Monsum. My message for you this morning is that leave the past behind and focus on the present and the future. Learn from yesterday, but do not allow yesterday to control you today. Or determine your tomorrow. Every new day gives you another opportunity to do better. Make a difference and move forward. As the Bible reminds us in Isaiah 43, verse number 18 to 19. Forget the former things, do not dwell on the past. See, I'm doing a new thing. And no maybe a shish or abrabumunano. Or simanin chemunko or yad de fufro. Or yad de fufro abrabum or yad de fufro or jumum or yad de fufro or wadi mo yad de fufro baby bia wubia. It is an so so no do was shas, you know, or the uber query ya pa. And then he must some one of them pay. And my dear chemuno. And man who swaba. And you who cry. Now that's in a bear prom prom. Or chnasa say, never dia kasa. Mini de Berima Kofi Dawson with me from Yakokoa from now to 9:30 no and same Pinoa Ghana Munsem Dawson former Tashigu MP Chogu Tashigu MP na former Minister for Food and Agriculture under President the late President Jerry John Rawlings Ibrahim Adam and Adia say Wadani Binkumso Kropon Fanny Crancy Yamabusin Yako. They can say, one way, Koya Galamse, Ukopium, what the Eastern region, Etiwa East District, now. I rather say, Nipanson, one man, Romonka, a Munsaman Ope, ye bidding come, Galamse, and Yakone, and Yakone say, His Excellency John Dramani Mama, Akache Minister for Environment, a Zanato Rollins, he said, Galamse, no, a hydrogen, to only know who pass will be to me, I come through. Yabakone, Yakone say, Munkoman Ope, ye biddy, the 2026 2027. A computerized placement, no one air cost one on penny for dresser. One more postponing Nanke and Komo Shasia and Ned the 31st of August. And so I'm going to call it September 4th. And won't seem you know, Tiana Washington. So, teacher unions, no such dresser. One more strike you. And I'm so my employment ministry now from. Say one munchy as and say, one more post you on for front. 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There's many more stories coming your way this morning on Insura 104.5. 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
1: ah yeah yeah yeah ah fade no yeah
0: I feel the almost say pitch what is pitch
1: mama go mama go gina ka pitch
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1: eh dey cooperate games in so baso nti yami aduma e see something about me mu dey e be do nkoma
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1: All right, so line for insure 104.5. And a permanent sauce to me see a tenant in a good demo. My abo no, and I'm a pairing a jibo modulus with a premium sports on a crime in Samsima. Edu the enemy now person now person qua and another permanent as messing Queen Amadina at the airbrow jumadinus on a permitting at Jonathan S. Rubet me after Sokoban Fatlo Steve Zanadorama and Abo Machidom and seven dollars to P. Blasters and Coma. I want to say Asante Koto Common Coma. I want to say Media Man Sporting Club Enra Champion of Champions Omo Energy Edison Minas from the Muslim Seminar Deploy Modern Show. Never mana pabia breakfast make sure. See a be Milo all in one. Asians will be a BB room, a creamy, tasting a delicious, a Mickey chocolate, energy woman of a custom, and so sweat me, so my own yanny unswa, or the befra, Nabi Bianca, so et my fine, Edema Busano. Now breakfast, me pacho, a bear yummy padia, now a delicious, and me pacho, air is to fortune spread libby. See a be our pound on what as what I can out of film, say a cracker, so say a pancake, so for be fra, neddy on, and what didn't be brave. Womb, vitamins, A womb, D womb, E womb, B6, B12, folic acid, and so at me, I shall be one by now. What day now be answer so at me? I find fortune spread or still on point. Now, empty and cement control say we are no air red with Momo, red with Momo, and a portman call your online driver. We are taxi driver and say prague operator out to this and say, I tell you, I tell you, I tell you, I tell you, I tell you, I tell you, I tell you, I tell you, I tell you, I tell you, I tell you, I tell you, I tell you, I tell you, I tell you, I tell you, I tell you, I tell you, on scanning your GHQR code, no, na actually, yeah, channel so sentiment count here via Momo app, no, and answer by using your merchant ID, no, now to make car, na Unibia, the answer of our business set, no, now the natural MTM branch will be on BIA, now so on site my account, and be a channel, also on site me account here. So, say afterwards, or be a tumor, no, air comfort, you need for Motor Bergaman, so be patrol, he said, no, no, be a decent no, my son, so this no, mana, and my no man, we shall come. Come, I'm a patcho. Show for beer, don't be a border man. Now, on sir, enter me and come with a comfort. I must say, I jib beer. Say, a new qua or beer jatumano, a amuzu hair food. Amuzu hair food. A rich in vitamins and a feminas. What is so in my manu food and we do entity. And what be our chinas be a tuning as a kamakama, at me at the amount. A mania smooch, a mania shiny. Boys was a yatum, something like gas. Obia jetum, baby a tum, and you kum yabanya be a tow phrase here. And was 0242 955 056. 0242 955 056. Tafu share so Amazon just one man able to and 10 times so now we start enter and come there and 10 times since I'm not saying and 50 blacks as you know my enter be a now after qualification ever be first here now your first game you Cote d'Ivoire now is the last edition you qualified here this time around no you need a brilliant pa and then you remember the GFA president opinion and the etiquette okay you know opinion do come on and the opposition say against Cote d'Ivoire now as I give no says oh a better talk for you pa then go to opinion and
2: Let me be honest and say that it is a very challenging game. Cote d'Ivoire have done well in the last few years. Indeed, they were one of those few countries that benefited from some of the mistakes that we made to become African champions when they hosted the AFCON in Cote d'Ivoire. So they are a very good team. I think that it will be a very interesting game. What I also know is that Ghana showed a lot of organization at the last World Cup. We showed that we are improving, and we showed that we can compete at the highest level. I am again happy that going to the World Cup as the least ranked team in the World Cup, we came out.
1: Now, so the GFA president, Ochiremwa. Ghana before Zebra World Cup, no beans for TV because CBN friend free or name of your quiet. Monday boy, then I didn't know. You're caught into this game, no, be a bear fine. And so, at me, Edema Oman Concron Ghana. Nano Fiada and a Democracy Cup, no toja, Emma Santicotoco, Edge Edison Manasso. Now, before the game, no coach, Edema Santicotoco Penina, Nidindi Eric Tinkler. Or show a pitch in the deals. Oh, read a pitch, baby. What is pitch? Or say pitch in your crowd. You go to Eric Tinkler.
3: No, I think you all saw the pitch is not in a great condition, but you know, I think we've been on worse, and so far this pre-season we've been on worse pitches than this. And I also think, you know, the way Hearts of Oak looked to play against us, you know, we had a lot of time here, so we could look to try and play.
1: And as well, just a pitch in the air. wow she game ni bia sumu ze pitch na mpa na nye na former coach Edmund Santi kotoko mprempren Ghana and 20 no na coach Maxo Kuna do before se game ni be chance na opinion so tip side ona so coach Eric Tickler ka chire o de wan ni o into aba so na ya adwuma na chance de wan ni den go tie opinion na din Adam Maxwell Kuna do.
0: I know he'll be having some challenges here and there.
4: He's already mentioned a few.
0: When it comes to pitches, maybe to some extent, some hotels and other things. But he should understand that this is how we also do our things here. Mm. Even though we can make things better, but he should adapt and get used to it.
1: So coach the one year to abba adapt it. Na bibia ti nyan fo nyon ko former coach Edmund Santi Koroko coach Abdul Karim Jito emprempre ono na FC Ashanti Godomu coach ono so Edin Saka kra to dwaze coach Eric Tinkler sa pitu ya na wajo first trophy no ti fani sa ni coach Karim Jito ono so sema obo no modini etime 2 TV 3 4 enim.
5: Look, he should teach. He should adjust himself to the situation here. When they came for, he should have come to assess all these things. But he did not come. So if your eyes are good in seeing good things, so the moment you come here, you see that, what is this? But with time, you adjust to it. The field is not good, but he won the first cup. Maybe his first game in his town, he didn't win the cup. But he came here. Before all the negativity he said about the team, he won a cup. So he should patch him. I was happy for him yesterday.
1: To work as a gun and see a pitch in Binya, Moman and Ka, Namon support to name Pinfon for Nomangua Quim, and for my Esremopa. But I turn no out on the trim, oh, TNA Park, our Takwa, champion of champions, no, it's me to Ja, Dodge League, and a Philogy FA Cup, no, Namida Masha, too, and my nations, and to me, Ante Kalumbako Cra. After the game, coach, and my media, my opinion, D, Eddie Ibrahim Tanko, and Samson at Tanko, as so, it's me to Jason, any Ajipa.
6: Let me say, finals, I can't put that, so definitely both teams, you know, they say we're winning. And, you know, very, very friendly, I'm intrigued because he has started in almost 30, 40 minutes now for me to intrigue. You know, I was saying, yeah, but at the end, you know, I think we deserve to win the cup. So I think that's the nature of the game. And as a coach, yeah, always you're under pressure. And I think it's also a very good sign that we're doing our game. So, I mean, it's a game now, everyone will feel this. So definitely. Pressure will come, but I think.
1: And now, coach, Edmund Media Man Sporting Club, Ibrahim Tanko, and our Tenekan, and I got out of funnels, so every and area, Dream Service Energy, Omudikai, Omunya 7 points, Samatas Tosumi, 7 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Sinkunya, not yet in Shra Power Sports. Jumadene Kasepano, Enzo so etimi Edabenami Kodye, and near superstar for you superstar FFD, and near Lillian Odro FFD, Nipadona Efra Ubebe, Oya Juma our Amansia Community Bank PLC, our Tenga Junction, and then your birthday, happy birthday to you. 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
2: Now, we'll cry them a fast samba could be the new publisher, samba could pen a me for honour ye could today in history.
0: All right.
2: Kofi, me name Sir Jeff for Hupano, on confounding a mention of what ye say, said ye gana ye woo. 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
2: ai
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5: ewradi
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6: it's plastic you won't go on the best one. So how did you get it? The best one brought it and we bought it.
1: And you over Facebook, ebi ne kura mami, it's obvious, sir, ewo market ni mo. Mami no kura chiri mu, sir, e do sun bebre nyo no nkwa na eto wa ye beche. So on se gane ni ne ho chire no wana fi. Eh, obo di.
6: It has been exposed, it's plastic. It's plastic. The person brought it and we bought it. I'm still saying the same thing.
1: They are many in our market. Once we boost on it, we buy Facebook, we boot off, and so watch out, say, plastic, and yes, cigarette. But oh my, and say, cigar, no. So, oh my, shape, no, be at say, no.
2: The color, you know.
1: And I am so, oh my, no, so we are trying, say, you be to me, I'm a free system, no, we say, be ya. And we say, well, a lot of health implications. And you, oh my, no, mukrano, ye, no, see. Any idea, and you know, I deal with your market, no dear message, no person would send him, mamma, friend.
2: And no near someone question
1: that, that's it, because your kai say, your primary school near the young coffin be a wire, ubuna paper, and your colleagues in Ibua, paper, no mabo bonum, or my yam chalk a goom. No, I don't see a few nice ones, and only a chew, I said, you be see a bowl. So, if you could have said, you be see a bowl, and you say, I dear no, yet. So, why the point of entry? Ghana Standards Authority, FDA, you don't need to go to the market and stop it. There be audit you. Oh, come market now, come stop. You find any room.
2: And only ask them, why did they buy?
1: That's our problem in this country.
2: Why did they buy? Why
1: did they import you? What's what you want to make to a man? I mean, we are watching. We don't have problem.
2: What's your problem?
1: What's in it now? It will still come to the market.
2: Why did they buy? Why did they buy? Why did they buy? Send the panel, say, you're a chin war, and your mamma offer back whom you knew tono.
3: No, mamma, no machino.
1: Ose,
3: a machino.
1: Ah, so ma, oma confiscating your money.
3: In other way, no, see a chimaman also betting for a quarter of you, one year.
1: Also, what you want on better man?
3: That's all one better man.
1: Confirm,
3: I'm so bad to my mammy. See a chimney, I'm not going to talk to mammy.
1: Now, why do you have my toy?
3: A very difficult so bitty machine back
1: off.
3: I said, I'm safe where I came. So, quite do I walk and I'm safe. You have to arrest that person. No, no, my child, any person in a mammy direction, send me a segment. Now, why do you know that or not? How would you know any pana or no man or ho?
1: And I actually say,
3: so to arrest this man, not
1: you. Wouldn't I wish here in the anaso? And our port one and Yamani Ramudi Abacrunum. And you Ramu, one 50 man who's a race, my deba,
3: Quadu Abrofo,
1: Nadio, Omoya Mosom, like
3: a woman to move them. But the thing is, a Ramari, so we have to find the panel of the room. But say, I bet you're not finding the panel. Why I bet you're a Utobi, and I have to arrest you first. And then yet, men won't backro.
1: Nasako Fuha, we are more toying and
2: no.
1: I'll see our system.
2: Yes, there was a system, no, just it, your toying and net.
1: Ma main kind wa de bi tramadol so kai se yechi boxes a hodo bi kra na ye containers 40 footer containers bi e no mo chi bibiribi e wi ase na the people are na mo transport ya de na yechi mo when would they import to buy so you see there are these people omo system no mu a those so called big wigs big men no some of them are involved.
2: Yes.
1: And you know, enkunku si pomie hu o asimasi na de bai. E duru ho na ko pimpe. Ba ku ya esi gari.
2: Adani
1: ya. Gari cocaine. Up to now. Eyi deputy director eyi your friend say Nakok.
2: Yeah.
1: Obeka say eyi obi a wo ye za products no. And na wo mu yes ade ne so wo mu de FM no. What is our company need? What is any pakuro
2: di?
1: What would the embassy ne wahu? So I'm telling you, sir, these people will be arrested. At the end of the day, there be a free ban. You only pa wa mo sanshi ya me free port wo. Edi wu emwa akoye cartel. Until we you bet me akose you best stopping no. I just hear what they will. FDA for what will no. Ghana Standards Authority e wo will no na sa camera treaty we no mudin nam na ya se ya ya hu bi enko ba bia
4: me so say will na na ko fi kan say say if we have the will then nipa na all to ade no ye chi na e betime hu because untimi nye en to bi free ade bi free bi we be a customer or to ade ma o it could be say bia o you be out to ade won ho until no ye chi wa you aid in investigations nye say bia what to ade bon intini ye chi but
1: e be line na matter leaders na they will tell you say car be si wa na ye yi no mo so akoji bi and so most of them most of the traders no distributors no more banana kasa no eh yeah me can say eh that network thing na omo ye and so omo ankasa baby omo kofa no na ankasa no they won't actually tell you to go there
3: most of them but say china then say commitment of say agencies say bobo body no na we form because china we tell me say wuti me fuck when bi asoma me me chain papa to
1: I understand you perfectly but the fact is that going to that level no e be hit
3: well
1: because your new will necessary to be fight that's the problem so where the camera treat no more just to show us say oh we are but uber stop here the air bam
3: no
1: uko port cry you know the containers that pass through those things and yet difficult to find it but the will is not there my history kakrani enko
3: asemo abusi afo me afa konko gana asem no no na yeshe ne abakosem a ewo no mu titiru ye mai konko gana mu yadu ma ene eye osanabosem ne da etwato meche de tosom akuma kwa dia san ba ko afimpim yenu 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
1: come on isha 104.5 me ma me sa de no ko ai wa wi eh fa I was in Shah 104.5. 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Yatras in Komono Edosu P. Back I say, Universe Importation Ghana. Universe Importation Ghana. Electronic appliances, including company. One more Ewa Ghana. And crying. And one more. Na Abeka. One more by Church of Pentecost, Central Assembly, no, da command Gaza, Kujusu Street, so one more ewo. 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
1: 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spray then how do you go pie my body on sent and need the talking and for mouth tinipa ne san ho an otwe ne no hells hey na when ye there say wo krom me man no so say storm run wild and a legend a man so the obsession instant crush and a mademoiselle temptation a man me men united to me so ko ye kama hwem food and drugs authority Ajia to oko any very cosmetic Cosmetics, a doom possego lane, when there be Z-Way Cosmetics, a doom on a live dish, and you will seven body cosmetics. Oh, Dr. Mensah, China Mall, and so I sign Kumasi and crying. You know, no, Kumasi no on a Prudential Plaza, no, or Prudential Plaza, no opposite first floor, Mrs. Anoche Plaza. And I'll be home for 0240152204 and 0248315528. Luxolite deodorant spray and body splash, or say smell. The love, smell the love. And I pay on say breakfast and on quadrant who they own for mom. Milo, smart mom. If I try make them Milo all in one, no, the amount. In your no womb, come on. Malt, no woman, quadrant who are then the CPC, I want the MJ. And more energy, it's me the diagram, come on. Milk and chocolate taste, no, a comma. Not Milo, no, someone taste. What I say, and a kind of saying, cocoa, no, I'm on the taste, come on. And to compare Milo only one, maybe Milo, or say energy to go further.

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0: regular weekend evening and then start classes ni nyina yo bi obetimi anya kwanya esua de flexibility ni wo ho yiri at practical institute wo susan so bus stop tech road what's up yes see na so be fresh 0555383848 0555383848 upischool.com or call website won so abehu ya won senka nyina but remember H&H brands and say we make every meal a good idea. 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H&H brands, and where they come up. My one in a phrase is here, so pedo so pona 0322 190877. 0322 190877. 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Head office, no one in any lorry station, it didn't show any more as a market. VVIP bars terminal, in room, Mesro, a buakwa, chafo, BBNA. Overtaking is our love, overtaking is our love. Mr. Okojibis, you're not going to be able to get a table. And then I'm going to get a style here. I'm going to get a man on the community bank PLC. And I'm going to get a money from Mrs. Yao 0208 007254. Man on the community bank, service beyond expectation. But I'm going to get a the goodness and mercies of the Lord will follow us and things will turn around. Maranatha Evangelistic Ministries and the Miracle Convention 2026. Yeah, they bro. Psalm 23 verse number 6. Psalm 23 verse number 6. Monday, the 31st of August, Ekosi Sunday, see September. Sumsum Kokran Empire. Now the attorney said, Radia Dumbesani. 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Reverend Joseph Jima. Asante. And it's in an answer. I can't afford to be Apostle Dr. Emmanuel Kwabena Donko, CACI, and we're free back. Sorry, anymore. Bishop Dr. Elvis Kessie, Victory Bible Church International, Apostle Lata Kwabena JB, House of Jacob Chapel International. I'm going to be back. I can't afford to be known. I'm going to be back. I'm going to be back. I'm going to be back. From Ene Edeko see the 6th of September, Enya Semketua Krawa Maranatha Evangelistic Ministries, Dum Kumase, GCB Bank, Chihuahua, Harper Road. For information, be on the morning fresh 0244-613-460. 0244-613-460. Na Yenjo Sukra. Exactly 8 a.m. Eddie Jet, you are told it to us on your mouth quickly. I'm feeling commode JP, no idea, bro. I said G Money, and I saw your snake. I had the Jet, you are told it, bro. G Money, sell better airtime, over send this car, over GCK free, baby. I'm fan for G Money, so because I know your mouth more. We give you more. You give yourself more from using G Money. I'm going to say, I send me Eddie Jet, you are told it, bro. Anybody is here.
1: Oh, yeah! Come on!
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3: Mm-hmm. A jet triatua. You can't see the Atiana. Fed the enemy Osronim. akoko atena se eje tiatuo ye kanu se de tie na fa de nim osoro nim akoko atena se eje tiatuo ye kanu se de tie na fa de nim osoro nim akoko atena se
4: for a very long time me tie radio anopa representation no yes so we lack
0: wow
4: I the way I was say left LPMs no I can be big to become 100% I don't think I become the best breakfast presenter in the whole of Ghana.
0: Thank you very much.
4: I have enjoyed the way you were lifting the LPM and it was so relaxed.
0: Wow, thank you, thank you very much.
5: Maybe I can imagine basu yi na me ko hun Tokwapa was time on match called Bank of Ghana office. That was in 2022. Now omo pesa 60 billion ho yeye yeye. I saw some of you, government appointees omo defend this idea. Bi kura put me show particles. So is it not munese mosesa mo politicians? Is it not the way to go?
6: That is why in the democracy no, any politician for nko ane ho. Mo central for mo. Academics e wo ho. Civil society organizations wo. Ntu dem a politician dem better na sem. Okay we are who sent you, and I know you guys do it very well at Insura. Who sent you, you know? Afimum pick it, say it. Your head there, open your okay. May the two win you, toss one and toss.
7: I wish you all the best.
0: Thank you very much.
7: You have handled the situation perfectly.
0: Thank you very much.
7: You have very sensible, very, very sensible questions.
0: Thank you.
7: On top of issues, knowledgeable, very, very interesting.
0: Thank you.
7: A great social person.
0: Thank you.
7: What is your name?
0: Berrymore Kofi Dawson.
7: Berrymore Kofi Dawson.
0: Yeah.
7: Bravo. God bless you.
0: Thank you. I wish you all the best. Thank you very much.
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1: Alright, Inshra 104.5. Ebusia, eje tuatuo enye de bro. Bra Facebook, you're live on Facebook. We are live also on YouTube and all the social media handles. No TikTok, ubenya ye baby bia. Ubenya jume di enwe tumi ashe. Ano pay. Shano suse G money ene so yasna edi eje tuatuo ede ebro. But there are issues of concern. Esi tumi edi munkomo. Na since last week. 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Now, this is an operation at Ekoso. It was the streets of Accra and, of course, in Kumasi. Now, in Kranich, there's a Ghana Immigration Service. Eyi nipa mako mako 1,055. 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But catch us there. 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Now we saw about Facebook now, baby. Some of them are near Percy at the Omo Kwa. 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
1: 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robbers they are the people on my social vices a wodo e wo kromu a but we watch on na wo mutimi wuram ye hwe momutimi wuram and I've said say sa removal of these beggars no from our street ni adeade no any say illegal immigrants ni adeade ye frankly speaking we are the most useless exercise this country always ni here the most useless exercise because the immigration officers no wa wo mokoya exercise we no that same immigration under the interior ministry and the way borders wo omo na wo ye hie ne so a obi be wura kuro mu ha they are supposed to make sure say say nipa no odi mu say wo wura kuro ni mu na omo hwe de nipa no be ye wo kuro mu a so if our borders are porous ye jai ma omo wura wura mu timi beduru kuro mu a na ya say say taxpayers money which could have bought food for 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Mubarak Muntaka, Interior Minister, it's time for Ghana to take proactive steps. Not the usual way of immigration, next year, we'll be talking about the same story. Ye nimsen krofu okromu ha, ebi decide ye weya yomu business, aye cartel, they go and help these people into this country. Binum crano. What we are hearing is a binum omu kwaya. They even make sales. Omu kwatina kwano ho church stress the woman wa. Omu stress kanwa. Womu koko ye sales kra. Adi mo omu ebua womu mutimi wura kuro ni mu no. Obinsu business a all ye no. Let's investigate. Let's find all those people. Sa cartel no. Womu a ebua edi nkrofu emu mu wura mu no. Ese ehwehwe omu. That's the best solution. Omo eboa e ma nkrofo ewura mu no we must even start at the borders your border ho yen start wo immigration officers na egu no how these people were able to enter this country that must be investigated can't we do this say interior ministry e be check the records na ye hu say say nkrofo e na omo di nkomo kra hu time omo di be wura kuro mu ha ye be hu officers are no more border at that time and how they enter this country without someone verify and even moving them back. We can get those records and sanction those officers. Say be a deterrent to others. Because officers here were border. Now mutina ho Emma nkrofo etwi fa mu badia. Who should we blame? Why na monitor so? Because that's your duty. But as I said, centrophobia hunim and enye katela. How are these people able to cross the borders? Orabu muntaka. We need a different style, a different strategy. Not the usual arrest, send them, they will come back, we waste money. And no dear, just say, "Em fa yen ko baabiya, we are just wasting money. We cannot continue wasting taxpayers' money. Arresting, deporting, then they will come back." Udu kumasiya mekuma, traffic light nasi. 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Because unye man ne kwens nti o mfiri ka na nim. And people are suffering within the communities because of these people. Una mwashe wata de white. 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It's time for us to take a different strategy. Secondly, ye nimse sa ankrofu eba, most of them, omu aligni omu hu with the Zongo communities. It ye better say, honorable muntaka, you liaise with the leadership of the Zongo communities. Now the moment ankrofu ebe drew no apeno, we can investigate and find out how they entered. Now the officers involved, that cartel ni yina ano, ye to me etu omasi, because until then no, the ye yina ano, asi yebu ye pa yegu den tu, menko sibe bia. 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And you cried here, you are part of the Zogu community. So, ube tumi ni mpenimfuwe woho alis ni mwashe. Because omuba, they feel comfortable aligning themselves there. Uko Medina Zogu, Abuso Kai Zogu, Nima, Nomini Ade. These people are there. 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Aye business capital for aye those foreigners ya. 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This thing must stop. And as I say, say ya chichi omu say ya na ya be arrest every year ya chi omu ne de omako ya chi omu ne de omako a useless exercise. It's a very useless exercise which will not help the country anyway. Ye we see kakeke. Let's find those involved. A your business people are making money out of this particular thing. Let's break the chain and be end this idea we anya yi kure be kofem pa to the extent say yen feel the heat of these particular things be him. Too much. Last me kind of mean quite just a me phone cry and crying and cabo. Me chemwa could paddy at chase. Ato me cross the other, it would dim the catches. Or be pebby be a fool to us so much more than dainty. Come
3: on. I go.
4: Oh, yeah! Come on!
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6: And now,
7: who you monster?
6: And now,
7: who you monster?
6: And now,
7: who you monster?
1: Come on into you.
3: I was for ASMP. Na Ghana no. And Shahan, the dear Bedru Hasi. Yeah, Shahan. Na. Ya yeah, kase Ghana ye nyamisuro mai nti nema bi koso ani ebu ani egusu because Ghana ye say ye nyamisuro mai and it goes on and on ya na ye re fear ho say we have a sovereignty to protect ye ya oman 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
8: o wo mo shi say train kitin kitin
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8: akoko
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3: 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What an I saw.
8: Ehu chese.
3: Are you serious? At time timpani phone omu fa wa
8: di omukọ. Amekum eko traffic light.
3: Yes.
8: O fi amekum ko traffic lighta. Na Woma ahata woma no ma because oni baby a wode
3: Children's Park ho no
8: ai na wahata
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3: yes
8: wo he na be fa
3: ebinum ja wo nan gu ho eja ho edura ho ma chena fa ho a wo be wo be nu wo be se me fim na taade e fi o ma ye gu ho no mo ye se ya ho gimai nti no go to America. Oh, we assume Yanko Ponce America for. But they are now protecting their borders because of what their woman unity. Yeah. What are the Mexico for? You don't Trump buy Mexico for. Is some of their bro minor man is saying, in your bray, why are you so protected borders? Must we wait? Say, but Drew's up and Pensono. And Sana, I can say, sorry, Abuya Hobai.
8: Just a serious. Jeff, Nana Berima Akomia. You need freeze. Why? I think so. No, not in the core reverse. It's not working properly. If this issue is not an issue for you and you play politics with everything, you need free. So why? Nana Berima Akomia, take him out. It's about Ghana, not your selfish interest. Right. Okay. Twaswami.
3: Beyond this, oh here, yeah, Emranti, I am in community. Simu, ya umkuta sekani asoni ade. Ya can't say same. Ya can. I'm sa trasako ho. Ebi nam. Eni pani bi enam ho. Sang boys. Ebi nam ho. And you know, when you complain and penifono, emsa woman tiasi, woman tiasi, yeah, you're from us, you know. They don't understand us. But I just want to tell and penifono, say, a chronic boy, be sha se free, be bia money and national, a sha se free in Kronkumanim. Every country say insurgency, be sha se, a sha se free in Kronkuma, money national, what a sha se free. Nay, they can crank a do crookers anymore. Oh, Ghana has said, we don't keep data.
8: Yeah.
3: Yen kipu data. And it's empo emofra, you know, in society and such a nyepe. It's you will definitely have enkwada. Ebeka say omi street children. That is why a government as sudie say obebo mode no we street children. Every enkwada no omo enam ewo street to be you free a street and so. Enti wo hesa ne mana Ghana ye need data craft and kwada omo parents if you are destitute and I say omo kosku ni ade ne nam we don't have a data enti wo be hun kwada no go egu ho to hu se wey ofri ha 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And she say, I'm showing you, ni a net data, I was standing in 2011.
8: Yeah.
3: Ni a street children, 61,000 plus. And net 2011 to, and it's net Omadu saying, how are we keeping our data? How are we keeping data? I want to die so that we are able to maintain law and order because, say, and then we see Montenso. Now say kwada no mo kwani hunyina mo pamu munyina you might be making a mistake because you one moment Ghana for genuine Ghanaians of the northern region of a voter region of free outskirts baby na ba so be pe a livelihood so and ye ni sane mani bi ho no sango for mo be
8: now how would you even keep the data because the original border ho no as we hwe se nkrofu yi ewiem matiki wo mo say we be foreigners we be we
3: that is it
8: they enter freely
3: that is a point
8: and no one cares say omo oh, you see, ni ayatete ne say your business.
3: Your business.
8: Ah, amamfo meki sika frim pa. Enya sem ketwa. And more so, omo bakra no adodo na de omukogun kurasie no. They don't bring them immediately to the cities. 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
3: yes
8: so if this enkwada we nyini e wo kuro mu ha omu especially e don bank tinkete e bi ye 3 years bi ye 4 years ni ade wa anko school
3: yes
8: wenya proper parenta e bi a it is akwala we nyini ha na wenya adwuma anya wo fi said no be
3: that and no man is serious no
8: yenso kra adwuma no yen kra yen krof kra ye nya bi ma omo you ye wo kromu
3: oh yes yes yes
8: and we check Ghana statistical service last 2024 a year wo mo de baaye na wo mo hwe na about 3 million 3 million youth Ghanaian youth
3: that's it
8: wo mo ni education ono so woni oni adwuma oni school mu oni adwuma oni e Ghana ye problem aye wo and adding on with this particular one ye kwa na ye ba
3: UNICEF report in 2026 ya say we Ghana nkoda Nigeria wa emumiensa they live in multidimensional poverty
8: yeah
3: na say ohia adokro nkoda we nkoda na isi wa emumiensa it is when the country is not ready
8: yeah
3: say ye beba yankasa nkasa ye beboye chem so ye behwe say yankasa asisi no be koyie
8: yeah
3: a negligence on the part of implenifor because akwesa this one is so omo
8: ye nimni ese ye
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8: yeah
3: 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Ebe who can do be faso.
8: Yeah.
3: But because they have neglected their responsibilities, inti
8: acquire problem.
3: A problem. We are not even able to identify them. Omo mu remu no.
8: Yeah.
3: Meaning we know those people. Mpenifobi one time. Makom hono mo. Ama penimu. 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
8: a business
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8: yeah
3: na Ghana so yam borders no
8: yeah
3: indeed aye porous
8: sure
3: oh here aye there were so many routes even immigration for nkwa bejom so yekase ye che to credit da my ye che immigration ye the officer ba ko jira to credit no be problem but the fact is that wo mo ba krom say ya ye hu omo enra no was it Friday yes Friday mi hu ba ko a osu aye fan yogo autumn na ko ko hu a brantie no ho a fan yogo no kra nya wako no me sani pem but I'm saying that ahunidie
8: yeah
3: because obi oton aduane ye die
8: and
3: so din huni na ho akoda no ho pa
8: na wo de baba be so watadim and that is my experience I shared
3: and you serious
8: and yansem ketwa and you see the most dangerous aspect of this particular issue is here when you look at Niger Mali and those other countries omo free banwa these countries are men can say countries are wo ma konto kwa mu pen they are war torn countries are ye nim say se nei ye hu omo ebi omo kra obehwe omo tiro nu nyina na okura colors bi dan nche se kan bi dan nche those things these are dangerous
3: yes
8: wo omo firi ba bia ye de ne den na survival
3: yes
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3: yes and from where they are coming from nakoko ahun wo mo kusum no ye obibi wo from omo free sa eye e kan say Arabic e kan say ne ba no
8: yeah
3: omo osum ye fe no omo obibi wo fe no dark world sikan ya na wo kan wa se mi sikan no boha na e shene ho is omo say it is a sign of a dark world
8: it
3: be on ambia no o say bibi she no ho Sani pa we say odi owa. Obede ahumo bro be no odi edima.
8: Ebusia yentwetwen ko Moses here your experience on the streets with sa enkrofo ye egukwan ho anei. 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
11: 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I'm going to go. Now, I never come and say what? I'll say 21 years there for the test. Only the other one, I am going to say the test of the world. I am a boss at the country's over home. That boy.
8: And council.
12: Pacho, menase kofi buachini. 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
13: hello good morning akoko
8: good morning minya
13: that is saying
8: I don't mean who you are, but you're doing.
13: Offer him a phone, sir.
8: Right, offer, but you're into him.
13: Missing experience for board and so on.
8: Mm-hmm.
13: Then if you're in the say you do so, because of board and so on.
8: Okay.
13: Immigration for Fokana, or more point to point to Omo. Now you're almost a form. No more office. Now, Omo free office, no ever Fokana, no be any more Emuna. 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
8: mmm
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13: ba don ai
8: right I think one my clue nti empenifo su tie they need to investigate that for us right there that's it Isha 104.5 hello
14: hello akokoa
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8: hehe over me gutu edi di o ma ti wo fa
14: hehe ya no ati afa bra tamene ma fa ku ni na ndi amadi na tuka
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14: 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that you're not going to who and you think that the more man
8: sure
14: America president here to you and you have one up name some to say when you're near the
8: day yeah
14: and you know you're so far America who buy you know who you're gonna who buy
8: right
14: you want to me
8: me that's so far thank you very much I'm in for last two calls hello
15: hello
8: good morning
15: good morning
8: you also
15: Yeah, then you are the man, boy. Ghana, yesu nti ni ewu enko fobi spiria abi omu yango abu waye oni wa mu spiria mu ni wa mu spiria ada ega antemi fo ha wo o ko chi obi so so na re kwa obi se ana mu ni mu ni abana ye e te se yango be ku mana ni e ti esme o mi en fob na le di man temi fo o mi fob na ye zuma normal en fo fo ye hu.
16: Right.
15: Because all your boy or done boy some will be still be sure. All be there with her me away and I saw you.
16: And so meda se pa ma mi so free. Ma me fa last call. Hello.
17: La koka.
16: Inia.
17: Poskiti ni bo bo bo.
16: Okay.
17: Koka am so.
16: Mhm.
17: Okay. E pa no titi o mo se nsku. Ya no mo je jaju mo. What can was yeah,
16: right, we will look into that.
17: Fabi, we will pay salary.
16: Yeah, employment ministry is here almost, so we'll talk about that tomorrow. Don't change our discussion.
17: And the cost of work, and the guy and a friend that professor Thomas and the currency, Papa. Of course, I have a pretty because of water. In the gun, I didn't go. So be a quick moment, but therefore, you have what's done.
16: Yeah,
17: I don't know. I buy a phone and walk to a choker. Now, what do you want to do?
16: Right. Thank you very much. Bribery no dear who say rise from 14% to 18%. Baby I quite say bribe na bejiji na yen simpi security services no so every di kind woman did kind de bia anti. I'm not surprised if those allegations are coming up. It's subject to investigation. See bit me are na yet to one more. But there are some comments be waha Ebusia Mofta will say Akukwa, good morning. Go to our borders, especially Tatali. The officers there just take money and count them and make sure numbers have given to them from the drivers bringing them. The officers are the most okay. In English, you know, I'm say phrase. Opache say they give them money at the borders. Totally right. And Agrimont Kusi say this is good. Fire, thank you. Raymond Apia. Also, we have some in our area, which I do know if the. Nigerians or staff, but our is very scary. Okay, so he wants to say ours is very scary now because we are afraid to walk at night. Very very much he just say ono so so see say osi aye hu omo area o so we bit me cry na nti anajo na yedin so Raymond Apia ehono no ye area ben na oka ho asim, where are you? My young area, no, so that it be a security services, no, so me to me a bomb, more be a one more. Orabu Munta Cabo Bessie, no, my team. So give me the area, baby. I must say, I who seem between an anti and agent, so that we can let them know. This is the situation, and as I said earlier, we cannot continue with this fruitless exercise. That cartel must be broken, that chain must be destroyed. Na yenya ye peace our country mo insha 104.5 enche ye bedin komo na wonim se akwasi de chenchrenche ekoso ewo US abruchimemu Maryland in the United States of America nyasem ketu akra make us say otiko 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tradition that we need to protect. Now, Jeffrey, we know Baku, we know you're very, very much a Yipa Maya celebrations, you know, a dorsum, say kutu, say bam. My main fact, we know, and push him out quickly. Now, and no, aha, this one, sure, thank you very much. We, Otiko Koswo, and Nam, a Kwemo, a corner, now shed domwa, a dinechi. 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

0: That was wonderful experience. 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Eko joining the celebration no wo USA. 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In fact, Atigan anim in the United States of America. 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
1: Me kai coming to America. 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Sa experience no. E na me hu ni sa say because omo hu ni say eh the way dey strange. Ya to sika gu no so ne hwe na ya to eh ya kan say flowers egu from na onam so. Na ni pass so be ni e.
0: Yeah.
1: E bi na hwe so. New experience pa.
0: F pa. So we hoping say betumi atwetwe komo directly from there. Na ya to me ahwe say and next so dear newo ho I mean anamotu e bitumi akoso ho ni nyina ye hwese ye ne ye unim said the regional minister and of course yes. Penimfo pi no
1: eko
0: bi penimfo bebre including the Ashanti regional chairman for the NDC
1: right.
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1: efe we go hear brofo no kra we say dem say e dey won hwe hwe kun yi utwa camera no
0: na wo untwa say we cha
1: efe na yo efe obinya ya ye obinya ne san cope
0: and e won am den so mo bom ran no me defo
1: say kutu
0: yes e bi anke obinya ze e bi anke ay ti otikoko so and now US abruchi memo no displaying our culture as a country and it's a beautiful thing as your team is celebrating. Now we hope say we know ebe ma attract a lot of investors to Ghana. Omo kra omo nse den hu ya mamre hu se Ghana say you won no maybe say no this one is going to attract a lot of investors. Ah omo abi face eh country bi wo che say yeah omo a very nice country.
1: Ah
0: bit me anya until we hoping for the best ahead.
1: Okay colors no black green yellow no gold no. Who say yes. Dear himo hopa
0: right
1: aji kuro numa fa
0: e ja sem ketwa but when you say Ghana constitutional review committee no ze se omu wi omu dumadie no ye gusu aban ajiji bia tum bi su o abon bon karat je se omu mpeso omu bia tum ni ade a eno so 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nkomo ahwese ehin na omu hu se there is a problem which as a country we need to take a look at but aban no di kan ya do to be aguari
1: that's right
0: e je say you know acquire a cast year better for about 2027 right but we raise concerns and I don't know whether there are constitutional provisions a bit me amia sa akoye chi na the omo raise no aban no be say reconsider we don't know about that but lawyer nana ej bafo awa is a lawyer and so of course obit me ni I was also a part of the minority speaking on the basis when we just so e ka so e ho asem no is he on the phone yanko okay okay onye my nti ye ni dwa kakra
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2: Yes.
1: Okay. 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Who is coming first? Okay. 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Hello, lawyer. Good morning. Good morning. 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Good morning. 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Lawyer, good morning. Wow. 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Enti okay, I think so. Bakaka. Lawyer, good morning. Too bad. Too bad. Yes, I'm reconnecting Shad, yeah. If say yanwa. Yeah, the better soon after yet to me a demo and comma. And on the constitution, me by be a minority no omu raise concern, say as yet to me again such raya, it be a bino on the part. One more angeno ninano ye bidding como anopaina yet to me ashe. And as I said earlier, womu do one wa manone. Kuja utumfo nti no yenya wo mu normal lines no so network no so yeah style be we'll get them and then we speak to them insurance 04.5 kai said the Rora premium jewelry and then obeye wedding engagement rings a wuhia ne necklace bracelets a hodo ni nyina no earrings ni nyina eye eho and the free sense wo mu de papa padia by gold diamond the opibia the Rora premium jewelry shop eho na so do any chire Accra Ajirigano first floor golden building after Puma filling station now be hu Ajigano Road, Kumasi Ahojo, Oni Robert and Sons, Nawadan Kruma Ahojo Main Road. Monday to Fridays, no, where you Juma 9 a.m. to 5 p.m., na Saturday at 10 a.m. to 5 p.m. For 0536780369, 0536780369. Now, one more, and you'll sopa. Draw, Mujedro, draw blood tonic, and we'll hope free to think a crank a crack. Mujaswati, when you subrew, Oda, untumi, Nabunse, or Hona, and I say, we'll be big a crabby. wabre, me show draw blood tonic, ebe bua 200 ml,

0: 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make an okay said Nature Smile Dental Clinic sealing and polishing tooth replacement obey the amount tooth extraction so we say no baby adru na see to a omo ye expect pa on be to the year the amount 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I recall some ne say, but I am not involved in illegal mining. Say Galamsey, I am. I say, my real one of them. Tia men Tamfa Ensho. But any pan ne wudi?
1: Yes.
0: Any pan soon? Any pan soon ne wu? Now over Facebook na Jeff Eddie Betray in 7 a year. One more a wua. One more yiyi. One more free amen anim. Very sad one. Very very sad one.
2: From oh, I know baby, I'm not telling you no, no. Down on it, down on it, we're not no. It is a form, it is a form, guys. It is a form.
0: I say, you know, almost a land in Ukraine is almost reclaimed, dada. And enkofunu suku di diasiye. 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Ti bra Facebook in share 104.5. Very sad one coming in. But once involve illegal miners, no yana is a Ghana for fin se womunu kunye dia no musu enyagri because cyanide ne mercury ni adi omu di goons yumuni yin sa simuni adi ma ye di anti omu my kidney problems
1: on musu yewa. 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
0: 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So ensuo e yete ka e fa oda.
2: Isa no. 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
0: Enti, that is it. It's over Facebook and e koso o no.
2: Guys, nipana dawa sanu, nipana dawa. 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Ate ya. Eastern region no. 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
0: Ah, ah.
2: Au. ow ow ow ow ow ow ow ow ow so my imiansa
0: seven, I can't fall. Am I seven? I can't fall. Enti, I can't fall. Because I'm Rihanna Kataso, the death of Omo body no, and see, a banner, sir, Edea, a bit tricky affair, body no swama. And see, oh, but what René Nine at, you know, and Nine on that, ah, Debbie. Hey, this is serious. But I can't say Galamsey. So, Galamsey, no, Northern region, Enra, a tutu for Nyasam Ketwa, over the weekend, Ewo, Northeast, wo baby. Na ohwe mema metro men omne security police near
1: you
0: to exchange ya ochna I will show that one to you na ya rekosem chere say the Galamsey issue no ma me zenato Rollins this year we be environment you know who asem ebonepo and I also akoye oba now
1: mema no going to me
0: But we hope
1: the Papa J action ne bebe mua.
0: Yeah. we betumi akeke no kakra.
1: Moja no wodi mutie.
0: Because too bad. O hwe asase ya no mase no a. E super we very wide. Maybe omoda no nko na abanti ye twa but asase ya no mu didi komu no e super. And if this is happening, anti munjai Galamsey no na asase kasa, ensuo kasa. Very soon. Ukoya no wewu. Very soon ukoya no wewu because nanano mpa ya omobo. So when okay, I say a economy.
1: Aye.
0: Nananumu yapa ibi wa.
1: Nananumu yapa na wa. Another town so so.
0: Enu na ba camera mu a we hunu. But the akano nananumu be no kokwa mu a. Ebi omu na ne di ni unye hunu ye.
1: Enye easy.
0: Eji ukwa ubewu. Aye. Ukwa ubewu. Very sad one coming in but munyai na bibi antu minya fan. Yeah, we say we'll get a Penifono online lawyer Nana AJ Bar for lines name why so that we could talk from the US. We talk tomorrow. But I said yeah, landlords if you rough one. Man for a better mufino. Rent commissioner. So what you say more?
1: Yes.
0: He said Uhai will be dying. I won't mean your massemo. And we'll rent and soon we'll two crano. Or moom rabbias will be two or say we ye gay semwa.
1: I hope I was saying, Minty, the Wakano. I was saying, Na ubet my from so 0302-214-314. High sense. The Pachopi factory direct promo no nyasem kitwa. Na no sha se na fe bikofa ho office ho no wo etafo. Hey. 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But Love FM. And a Kel Chaco toothpaste, high school debate, you know. And yes, I'm good to I drink Kessie, I'm school free, no problem.
0: High school debate.
1: Only in Kodako, I got a bar, no bobby, I show high school, and you for or say, Bro, sounds like the shoot homemade taste. Koye papa, care charcoal toothpaste can hobby. Sounds also and a frazakus. My catcher said, Banchi papa, no must select a day rizzo gari. Gari papa, and a banchi, the muffin banchi moleno. Oh, Kama. Na almost sounds so ever rizzo shit ho. And no man suffer fufu flower, and no, kama, cause our flower pa.
0: My main share, yes, same as a lawyer, it's me about. Lawyer, good morning. Lawyer, good morning. Still. Right. It's still bad. Very.
1: Okay. And it's a bit me afre omo ewo frazakus, which my friend was 0242-212337. And 0244-462-152. Gary, I have packaging the camera. Tianoa, Nessa, one hour chrono, say ye a few school. And I say him for maybe I Tianoa now, Udino Nessa, old Sukins, and I say, oh boy, Gary Toby, come.
0: Now, Unim said last week, near Dinko, Mobifa, road traffic regulations. No?
1: Yes.
0: Now, Sammy Adubuachi, me brabeni, Unim said, last year about tests. Drive inspection ne ho sem sense ne logbook no control inspection and meanwhile na oye SN control test drive
1: according to police officer
0: no. Na enunti e ma oye se onti ne ho asenti no o ma gene license eno so emra ma won kwan so mutimi gene license according to the new regulations no enti ma okọ nanim e pursue ya ma e kudrum pempenso bi se itwa se court enti na we were all waiting I mean for the outcome
1: of the
0: free court,
1: court
0: no. Na adia na ede ana nke yepesi ehun ne se se license no seizure no eye anase ti amra court no be ka ho asem afei test drive any sa inspection no so differences ewum any be bia se otro no any empo se wey mistake e wo logbook ni mu a is it a greater offense anase make na say from so a anu edine a e man no nti no emra na yetimi seize u license and then ka court no be chire ni nyina but me bra pani 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yan ya dey ato ho no or say I apologized case has been withdrawn and my license retrieved. Thank you. Or say thank you, Emmanuel Kwame Buedi and Autry. Na opa chere ni ane se MTTD Commander Region, Ashanti Region, Efren, no so. 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A kit no so, oma redraw.
1: Okay.
0: Inse se be kokot ni ade no, oma redraw. But, o se, for educational purpose no, Regulation 37, DV plate, o se is only for registered car dealers. And a test drive, no, allowing prospective buyer to test the vehicle. And the test drive, no, what to car, maybe I'll be so test, no. And I'll bet your test drive, no.
1: Okay.
0: Now, maintenance and repairs, so, and also transporting the vehicle to and from mechanic garage or workshop, and also bet your test, no. And delivery, who could deliver car, no. And the amount will be a water, and also be to me actual. And watch your registration, who won't say, but nothing in the THM, you know, wagene license back and I proceed if wono eye asem no afri say wo mfa nko court bi mti case close but most Ghanaians so eye disappointed because na won hwa di mu say what will happen at the end of the day the court no beka ama aye clear ama yen say test drive any inspection no obisu ye mistake e wo logbook ni mu a enu ni hia see seizing a license ana or why ness would educate ema eye inti na we were looking forward for a whole lot of education on this, but yes,
1: MTTD commander no se bibi sa to me a ehin na meko oh police for no bibi sa sem we say nkasem sia ye fanya case study na ye nye ho nhyehye ye bia ye beka say sa dia we say ye pese sia no kwan ntin ka beyi na ka MTTD commander baba public abaye education se bibi sa to na sempo e bia wonnim se resiti a nka koha koha koha for what sem fa fa fa fa because it is true. Suppose if phone be SEC etimam phone bio. And I'm saying nimum running tino. I thought I would buku yan sododo. Obuku yan sododo. For example, suppose ni acho nempo kwacho anwasem. Wan hweni ye pam wani an na hono mu a. Ebe wi echi no na wano asem na okwacho no. Na aye asem foforo kra. Enti wona any access to police commander no. Ehina omo be call. Then no be ye se bibi say to omo because as we said the other day no. Emra no and sharp kitty and trebia in the new air regulation 2519 and trebia say chro test drive and answer chro even saying
0: BBC
1: inspection but a matter of brofo and I know much
0: yeah
1: and I suppose if also so omun church adim omun dey say they enforce the law and to say we mistake in the log book no e beti me a end you in jail or in a fine dear. Na was supposed for no almost set it up. Na almost set it up venue sir. E betimi akọ asike redress in fact before say be drew court no. Ma sem ni say na to me but ehin na me nko. Na we dimrika we tumrika akọ ho no mo na e bia ya chechirim say ohun say odi for na ja ohun so afa ho di na say court na why wajin so be kwa na we ko. But say ban say say ya say unni mo bia asɛ wonim pani bi ana asɛ oman yi mu asɛ asɛm to ano afa phone enti wo so ya police ni agyina obi no afa phone no krr na afa pani si mi no kasa ene ne nkasa ha 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chinchina chin sɛ matew oh ade bi ho a o say minor offense bi a o say the logbook say test ne ka
0: because say oh shit we do there next time oh shit we no kura dia sami no kura no eh admit say regulation 37 no e kasa about who is supposed to have the DV plate registered cardless and he also emphasize say test drive and no chere say bia car no obi to na wo ko test and na say bi kura wo de koma obi a woto and na say e bia wa ye hu eyi a wo check it won wa emphasize say the way an e bia na wo de nam no a ye inspection no might not be the inspection itself and unti no but license ni seizure no ho no na ye problem because emrana chere say say won't mean gene license no and asem o ka chere o kra ne say o obi otu kwan bebere it would have been a license and a man a car no cry now, but you cry, you're willing to go be a car now. So I think, say, and they are betuja, say, license no moji yeno. It's an ambassador court. Because license no moji yeno, and it's a prison, you be a good job, be license. SSC wa here because you be said the old canon in MTT the commander.
1: Yeah.
0: I will be called a question license. And even the stress you pass through, say, oh, yeah, you know, every crab, a cocrana, seven o'crana, easy what you're licensed.
1: Yeah,
0: no, we're wasting some time and all those things. So I think, say, as a police for us, MTT the commander, who are Jumayo? Who are Jumayo Pai? Because Krumu has said, is it here?
1: I won't say police for your Mojuman so much, but at least.
0: No, mechanic and microphone.
1: The other day, Papa didn't come out. The police for they are there to enforce.
0: Yeah. How many said yes?
1: Until I make us say, Womb Sadia, but we need periodically. Drive off on we are, Master, next time you say why. Next time
0: you say, National Road Safety Authority, the DVLA, has the responsibility to do all these things. So maybe the Bamba Yenya safety and where you pass.
1: Yeah,
0: they be safe. All these regulations, no bit me a me, no my SEA, no my NCA, any other. You see, the police need the Emran or the Aban. Or no, better say, or better woman,
1: yes,
0: as a doctor, ni yadi na ma unu who would maybe I say, yadi and a beba. Do whom, and on 90, I'm a bam bonnet, and can ye rule safety. Any DVL for no education no be koye. I won't go judge your counsel now for your
1: honor.
0: One watch you better education. Cast or inspect your day and your answer. Better than wage now. Why inspection? That would be a problem. A Breno Crasso, a Brenasso, a intimidating and compi, Yami Adomocha, na Yeneno, a Dinkomono. Yes, I be it. It's I Alaska Star Enterprise, marble sheet, blind curtains, material curtains, aroma diffusers, wall, bedspread, inflatable sofa chairs, ring lights, bicycle lamps, sofa covers, decorative watches, 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
5: 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Yen courses ni na practical, na AI nonso die, yada sheshe adisyenu, jaye regular, weekends, and evening classes. Free UPI school says ya, it was 0555-383848. Matrix 0555-383848. 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

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I have prime sports. I have foreign tidbit and qua. 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
2: Let me be honest and say that it is a very challenging.
3: I know he'll be having some challenges here and there.
4: He's already mentioned a few.
3: When it comes to pitches, maybe to some extent, some motors and other things. But you should understand that this is how we also do our things here.
5: Look, you should teach, you should adjust yourself to the situation here. When they came for you, should have come to assess all these things, but you did not come. So if your eyes are good and saying good things, so the moment you come here, you see that, what is this? But with time, you adjust to it. The field is not good, but he won the first cup. Maybe his first game in his town, he didn't win the cup, but he came here.
6: Bellingham can hit this, can he? He's got Trent as an option. He doesn't need him, and Bellingham turns in the first goal of the game, and it is a brilliant one. He has become the talisman for Real Madrid in these first 2.5 games of the
7: season. That's a lovely ball.
6: He finds Mbappe, back out to Trent. Trent with the cross and on the volley. That's brilliant from Mbappe. 3-0 to Real Madrid.
8: And tucked in as well. The first goal of the Xabi Alonso Chelsea era here at Stamford Bridge is Romeo Lavia.
9: Rodgers going outside, Busquets trying to square it. The Petro Neto.
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12: Samoa, so this is the critics, the first goal of the 20.

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1: 936 insurance of 4.5 34. 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Yedi efisem evye jumedie no. Emre atuna se na yedi the Monday edition. I mean, shout the guitar password, Jumedino, at the Abramo. Make us say, live, Oko YouTuber, YouTube, and Shot TV. Oko, I know, subscribe, we are no jam message, you know. Our garbage from the common in the bar, messages, you know. The Amadia Banin, the Nanabe, na Yakin Kain, Etimi, at the Amam. Unim say, Yami Adama, China, and a transfer window near Khartoum. It is our club will be a player, na and now, Kopimo, or China. 11:55 sorry. So when TV and your plan idea, chesse, I just saw old trend the next transfer window. And now, plan also be to me, Abana say, Minim so be able to say, Barcelona, any hood and others. Our situation is to say, Gabby Trump at the latest update at the brain. Not anyone else, Barcelona for them, Zadiana, never try a yarn to make us say, Amo Alpha, Gabriel Jesus. And so free at your Arsenal. Very, very shocking. And also, you didn't come on at the reason here. I'm a Barcelona. It took that decision. Of course, weekend is the games are all the way to me to that. Liverpool, what is happening to them? Where you almost second game, almost up a draw. And the two matches are Liverpool, but now, no, I'm on your 2 point. I'm not dominating Nottingham Forest. I'm on both 2-2. Chelsea say, oh, I'm a goalkeeping problem, no. I'm a Soviet, I'm a Soviet, I'm a Kofa, I'm a Matrix, I'm a Rantier Baya, I'm a Concede, it's 3 goals, now I'm for the 8, now Chelsea, I'm a defense, I'm a goalkeeping, now Chelsea, so share, and 9, I'm a Brighton, I'm a Tekano, I'm a Manchester United, what a comeback, from a goal down, I'm a Betete, I'm a share, Noom, I'm a Ipswich, I'm a Tekano, and so I'm a share, I'm a Aston Villa, any 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Sarsana intense so kwa away. Ako win in an unsono. Ahunsam awa ha. 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So kumasi asante kotoko. Meka say amo enya 91 years. Nese eti asante kotoko no. Ifiye eye diokno bako. Enso eni eye ne. Yabe she the good, the bad, the ugly. In fact, the hen asante kotoko. Efole eye short. Going for the DNA Sassan Tikotoko a year in Nani Akaba, na Yabesha San Tikotoko. So far, 91 years, no club, no, the state, no, and so to say, Akaba, Nasan Kumin in Nani Abidi, and so I war a year fear this and many more. Insurance 4.5 Monday edition, Yatanasi, I have one in Nano, na Eddie Abram Richard, and Yam Pomto, Gabby Chamaka be the formula, as a Jumadina say. Adia free a yaman in it. Good morning.
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4: 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And Rantewane Mabawa Wabini Yefra Santemamu, Senior High School Ahuduamu Besia, Abobon Semua Puarisa, Adja Chinye Mudo, Adja Jabaso Bodia, and Kodabe Kamutra Bomwa Junin Samua Kasaku Kodroso. 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
9: That could be a
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9: 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Who doom?
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13: Oh, he man, Ade. 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
14: Anyway, dey say what we dey. King Dave Investment Limited. Akofa Camille Shah Gel every Europe abrochi memu abaga na adwaman so ha. Se say dia enu a no bia di dware. Na me say, eye natural selection ti empower we dey. 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
13: Hey, Mama Camille. Camille Shah Gel no Jimmy.
14: Same catcher will say Camille Shah Gel, dear, a ye natural selection.
13: We dear minia bachelor, me baby a mini beato.
14: Camille Shah Gel, so dear, a boo a jam my so baby a. Woke up baby a ye ton samina, whooping a beato. So open a do don't swear to a freaking Dave Investment Limited. It was 0243-744-855. 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Camille Shah Gel ana, a ye natural selection. First ye baby a mofra into me kohu. 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
15: 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A swab account. Where the amount of Nigerian in area. So we say from Kwandia, Mumadia ko air Franco Trading Enterprise, branches are Ramabodia Troy, there was shop a bay, a Jabba Jewelry, Challenge Bookshop, you will be a doom old Mekong, there was store, and you could for clinic in Kenimun, Sasuna KJT, a new market, you know, there was shop Elho. Bet me a download the Franco Trading app, our Google, and us App Store, and us visit your website, our www.francotrading.com. 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

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Aye kama beda tell us some. As my heat promo, no, and then a good swine, no swear trendy, den. Who bet to me, I am millionaire. Oh, Ghana, ha, my heat promo, no, Asasia, and Yasam go to a ne, eh, 31st, and ne, Amatas, I'm on for the donor, and swear and try now will be at me, and yes, come, and 244 and one, that is star 5 Zuas, star 5 has. My heat promo, no, Wababaka, 100, 1 million Ghana cities, every man to be on my eternal, a brand also, one soon, Sabakandia, every week, be a 1 year credit, 20,000. Every day when you're quite, and also

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We better me download do as Telesaw play up and nephew. 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Kill never brought sexual weakness premature ejaculation slow erection never trust will limit to our former where do I a kulun kana limited woman do I a friend Mr. Kill when two caps on us with the never boy amount men submit to me repair will you be adjun son tetem would you saw what you are our bema where do you and what you don't account to support it enlargement and attitude when you are when two caps up and also be boy Panwati, woman the Araba Bazin Tabatia Bay, a medro, a brobabia, or Bene, a Kamiasa, Unsabu Mayatim, Ubunsana, a year a Sune Jajon Pato, and you a drop a Brabama Mutanum, a Mansan Sanafe, Ubunsa, Winya Problem Bia, and all your Kulun Ghana Limited. Woman Dromedia by Araba Bazin Tabatia, Woodma, we are Bana Unula. It's our permanent into that. We'll soon have your feelings. I bet what's in sitting in at the amount. And a pair of conformance. Any drug shop will be a munupe when some account there. No matter what you know, my dinko. I was here 0244275429. Not when you're Kulun Ghana Limited at the Pana won't swear to me. I don't know. High sense the seven cantos have fucked you that way. Problem. Since you had your money myself for any trouble. Awa makati biya. 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Na wako wako di TV. 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no, I do the best sound lamps, and also on Saba Candia, a band decorative voices, new flowers, passing with them, Santa Mat, PVC for Tassin, Nano, Alaska Star Enterprise, Wamakatina, Usu Unyabi, 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

floor. Woman Prudential Plaza ne Edianim Chem and our face who call Ayan Kaya to do woman MTDD office and answer Echo Bank and Edianim Chef Boga Alaska. I was 025 6 50 0075 and answer 02002 8 1 8 0 now when your high sense net jump and I'm a pair what to the enough Alaska Star Enterprise and so at me a boy a pair Adia Bakuni with him say Yankasi ABCD Yadiaka dear and we ABC games Yankasi ABCD. Anna Yadi Ayaka de Amadutona and yes credit 244 now. No Dallas Star 262 has na what pick if 3 letters. Who pick if 3 letters na yeah draw no now letters me and sena pick no and you emuba kukra piema sika udi try a bomb premium sam and we no epiema ya bomb premium and ya men sending you and su piema and no aye 200 times to stick who ben yeske edie pam a ye ABC games Yankasi ABC dia a 55 Ghana echo and I bet me to be National Lottery Authority. At the stamp in the Siswaya, not one more news so at me at the Etrea Pa. MTN fiber, I don't know. Come home fiber, my own son, cow dear. Now, with him, sir, and over send ya dear, near Bafa, MTN Sabaso Maninjo, what send ya dear at the sport in a circle, and to a boom packet, and only 500 megabyte per a second, what send ya dear, and every man to be a web chair 999 per, after so boom 300 megabyte per second, and also a tria every month, I 444, and now. Aye, 100 megabyte per second, no, aye, 299, no, and so yet, yeah, MTN Ghana, adi ama woma tauduma, and in you may call Kayapi na, and ano penum, wamo suya sene, and confirm, and so, ya kwa ye di chano 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A 2 matches and Abaso Osasuna and then you may no number points media sam. Woman in Hetefi and a DC and Barcelona. Woman came in a 7:30. Woman in Raya Varacano and Elboni came Abasa and so Elbon in a offense Aston Villa. Womo and Asna Ewa Gimbo and your Premier League and I 7 p.m. and a Sakemi Tota. Uko a Terence Riansua. A 2 matches na Abaso Ubenya Lete. Woman came in a 4:30. Womo and AS Roma and Elbatel. Woman betting a few Bergamo, 6:45, no woman in Bologna came on and sweat to match any and your matches are a total a war a year and now no pay ma. Yaka take a car and so a diamond now. Younger did the so rambu yenin Kobaka crab. Now, Mammy Manchester United, Namin Co Manchester Cate, hey, Nazis had a Manchester Moyate, United near, which means a United Yedumano, Papa, and rather a man for our Mutas or Mocaso, Manchester Timene, Manchester de Emun, and Sadania. Manchester de Nkwe Mpato Sisiya de Manchester Mwaya de Eban Intinatwa dia Sisiya Manchester United Ensu any problem dia Esansa nwa da Manchester Eban Tina Poli Poli Num Ama Ifsi Tambobo Kweno Waman so 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Onko Ensin on the 61st minute Nom Manchester United coming back. And we have Bruno Fernandes on the 68th minute. And also Bruno Fernandes and son of Brandon Biombo on the 82nd minute. No, Abantan Debako account in Manchester United and Wanda. What we had too many a player, 2 goals. And a Manchester and so no, I was so yeah. I'm Bruno Fernandes. What also a boy hat trick at home in 5 goals. No, Manchester United, I had Dumano. I'm a FC town. What was so at the moment, you know, now Oko I am Madida. And Wanda Madida should be a diaper. Womiti Malaha, Eto Mwakro, Adiani on the 90 minute, Anna Jude Pallium, Ansu Enyan Go, Ansana Onko Bako, Ansua Bae, Ania Brantani Dede Herrero, Wano on the 26th minute, Ansana Mbappe, at the 30th mark, Mbappe, Ansu Enyan Go, Ada Gule, 90 plus 1.

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And the men yina come at Matosi. 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Tom Morgan Rogers Edna Matelse. 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

0: 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players, in fact, baby a William. Almost what the IS Edumano and T. Carlos Balebani Akodani in a few days. 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And how many Valuvite Minoke Diapa? 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What the phones are doing now? Eddie Abasa, Samsung, iPhone, one Saba count them, and two your phone, your original party or and Eddie Abomidi smart TV in Swaba, Franco air condition, many chest freezers, and omidi refrigerators or more, Eddie washing machine, woman the microwave for me the blender, and a generators in Swaba, gas and electric soaps, you know, Ubenya B, our Makati CCTV cameras, and Acadian Subenya B, our Boga 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And so many head coach no and a dining at the moment to bet my kaya say tells the performance in the dem. 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I'm at this season Chelsea. 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
0: na momo consider 2 say like first game no yan consider ti edi shee mu nra.
1: Okay. But now I thought I'm supposed to solve this problem. No.
0: And I make sure say your first game you are conceding, and you see Munra.
1: But some first goal man conceding any is a jet didn't na. But yes, some man ako.
0: So on the wasa. And the way I wear that. Now laments is so yade. And you know momo say any two. Cause it fans any two.
1: Okay.
0: Ah, tie no.
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0: It's ready.
1: E be bo am.
0: Eh dio.
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1: 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Ye e perise ya. 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
1: 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Ye kwe baby. Ti ye ni problem why? Ye kan number ka no problem. Okay. I think we are told my DNS in show 4.5. Na enter be the 4 8 na se na for yedin community nano etimi edi amamo awood medino. And so as na before I be the 4 better nas in my catch says say something big or come marketer. I war a Belmont a Bell Beverages or Madama and omode aba a just for. The attendant said, "Aye, non-alcoholic." So, into obia pe obia, obia, irrespective of nipa onso obia. 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Into ano pay me kamfu bi enso di amount. So into program bia obia ano. So I expect aye ho ho so mbeba. Febi esev wamusanso ena efie. Family ni na monum aye Belmont na bibia enko ye enfama o na se say. Jumadina Ekosoa Yatuni Din aye the movement in the dear say and it's in the theater say so the watcher on baby a ton drink and oko na oto Belmont in the area. Just do a 30-second video. Send a call aye Instagram and a TikTok at aye Bell Beverages AGH. Na on suno kobani se video no it's me a ton penny for and so to me ye pa dia. Now so achedia kesiye pa and a Bell Beverages. 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
2: Good morning, Richard.
1: Na what is saying?
2: Nyamia don't be biaboko.
1: Ede nyamia se. We can iso. 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
2: Aye, aye. Se mbiti miyabo Real Madrid neba sakrana. 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
1: 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Madrid ye. Na mbiti miyede yase Jose Marino.
2: Nyama Madrid be yeno.
1: In fact, surprise me kakra.
2: Yes.
1: Because when I toss it, Marino be triafa nabo kakra.
2: Mm-hmm.
1: But with the result, I would demar Real Madrid no. Yes. Bibi ache se, mse, Florentino Perez mono. That decision to bring Jose Mourinho back, no, a pay off.
2: I was saying, say, tactical discipline, by Madrid team, they will play.
1: Okay.
2: They have the quality.
1: Mm-hmm.
2: And I start see age, man. And no, at the time, Valverde, APA, no, mm-hmm. Tchouaméni was in the stands and clapping.
1: Okay.
2: So, for nothing at all, even if Muntimin said some differences, I'll be professional.
1: Okay.
2: You can be workmates, not necessary friends. To that tactical discipline, by Madrid team, ni, abwa. Ama ni mekoye. And uncle for back on us your mo pe Jesus Spider-Man. Na ya mo Jesus to mo complaining. Na pe Spider-Man na wenye Jesus. Sa jin kwani we ni mu chain. Na mo se mo problem ni say. As na be ka say om pe Gabriel. As a be say player or you supposed to come into na basa. Omo problem ni na no.
1: Mambisa.
2: Mambisa. And then they come. Say ka as na I atata make comment bi anko mo yoke. Basa comment na mo make here ni ku mo.
1: No but I surprising kakra.
2: Yes, yes, yes, yes.
1: Minim say o dwen ho da.
2: Dabi, dabi.
1: Say you be da so you say Barcelona fa Gabriel
2: Jesus is dabi. Na minim say Gabriel be call Saudi wo baby
1: kakra. Okay.
2: The only transfer link and wo me here. You say Arsenal be far Paris there maybe next season Barca be kwa kwa so binya no ho. But surprise dey kwa mo surprise. And there was surprise, no? It came with either shock or happiness. Surprise is surprise, isn't it? I was a boss of one fan, so you didn't come out. My name is a coin that one.
1: Oh, call down.
2: See, see. Rich, in football, the last time I was saying something, say, players are resellable assets. They are not just athletes. And in football, that's the reason why your coach is playing your issue. Then the team will do everything to back the player. Hardly do you see a tussle between players and coaches, not team back coaches, no. They are resellable asset. Ati minya sika from mumu. Then two, one of the best assets of a coach or a manager are your man management skills. Utimo only share, you get the best out of players. And you see, there is a saying, says sometimes you use all the means to satisfy your needs. And Jose is using that one. When Jose Mourinho came to Real Madrid, and they about 3 games, and everybody is talking about Jude Bellingham, in the sense that, the moment Jose Mourinho came to Real Madrid, he knew what was at stake. The tantrum now happened between Alonso and Jude Bellingham over the number 10 role. Alonso believes he's a young former Ada Gule, but now Jude said they'll be a bit me up on the baby. So time Mourinho by was scheduled a meeting between only Jude Bellingham. And according to El Chiringuito, Mourinho catches Jude Bellingham. Something Mourinho won't tell the baby because Jose Mourinho that we know, no, he won total dominance over the squad. And no catch Jude say, Unimiesi between or not in the past manager, oko. But he want to give that number 10 role to Jude Bellingham. Or person this role in 10 on fact. Then two, Ono Mourinho will add a new team to Jude Bellingham. That's the leader. So he will have his captain in Valverde, the face of the team, Kylian Mbappe, but the leader on the field will be Jude Bellingham. So Jude Bellingham will be the leader without the captain band, the bearer, the vocal leader. And Okasa Semitre, Abante Fene Jude. And say, be projected Jude Bellingham interview, no, granted, and I don't know, say. See, I say, my Jude Bellingham, Kai. I say, my role with Jose Mourinho, yes, I'm enjoying more freedom. So Jude is talking about freedom here. It means under the first coach, Jude felt not only freedom, that is Alonso. Then listen, I say, freedom to decide when to step back, stay up on top, and get in the boss. I think that's the best position for me. Listen very carefully. And now, according to Jude Bellingham, I see role now Mourinho the man. No, it's unleashing the potentials and the qualities. And what are the qualities of Jude Bellingham? Well, we know Jude Bellingham to be a very strong athlete, his athleticism and stamina. And in the 3 games at Real Madrid, it's very evident and clear. Say you will see a Jude Bellingham yesterday, a misplaced pass from Kylian Mbappe, close to the 18-yard box against 5 defenders. Obeje, he will drive that angle now. I say. How he bully players. how he do the recoveries under Jose Mourinho 3 games, then we know him to be a proper ball winner. The winning mentality of Deji Ball from Real Madrid. To be checking game against Espanyol Sociedad and yesterday's game. To the names of ball number 10, he drive back in the middle and protect and recover balls for Real Madrid. Again, a proper progressive ball career. Tino Ago no say, assist or the ma Vinicius ni Kylian Mbappe in the second game of Real Madrid. Baby Obe carry ball nefi. The hold up ability on the ball. These are the qualities, sir. Jude under Ancelotti only see. But because of freedom, Mawenya and Alonso, according to Jude Asamokai, went to me and Yasa freedom number. And now Mourinho has set him as a new leader and he's doing that to perfection. The goal scoring instinct. And in Jude catch and say, because of freedom, the leadership, the real Jose Mourinho, dear man, you will see a lot of Jude Bellingham in coming days.
1: Names in the top notch.
2: Top notch. Oh, you see the
1: player B. And we say position 8 year boxing him.
2: I was
1: the anticipation.
2: Anticipation.
1: Okay, born kwa me me.
2: Thank you.
1: In case Ebi keeper no cry.
2: Affirmative.
1: Yeah.
2: Affirmative.
1: Super, exactly. Super, super, super.
2: And that's what Jude Bellingham is talking about. So Jose Mourinho coming to Real Madrid. Adiba kwa ni say how I want massage the psychological mind of Jude Bellingham to get the best out of Jude Bellingham. Inti no aye bobo no. Say Jude Bellingham seboa. Own the reaction. Own Tiasi because he's owning a lot of loyalty to Jose Mourinho. Into your Seboa, the person aggressive or the comb. Say no, I also sacrifice my Jose Mourinho. So now the Real Madrid team, they have a captain, they have the face of the team. But for Jude Bellingham, he's the leader without the captain man for Jose Mourinho. And it's how Jose Mourinho are using all the means to satisfy the needs. In the coming days, you see a lot from Jude Bellingham. And I'm interested for Fajin C Dibiso. During the preseason, and I mean who the leadership qualities of Jude Bellingham. A game at Roma with boy in the preseason. I know the image in the better so. Jude was at the bench. Richardo, your bubble not point with you. But Jude wait or train. Emma, every single Real Madrid player pass. Mo Chubia, congratulations. A step of a leader. And no against Malaga. When he scored, Navani checking for a possible foul. When the players were on the pitch anticipating, Jude rushed back to the technical bench to go for tactical advice. When Jina Park and so, oh come Mourinho. Because the relationship between Mourinho and Jude Bellingham now is a tactical relationship. Elsewhere, Japan first half against Malaga, he was the first player on the pitch to leave to the dressing room. Oko joining Jose Mourinho for them to lead to the tunnel. They are talking tactical conversation. And then there was a moment Trent Alexander-Arnold Ajibo. Jose there before ball go forward, controlling the guys, being vocal, having that dominance. I know the kind of performance in the Jude Person of kind is telling us, you will see a lot from him coming days because that freedom that will unleash his abilities. No, Mourinho decided, no, and it's helping him. And I think we should be fair to Jude Kaká because football are involving, so coaches add role to position of players. So, you've been going club in the normal fullback, I able or be Ade, Trent, and Robertson something to them. Emma Trent and Robertson, the days at Liverpool, Ebe, yeah, tempo setters. They were 2 and 3, but the role was

0: time to lead to the tunnel. They are talking tactical conversation. And then, you know, there was a moment, Trent Alexander-Arnold Ajibo, just the before ball, go forward, controlling the guys, being vocal, having that dominance. I know the kind of performance, you know, Jude Pearson O'Kane is telling us, say, you will see a lot from him coming days, because that freedom, that will unleash his abilities, you know, and it's helping him. And I think we should be fair to Jude Kakra, because football are involving, so coaches add role to position of players. So you be who go in club, in the normal fullback, are they Trent and Robertson something to them? Emma Trent and Robertson, the days at Liverpool, ebe yeah, tempo setters. They were 2 and 3, but the role was for them to be the tempo setters. It's in the modern football, yes, you enjoy number 10s. They were very classical. Now, boy, no, mojino, mo boni bebre. The trequatestes. Football involved be do bebia. Number 10 be serve as creators. That is KDB mo. That is Mesut Ozil mo. But under Jose Mourinho and Jude Bellingham, he's giving him a new role. He has the position here, number 10. But the role is for him to be the second striker. Use the clinical instinct, position yourself very well, and score a lot. So for Jude Bellingham to even adapt to the new role of Jose Mourinho Diamano as a second striker in the position of number 10 is something we need to talk about.
1: Okay.
0: And today, okay, Richard, going forward, you will see a lot. Reminiscent of Jude Bellingham in 2024. It will be very dangerous, and a lot of people need to talk about that. Madrid game no ball against Malaga. 3 games. Only 9 points, 10 goals. And a man for a case, Madrid is soon jubilating because teams not more bonus. He has only FC Barca fan. We Atletico fana. Sanyema we knew not because last season, one of the biggest assets of Barca was consistency, winning mid-table teams. But Alberti Asiese, in football, signings of coaches or bringing new coaches, Richardo, does not guarantee instant success, but it gives hopes. It's too early because we saw Alonso and 5 games or winning. Mourinho win it. Inka emrusu bebre. But from the perspective of Madrid for Nebano, I was saying Mutio Masi because this is a Real Madrid team against Albacete. Having Ada Guillermo, Valverde on the pitch, they lost to this team. A third division side. Against Mallorca. Against Vallecano. These were teams Madrid were dropping points. So when they just say Mourinho Abba, solving the problem, giving them a new clear tactics to play low block teams. I also a tear mercy because oh yeah, Barca one winning way be having the consistency, but for nothing at all, games not Real Madrid they win. You know, it will give them the momentum, the consistency to prepare them for bigger moments. It's early, so performance won't guarantee or more a La Liga or a Champions League. But in football, you lose the confidence and momentum. These are some of the profile games I'm beating the Abeodiako. So Monte Real Madrid for Nase. End game on mobile, they're having the results. 10 goals in 3 games.
1: Super.
0: For nothing at all.
1: Oh, and a Jose Mourinho,
0: yes,
1: team.
0: Jose Mourinho team.
1: Jose Mourinho being him so a defensive,
0: exactly,
1: air coach.
0: Affirmative. But what's a key performance, Omar? Anyway, Richard, let me tell you one thing. Madrid team normal, but yes, overall in the 3 games, possession based above 150 something. Yeah, man's sense, but the difference in the results on Mugranti. Mourinho is focused on the results.
1: Okay.
0: For nothing at all. Okay, Madrid gamer, the intensity, the pressing, transition are easy. Even the link up between Ada Guler, Bernardo Silva, and Abraham friend Jude Bellingham, that transition alone. Mourinho ye bibi with him. Andra in the game against Malaga, a different center back altogether. Because Trent started, Kuku started, Dean Huijsen and Abraham and Dean and Rudiger, they kept a clean sheet. So the experiment started. Even in the game where the Brahim Diaz mobile, 4 and they kept a clean sheet. So it's really working. The only talking point I'm married for a month for a train was Ian Diomande, 140 million or the bench. But Jose gave a very tactical reason and said, Ian Diomande, you're going to buy it. When you're going to training with Leipzig and about Real Madrid, he joined lately. So money pressure. You don't want to cause the Mastantuono effect on Ian Diomande, of which it makes sense. And the reality is, Diomande neighbor, he play. The link up, everything, all ABA, you could see, say, he plays very well. And the Roma with the Bo gamer, you could see, say, individual brilliance beam, that partnership among the players. So, your Barca fan, I'll bet you, but allow them because the results are coming and the momentums are very high. Holy Navarrez to FC Barca. And the report I have over the weekend here, say, Barca furniture, say, Ola Navarrez can terminate the contract and obey Timiako court. And you see, maybe I'm commanded in a legal conversation. Yes, Ola Navarrez is all right to obey Timiako court. But the only time obey Timiako terminate the contract as personal is when you trigger the buyout clause. Richard, in 2005, Uko Spina, no more case, be a friend,

0: aso Zubiari. Pastor Funi tell story we here. Aye casted. The castle was Zubiari in 2005. There was a player called Iban Zubiari. Nobody must suicide that from the ranks of Yale Society of Academy and Oba joined his senior team. Now when he was coming in the contract, you know, next him say interestingly, upon the contract in the year, you were 2 year option. As Society for no pound but sign 2 years option unilaterally, meaning Society for no quite never quite say ABI and Poco and assignable 2 years. No, that's the option. In 2005, Juan Fernando, a president of Bilbao, and no convince your colony parents say. Zubiari na number bo mom. We born the contract and we were Sociedad. And as Zubiari a call club by Fenebio Bao. And the Sociedad for no sorry no must be. Omo 2 years option down, omo ka sombe activity. But kwa na ko join be bao. If that's the case, omo the case na ko court. And the court in the 30 million buyout clause mom because in the sense of omo Sociedad for no, na ko mo sign a contract na the buyout clause be 30 million. Asem no call court na ko ka se dey be. My entrance na where the legal backing. It's not a mechem say in certain buyout clause for players, you take the emolument of the player, ni wages, ni market value, ni success, ni yema. Omo check here na abante referee Zubiari in a year, yeman 100,000. It was 22 years. In two check in monthly, a 1,000 and week, 800 and something omo CDB. Sikana the man 100,000 a year no, and merits a 30 million release clause no. And if that's the case, I be about for you to adjust 5 million pe. No, mucha na kwa na koi. In the case of Julian Alvarez, Julian Alvarez beat him at court with the legal team. But sir, Oko Kota, he need to convince and prove beyond reasonable doubt the reason why 500 million they want to close him. No, and yet too huge. And here is the case: Julian just 12 million annually. He's a World Cup winner, a UCL winner. Who check the age, the value, the image writer, one way or the other. How he's going to convince the court? For them to even accept, say, okay, we check it out. We are going to release clause. So very, very difficult. Because my memory example, okay, FC Barca, Kubasi did 3 million, but we release clause of 1 billion. Adriano Camavinga did 240 million, or release clause of 1 billion. So the matter ni baby, you know, is more legal. So yes, Julian Alvarez, the only time a contract termination be bim, when 500 billion naya activated unilaterally or no bit make I say me mbo bi emu jim sika na menko. But court issue ni bema per precedent said that any the decree of the Spaniard no. I was saying ni court na tena say for the legal team of Julian Alvarez to convince them beyond any reasonable doubt is a matter to the gods. And Julian Alvarez no, we are carrying more than they believed. They won't see papers and abono. If Sadi we simple, ka from World Cup times, ka call the dada. So I think
1: maybe and anyone any dada. That's the issue. Transfer ni a car too much now.
0: A car too much now. Akulu si anesa. On one him say chances say chede niwo. This is the issue. Gabriel Jesus coming to FC Barca tells you they are closing the gap. After Barca won the first game, there was a meeting between the president and the sporting team. And during that meeting, me be kan eh on social media say. They were president in this content. He was the first man to be there. And Okudu, what transpired was the fact that Opromise Barca team, they said they will definitely have a center back and a center forward. But the center back of Obebalu will depend on the spending on Mubeye on the center forward. So if more, less divide. Almost spending more on the center forward. It means center back of Obebalu, it will be a known option or they will go for a normal one. But if a man spending more, they will go for a proper center back, a future one. So seeing FC Barca going for 10 million Gabriel Jesus, it means even if say this season, Barca will spend huge for a center back. So that is one thing the FC Barca people can guarantee.
1: So my problem is say, oh, Ferran Torres, and I will join as Uncle Paris Saint-Germain. So would the Gabriel Jesus will be enemies or in Japan?
0: Yes.
1: For the last 3 seasons, ni on said any active sir.
0: Yes.
1: Oh, Europe.
0: Yes.
1: Now my friend to us call now the Gabriel Jesus bar. I think it's a bad decision.
0: And you see, at that time, Barca taking
1: on the part of Barcelona.
0: Yes, Barca taking the decision of Ferran Torres. I think
1: that's a very bad decision.
0: It was very bad. But no, winning, I won't blame him because the eye was for Julian Alvarez, so they were offloading.
1: No, me, unless unless it be a Ferran Torres situation. Now, quite to say, boy, now the person will free him. Look,
0: now he was losing sense of belonging. No crap, I don't know. Now Torres ni Philly say Barca phone here.
1: Fine, if that is so the case, then me ni Barca any problem. Yes. Barca nyesa na usoma. Fran Torres ako. Ako bo Paris Saint-Germain. kofa striker be sana na ya ye nimse fine mo first option ni mo nya but it shouldn't be Ebre Jesus
0: and say see ah unze me ne basa for no so ye ne say Suarez no fit sport ne kai e be bo basa for no so maybe basa want to prepare the banks and wait for next season but no crepa ne say unze because signings it doesn't guarantee instant success but hope e bi asema ye kan say basa madrid dey use lo benin ni mo so let's wait maybe Gabriel if Hansi Flick, Emmanuel Yefe. Me, one thing I really trust about Hansi Flick is say, Hansi say, the player man no jitum say we may you saw. Because we saw a Barca or copy goalkeeper, I saw Juan Garcia. Who is Juan Garcia? He was the best goalkeeper last season from Espanyol. Yeah, the team offer player from academy and work on them. The mentality alone, no, they be two team. So one thing I trust on Hansi Flick is say, if he accept and affirm a signing, sometimes I know what he can do. Okay. So the only thing is to get him, the player and the thing, and Gabriel Jesus fit, spider and by Jesus and by, he'll play for them. Also, a Barca bebo ne quick one.
1: Definitely
0: Aubameyang. Yes, Barca bebo fi dia Richard Uwe Aubameyang against Valencia. For nothing at all, Aubameyang be that first on the league. Oba Englander, Chelsea, Alonso, 4-3. Problem na se kwa kwa se, enye goalkeeper ni bebre, enye defense no. Obe show.
1: Ano pe question amin subi bisa no. Because enye goalkeeping problem dia. Enye Sanchez ne die.
0: Exactly.
1: Is a new goalkeeper.
0: A new goalkeeper.
1: In Martinez.
0: Yes.
1: On also buy no the first game was three goals. And it means that they be any goalkeeping. Goalkeeper. Maybe problem in defense. Defense. No?
0: And somebody might argue say maybe the control in the back of Martinez deba that control by organizing the back line. So let's give Abraham and Didi Martinez time for him to control the back line and have that control. That's one thing. Give some time. You need butcher and you bet me. So maybe you control the line. But the automatism Niema Alonso here. How he's reviving the front three of Morgan, integrating them in the team. Chelsea people should get time for Chelsea.
1: Chelsea to me there. Nyamie no great menye Chelsea ni but akwa no shitting. Oh shitting pa. Say the difference ni Chelsea see ejina ya I think. Chelsea was solid team. As you remember competing at Premier League, you know. And so me say Udino Casa there a Kinsman Kalala.
0: Yes.
1: But my sister no.
0: Okay.
1: I say Udi Jose Kalala.
0: Jose
1: Kalala.
0: Trophies are merging this season, man.
1: But GBBR.
0: Trophies are merging, man.
1: Jose Kalala.
0: Semi final.
1: Okay, no problem.
0: Me permanent you semi final.
1: As if we for Kalala and friends who are now in from Amisha 104.5. Yeah, the Apomidium Komo Kakra, if we are. Fifi Manfred, our ha. Na on also the Atraso, our Amanin Komo. 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
2: morning rich
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3: good morning good morning
1: now to say
3: nyame adom
1: yede nyame ase
3: nyame adom se ye ko weekend ne ba se na me me de se boys na di bi omo da so yo so fifi be analysis na ma ye wi a me disca weekend so many be dia and I'm so fulfilled to be very honest with you.
1: Okay.
3: And I'm not just saying this for saying sake. Say but I could crack to fun one. It hurts me as you say me and Sigana go shit. Yeah, so when I get them to win, because I normally need four solid coats. Saturday
1: four.
3: Yeah, Saturday normally we need two and normally we need four. And open me bay in a minya coffee between Michael and Jay Horum. So Jack. I'm going to go for you and say, go Google period by you. And I was thinking, you have to watch here. You have to watch here. We are very fine. So I'm going to help you on it, that's
1: all. Oh, yeah.
3: Right. See, we are so Vicky. Don't worry.
1: We are very fine. We are very fine. It's
3: pretty much, dear Ed. We said, tell me how they could not turn man and boys and so. Oh, yeah, the anchor. Oh, yeah, the back. We be my hair. And can you be a gentleman? I'm so, oh. Better if you want to be BBC, I'm meeting you from. Let's make drama so they will do the right things to you. And I'm in Ukraine for this long that we've been doing the belt here LPM stuff. I'm gonna let the boys sit down. And say, man, yeah, she film cramp on for me. I'll make sure that so far someone with TM will get the value for their money. It's the most important thing for me.
1: Okay.
3: Now, when you say, and now, boys need to be complaining on social media, say, I'm going to try a better baby. na ɔma void void matches no e mo musika na so mu di no ebi wo ye ntia mo bi wo so mo enye sɛ sika ne nyina Betway did not do that.
1: Okay.
3: Betway has made sure say obi okoye bia ne sika kan. You don't get these issues obi you sika. We don't get that from Betway, and that's why every day we go there. Until one more say five years, say the BIC Betway issues about this weekend. The Kenya one can, it's on it here. Just go to Betway and go and stick with them. Be very fine.
1: Rich,
3: I don't know if Mark Afono are trying properly to represent exactly how things are or Spanish La Liga anymore. But this image is clear in front of Marca. Essentially, they are saying say. Madrid are on top of the Spanish La Liga. And I think they're rightly so. Madrid won out on top. And three games, it's a perfect run for them. I won't waste too much time because in the early days in the season, I want to be very careful with waffling teams. But the most important thing is that after the first two games that Madrid won conceded in this game, they did a good job at making sure, say, Omani had a clean sheet. Jose Mourinho, according to him, did mention, said, oh no, any Nemrantia didn't you know had planned. Said this game against Malaga, I'm going to be a little bit of a rotation, plus, I'm going to be a person being a clean sheet, and that's exactly what he did. I think that there are a lot of things that make Jude the perfect player to do the thing like that. And I'll run you through them. Which, first of all, it is the bio makeup of the player. Se me ka bio makeup am enka bo fukese bia but the biological composition of Jude Bellingham. Unze se wo describe Jude Bellingham as a player, abi describe so player no osumwa. Osan so so wano o wa ho de wori mu. Plus or long legs or limbs as we say it in science to want to get the longer strides. It is always a Jude etimi for body from deep. E carry ball more or less like a vault e carry ade a. One is the biological makeup. And I think that the education of Jude Bellingham puts him and helps him with the cognitive side of the game. He might call it several times, just as Andrea Pelukaye. Say football, the legs or the limbs are just tools. The real game is played here. And Jude has it. Plus, the confidence, the biomakeup, the mano, and of course, the cognitive side of the game, Okita and Samson, the mano. And of course, I am sure Jose Mourinho has done a psychological job, even more, on our brand training friend Jude Bellingham. So, this is not the very first time Jude is playing in that hole. More or less as a 10, that he has an extra role of being box to box. But it is also the fact that he has understood that regardless of what Mbappe and then Vinicius will do, he has a major role to play in the Football Club Real Madrid team. And he's showing. I like the fact that things are going on well for Football Club Real Madrid. 4-0, Eofie and the Santiago Bernabeu is a very, very good one for them. Maybe you'll be football on the free. And I remember, I think England versus Norway in World Cup. Just look at how good that Jude Eshe took the ball from nowhere, breeze through about two or three defenders, and then smack it home. That is the quality. And a similar goal now, Eshe against Malaga. Malaga were never going to be a big deal for Football Club Real Madrid. Jose Sin and Yaji. Which, before Julian Alvarez, there was Gabriel Jesus. And I heard you, your displeasure and disagreement with Barcelona when it comes to letting Ferran Torres go. I think I've held that view. Imagine, and even more so, not just on Jesus, but even with Gordon, Adeyemi. These are all rookies when it comes to the Spanish La Liga. They do not understand the rudiments of the Spanish La Liga. I don't know if you get where I'm trying to come from. But, say, Ferran Torres, on all the circumstances, like it's on every club, not still, Barca are struggling to bring in, my friend said, Julian Alvarez, which, there are certain moves that you cannot pass on based on your own friend and the market opportunity. No? And Gabriel Jesus is clearly a market opportunity. He's a South American. He has always wanted to play for Barcelona. He has played under Josep Guardiola at Manchester City before. Abraham Josep Guardiola, a person moving away from the force number nine, or person who started on the force number nine and move away from Sergio Kun Aguero. This was the player he fell on. Diminutive, a little bit unassuming. Say, and again, the most important thing is say, when he gets the chance in the box, he converts it. And even at Arsenal, although I'm more in a peripheral role, anytime we make a chance, Yanni Gabriel Jesus gets the goals for you. And when you look at the data, he's similar in terms of conversion rates to our brand friend Ferran Torres. So, yes, Ferran is gone, Alvarez has not come, but another attacker at the park, and Rich Unim, they will not get the problems that they got under Ferran. After the World Cup, Ferran mentioned, said he doesn't feel love as much of Barcelona. Where a player, you do ability, you can play a questionable. And they were praying on effort. It's Oshena, the main go-to guy of Barcelona team. But when he comes on, they were expecting him to deliver and pay his history. He has delivered. So for 10 million, Barca should have it. The bigger question is that Barca ought to make sure say, they buy a center back. And for me, it should be done this season. And yet, future, son, it is as important as getting Julian Alvarez. Meaning, Sir Gerard Martin has grown into it. I know Paul Kubasi has been good. Andreas Christensen is back into the fold. Eric Garcia can play there. Jukunde Betina Bohonum. But it is not against the teams like Malaga. It is not even against the Real Vallecanos and the Barcelona being here center back. No. But away at the Emirates. Even when you go and play against teams that feel like in the context of European football, although in the last few years, so many have success to sell, they can still play against you like Manchester United, like Liverpool. Even away at Newcastle, you may face some of these issues when you meet teams like that. That is why Barcelona, after investing in attackers, ought to look at the centre-back position and make sure say, things can go on well. Because I think say, Barcelona just need to sort that out. But and then you meet against Rayo. We're doing an interesting thing. Last season, Rayo were very, very strong. Spanish La Liga name. All the teams around me are very strong in the Spanish La Liga with Rayo Vallecano. And I expect that Omu game away when they are going to Barcelona, it's not going to be a different thing from there. Once the Barca games were about this season and we share multiple goals. I think the last one on Babashi 2. I don't expect Barca to score more than 2 if to win this game against Rayo Vallecano. It's going to be a keenly contested game. Very difficult side to break down. But of course, Barca have a lot of firepower in attack in Gordon, Rafinha, Yamin Yamal. And last time I told you about the front four dynamics of Football Club Barcelona, the deep line playmaking of Pedri, that will now free the deep line playmaking of Rodri, that will now free Pedri to be more or less like the half space of Preta. And of course, Barca will almost always play with an extra number 9. People have not realized it. Madrid for no have it in Jude Bellingham as a second striker. But for Barcelona, it is the boy Fermi Lopez. For me, he's even a better gunman. Chance upon chance and conversion rate. He's a better player in terms of converting chance. And Barca will have that. I think that is going to be too hot for Barca for Vallecano for no to hold. And then you may when they go on to go and play. Which, do you remember my simple analysis on Liverpool when it comes to goals this season? Oh, Rich.
1: Murphy.
3: And they should never say, oh, I know what I've been
1: here. Oh, they've been sending me.
3: I want you to be here now.
1: Ready.
3: And Obi Sika, oh. Because, kiss mankind. Me a choose Obi Oti. Obi Ak. Do you need to have also Murphy? Next time I've been here. But I still mean I'm come once more than I'm about you. But you're the kind.
1: Maybe once I'm an hour ago.
3: And there's a referee.
1: Maybe referee.
3: You see, I don't call HR on them. We'll have questions. The problem is, why? Don't worry. We'll help you solve it out.
1: Oh, that's a Liverpool commodity.
3: No, but I was talking on the facts based on how Andonio Arreola born a born. It's a team on money, Toria Mosper. This is no more concede a lot of goals. Those are two managers that like the high line. They don't concede to any zone out play.
1: No, but it's a Liverpool in Nottingham Forest, but to do that. Because we say, and yes, call and say a surprise.
3: You can't say
1: A1-1. Okay.
3: You know, they
1: will be anyone who will see. I know, man. You can't say that. But I'm going to say, so Liverpool, not saying for us, able to do that. I'm going to say, me back.
3: What
1: you say? I'm on bookie side.
3: Already, yes.
1: So I'm going to tell you.
3: Surprise is a different conversation. I am telling you that I've mentioned, say, Liverpool, any not saying for Liverpool this season. They will concede a lot of goals.
1: Because of the
3: it's
1: coach.
3: A lot of Liverpool matches, you can go for over 1.5, over 2.5. How many Toria must pay? Because of the style of play of Andonio Arreola and Roberto Di Zerbi. How many have a high tempo football play and they play with a very high line? It's easy for you to come across chances. The thing is that for Nottingham Forest, before this game, only lose two matches in now. They've lost them. So coming into this one and getting 2-2 was good. And again, based on how the game did pan out, which. I don't have a problem with Liverpool. I think say Andonio Arreola will find his feet. I've heard a lot of people say team coach I want your best second interview Andonio Arreola. I don't believe so. I think Andonio's system no, it takes some time. My only issue is why Liverpool are sanctioning Cody Gakpo to go elsewhere.
1: No, but I no pay Abase almost all man and cop.
3: That's what was coming there. That was my only issue from Enrani Enrichi. Because based on team Aukitano. You don't sanction a player like Cody Gakpo to go to Manchester City, who is your direct competitor, even if the player wants to go there. especially when you say we share any depth on the wings for team friend football club Liverpool. So me, I was expecting that to happen. It will also take time for Roberto Di Zerbi.
1: On any thought,
3: it's early days yet.
1: 2 matches. Nah, one pick here pointing.
3: Very early days.
1: Okay.
3: Which players number two? He has to merge them into a team. Players number two, Atosando to now.
1: But as you said, the management and the supporters of the team. Eben Mao, sir, ample time. This is Afeni. Obermann, sir, results. Wishy washy. We share the following week.
3: Tottenham, we're mapping.
1: Because Tottenham, no. Don't forget. For the past bare 3 seasons, relegation are threat to almost how. And you start this season, you know. Now, first 2 matches, one shot. Doubt Kakrabeba.
3: Oh, they have to be patient.
1: They have to be patient.
3: They have to be patient until December.
1: Okay.
3: We are pressing panic button in September, when I say 31st August. We press it panic button, and that tells the mentality of the club.
1: Okay.
3: Rich, Antonio Conte Kirby. And it was the Koglu Kirby. They all ask the club questions. Say, if you want to go, you take your time. Me defending Roberto Di Zerbi. But Rich, he will need time to mold them into a team. And that will take some time. Rich, I ran a last season Tottenham Echo relegation. Only one man, Roberto Di Zerbi, that came to save them. Almost the same coach is not still Omoko. So he doesn't lose his knack. In just overnight, you need to make sure say you take your time for a branch friend Roberto Di Zerbi for him to come in and come and build up. And you see, when I come to the last two things I want to talk about, we were saying Gabriel Manchester United, me leave United and come cry before the Chelsea one. Which I wasn't surprised that United turned the game around against Ipswich Town with you.
1: Carica Shishi Team Name Rough.
3: Yeah, Team Name.
1: From a goal down. Mm-hmm. I bet you 5.
3: Who's there? I said, okay, the same thing that Kari can after the game. Kari say, I'm going to go City match. United Fubiti say, oh, as you Kari key, it be on your day. But just winning, people are saying that team not to
1: share. A good coach.
3: I think that the best thing for Michael Carrick as a manager in his reach, he learns. Okay, tell me about last season. He knew that Molet's side only leaky. So that's why he played Elanga. Then at that area, there were no issues with him because now he could do the defensive job there. I like what he did this weekend with my starting lineup, bro. Taking out Heaven, bringing in Leandro Martinez. Then in the middle of the park, in the second half against Hull City, Kobbie Mainoo was very good. So started Kobbie Mainoo with Yuri. Oh, Fifi on him. Then brought on Marcus Rashford that he knows that Marcus is a good player in terms of playing off the left wing. Rich. It is a different game than the game against Hull City because this time Ipswich fully beat Munemo boy, and that is almost all the mistake every team in BIA go away to Old Trafford or Kokoye. You cannot go to Old Trafford and open up to play with United with the quality that they have, and it came on show, especially from the captain of the night, our brother friend Bruno Fernandes. The hat trick right after so we need a PFA Player of the Year, and leading that Manchester United team is huge. But still, I saw it. United's biggest problems are the left back and also in the middle of the park. Which I think say, you were asking a question when I was coming in. Say, as a Robert Sanchez, any problem? No? Mm-hmm. And I question now 3 minutes. Eh?
1: Oh, yes, I know. Can I say, before I'm over Brighton game, no? Chelsea for the moment, I say, my problem. Goalkeeping. Goalkeeper no Robert Sanchez no nyade. Into mu yin afru onom de Martinez ababe dem. Mu ye do na run bear and opam wo meboa. E na mu confirm is our brand in afi de. Mu na wi wi bibia. Then e bia no be dem abage 3.
3: Which Mamika Semicho. Maybe this is why ye adwuma no hia. And we have a fiduciary duty. See, Rich, Chelsea problem, no? Amy Martinez in quantity means solving. Me, you know my reservation about Amy Martinez. But goals at Chelsea conceding, you cannot blame Amy Martinez. Now, I'll give you example for you to understand Chelsea in the next few minutes. Rich, Xabi Alonso could give him with this system. And it's already a system now of Bolevico, Lacroix, Wesley Fofana, Hato, Neto, Gusto, Lavia, Rogers, Palmer, and João Pedro. Now, focus on the midfield. Midfield. Lavia Malo Gusto. Now, I'll show you something. Chelsea ball game in the area, yeah, especially in the first half. Not or just where first half, but by the end of the game, no, just 26% of ball possession. I don't know if you get where I'm trying to come from. Again, there is another data of Chelsea goalkeeper Emiliano Martinez, Ebabeda Aponimno. Rich, or attempting 37 balls from the back in progression. About 36 long. One Bordia from the back, Bakukra. I don't know if you get what I'm trying to point from. Rich, it was a clear-cut game plan from Xabi Alonso to say, Enzo Fernandez will be in the future. Moise Caicedo will play one start TV. Romeo Laviana may start in the last season, but just about a few games on the bench. Reece James, fullback, he had converted into a football park in Fifi. Malo Gusto, he made for that. Valentin Bako, English Premier League, you know, this is proper time over for a big team. At Brighton, he wasn't even playing as consistently. Then Dario Sugo cannot play the football that I want. So then, how do I adjust? Whilst a lot of Chelsea fans were worried, and rightly so, say we conceded, first game we conceded two, we conceded three. In two games, we conceded five. At that rate, it is always worrying, and everybody has the right to be worried. But in this game now, I cannot blame Emiliano Martinez. Because we will analyze the three goals that Emiliano Martinez conceded here. None of them is his fault. First goal Emiliano Martinez conceded, it was from a turnover. And a Brighton for the ball share. The second one was an own goal from João Pedro. A ball in Nkoko Shemu. The third one also was from a set play. So you cannot blame him. Now, Rich, when you watch this pass mapper from Fulham and Chelsea, you know, look at the exact similarity against Fulham. Diamond front three up top, quickness to go through with the right hand side is the same thing here. Chelsea phone him say, if you want, they don't have the players or more the ability to control the game. Enzo Fernandez Neo, Moise Caicedo Neo, nobody will be able to receive the ball under pressure. Uja Romeo Lavianqua, he lacks the other side, the physical side of the game. Technically, he's good. But he alone in the Premier League, he's playing on a targeting. You may concede a lot of turnovers. Especially also because, Rich, first two games at Chelsea. It shall be smart. First two games that Chelsea about this season, and last season, because there were two managers who were hell bent on control. But those two teams were going long, and one should you heard them. Xabi Alonso said, "That's okay, fine. Me man be pay control, but I will make it my front three versus your front three. It is a front three of Brighton and Hove Albion versus Palmer, João Pedro, Morgan Rogers. One front three that looks, that for a lot of people, I had the best front three in the English Premier League. And now, there was an assist for Morgan Rogers, our game in him. There was Cole Palmer, on a goal also in the game. Then João Pedro also had a goal in there. So for me, it was not the most flamboyant game, especially for a Chelsea fan, based on the goals concession. But I think that a few things have been gotten right because of Xabi Alonso's understanding of what the team needs. Rich, this is a team that finished 10th. I don't want to hear power confidence.
1: Okay.
3: Away from that, and I'm ending it for you. I don't want to hear power confidence. And that's exactly what they had to do. Chelsea share from a corner kick via Austin McPhee. I will take my time small before I come and talk about Austin McPhee near Juma Wayan. Into your Chelsea, yeah, just take your time. I am waiting. And then I would say, after the game, Xabi Alonso say, or no, by Wednesday, he will know the kind of players that will play in the Premier League. Whether Enzo Bebo, whether Lamine Kamara Bebo, and I know Fabrice Hawkins, I reported, said Manu Kone and Komono so started. And there's a possibility of Manu Kone to maybe look at. All of that by Wednesday, Chelsea will get to know who is going to come in and play in the middle of the park for them. And they will understand the dynamics. From then, Alonso would have to at least get some level of control, especially after going up by 3-0, and then sort it out. So I just don't want to blame just the defense or just the goalkeeper. Because even goalkeeper no crossing, the whole team has to do better. But also the covering of the defense is very, very important indeed. Yes, share what the weekend will bring to us. If Xabi can do what he did at Madrid by winning his first five games in the league move in a new team, I will see how things are going to reach. And right after four quotes a boom here, and my boys no, we'll go back again. To fix it here because yeah, no chance leader, we need to rake in more. First code no BW6D648F 7C. Second one a BW6D6473F6. Third one a BW6D6464 3-5. Fourth one a BW6D5E1E6C. Fifth one a BW6D5E1D6C. And the last one is BW6D5E1985. Which these are codes are Yeriko Fikasim. I'm at your telephone in Arif.
1: Okay. Kofi, that's it. That's it. Pana. Jeffo, yam refi na yam fefi samno emfantos. But before ye bedi kotoko at 91 no. News say Finkai, Eba, and it's Accra Sports Stadium. National Sports Authority, yen tum. Until Black Stars, Bebo, and the game against Gambia, and baby, you know. Into what I mean is that there was a house of Gabia, so na Ligon. And now, our house and so no, it's me a copena on boom games and so our ho. Sir Jude, who's you bafo?
4: Rich,
1: good morning.
4: Good morning.
1: Now to say,
4: Yami Abdominia, now swear.
1: Oh, Yami Abdominia.
4: I can say, now since you say, atom crime.
1: Aye, atom. You're across post.
4: You're
1: too. I'm going to say, I just said, Black Stars are bought, you're in Gambia, and every year. And sana, it be a possibility, I'm going to have some be. Na teams in our person use a cross for stadium no, and now whoever our person use one on so it's me a car could you
4: see now at the end your dear grown ass will be called Bobo or so a bet finish will be able to and I'm going to say any better at the SM question
1: so I from and now from next month you have a Gambiano who you say you bet me a year ma you bet you have
4: a game
1: where the top and you bet you got one
4: card yes or send me the typical Ghanaian and NS said you own your money ma. Ya bebo calf kishi. Inti game ne beba so na siya yebi. Urefi se emrebi. Ghana any team biya. And also sa pitch no. Ye yebi sa yebo kishi.
1: It was alleged.
4: Yes say game.
1: Me me me tiye me ni evidence biya.
4: No.
1: But it was alleged say. Eso omu di some green paint bi in a FIFA. Pitch no so ma ase. U e tina hu
4: pitch na hu se pitch na fi. And yes, I like Uti, main carpenter, same, but a kiss and normal boy because it was obvious.
1: No, me make carpenter, idea. No, me evidence,
4: and yes, and I make us a una or cast own carpenter, same. But me, Judy, you met me a catch all plane, say, and your painter, same, na make a name of mobile kissy because you say game, national pitch, and yes, if a fair fellow. Yeah, KK ball, I know, be a who's a name, and tell you again, kissy. Mebwa, a kissy, a kissy. Now, me catch my good friend, Yambo for Ankara, maybe I may come Galamse radio, na me you. Me radio na me ye nye me ma me wa krache se mu ma me kro kro unsu unsu unsu. Ya u, ushe ne juma na emu awa be ma fatu nchen. 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E no bie NSA boss. And all your Jumani here, and call the best way. But all catch me. And go on catches all resign. It's my catch any plane, yow. Opa resign, a Jumana, and go ye, Ugu, when you must do. You are fine journalist, but UTC a Juma Wemuno. Bama, I know. Opa will be undefendo, Mimi Jumin defendo, because I, dear Uye, Mugu, and Muase. That be I'm a potential journalist. I'll not to bet me about bears you, me, certain role or position. No. One shall now be any animal. Chairman. Ugu when ma se do aye hu kojo opon kroma mewa kojo obaba be ye adwuma e wa ban mu sie hu adwuma obeye what see ani ni ye yawo ugu when ma se that e bi be kaye chairman o se na se state no na mbo awa wherever the problem is bema obetimi di atoo se wan fa ntoo na akoso ya dia na da bia fire no de bema anya sa na che so special interest na ni special interest are rich ade ano adwuma apeso oyɛ no ye mwa wo ma wo nya rich den aye onfa njo anya no ano
1: say bi so have time obetimi aye
4: with time mo dey bro for same year mo dey with time on timi nya ya on timi
1: ebi e onfa njo man njo tin o say o say say no across was the few says e tuma na renovation one or two be ho no ma e beti abobo no ho and unconfirmed report to cry e ban say say nya across was the mkwado we are yet to confirm the entity to no abontino. Yes, Kumasi na Kepos and so on be closing it down. Na yeah, innovation. But you see, no me problem in your innovation I quite know. Say innovation at TBI.
4: Mimi Befia,
1: so 5-6 years in me. Yeah, Kumasi Baba said to me, yeah, to me see a innovation cra. Mentor 3 times.
4: Bruh.
1: But the BIA Yakuba. As I get the same stories here, very innovation. You're very in the pitch in the Saturn.
4: Rich, I craft
1: it. It's a innovation, man. I
4: must say, corporate entities.
1: Oh,
4: and this Satawali, then I said for Uti. Now, more just can say there be a magia, GIGS come with me who's home for so.
1: I was in the music canoe, Utria and a quab.
4: No, quab, I
1: owe. Almost can and bomb,
4: dear. More.
1: It's a bomb moment that releases canoe almost at media. E bia maintain pitch no. Enti enti me blue mu so much.
4: Mate, ana me sie enti adwuma no utie. 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
1: Ye me kotokon komano from Toso. 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As ye teams no make kire dodo. Because sa ohwɛ kotoko a na fefo South Africa, ha. Ali, the TP Mazimbes, some big teams in experience in Yadi, no. I'm not going to go down and see so. Any hasi. But some of our teams, they say, baby, I'm love no equa in terms of infrastructure, commercialization, player development, ambition, achievement in, as in trophies on the foot of playing as well. Achievement at clubs in Etimia, ya. Now the tutu ya kotoko ni has ya, and I'm pursuing a restriction ya hutu koto because kotoko ni ya 91 years. 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
4: 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NJ. That time, no. I did because so now, and I make KBB at the amount special about Kotoko. Now reflecting on it, baby, I am, and the baby, I can hear, and the baby, I that time, I make the first Accra rep for Kumasi Asante Kotoko. Now, you're BK Eduse, and I'm in funny crazy, Benjamin Chem Eduse, in the Dino. No. Return him. No, you're a big time contractor, no multi-millionaire. Kessie pa. Odu test on a clubhouse side. Obien BK Eduse. A BK Eduse in a day. Ne die. Odimu miye muma kotoko. 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To the core. 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Imagine Samuel Nkungu kotoko akọ ho and that 12 minutes and a kotoko di kan e be a first goal Abubakar Gariba to obie no and a nkrofo e ya wild and omo take and omo display a chinibu o take an dem omo rich ya nkrofo apreso a and your boy ho moden and your side second goal Johnny Malik Jabir Johnny in the PS game. Johnny. 80th minute. Read the enemy Kassem. And Kofona Yomun Timin Tekano. Mobutu Sese Kunsu Stadium. And I reference the idea or said the TB and meet me baby. Now, I and I reference the 90th minute. Prr penalty. Mebabe Kotoka Kuku drew. Asantia Kuku drew. As I'm in the way team. Read himself penalty in the battle. Kotoko players ne crash as your mbuo fu omoko. Ama that time no Robert Mensah African best that time obi entime nenda. Robert Mensah can say hey, mo ko e momra ma mo ko ba bi ya. Wey. Enko si aga meme say obetie as a penalty wey. Now in that time snow player ba ko. Na ni hu ehuye pa Africa. No left winger no bobo papa. No bonus team near friend Kalala Mukendi. Na Kalala ko foul ball no. Rich or the two of them, Robert Mensah who and I who in a Kalala above the bar. Your poor game, no. Rich, you in your poor game, no. Come go for any drive to the extent to say, no, almost one more bubble or more players, no, almost so just no. A crobino, and after all, Moody and Hunibaba 2 years or so. So I'm babu at that time, not yet an hour of Fedria or Quail Cra or 2 4 Poco idea or Tosumino. Mira, to him, a yano, and now. Mobutu se seku free stadium hono kache defense minister. 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Emo onu ane personal security. Ya ye arrangement ni ade kotoko team no ebay. Rich. 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Na kotoko instruction yo. Ibrahim Sunday Malik Jabir mono. No mu instruction shi. They had courage. They had the guts. Into a free Ghana. Atimi atua Congo ni home. Akwa ko boni 2-1 after Congo for na babo 1-1 wa no. Wa instruction. Sata intention o Congo ni nyina echi no. Na ya ba akuko dro ko kire Asante akuko dro. Rich, now be about what me nim about the then kotoko. Any ene kotoko. I had the ebe tufu enye. The then kotoko no one. They are no one we bought chairman and make a year BK edu say no. Now oti agrona si ye pa. O humusa football no eye sike chuma. E investment. Na investment no oye na ya ne writer. E di esom faso ebe bro. And to me, I smile, me, that time, she may more players be Ibrahim Sunday, top star, me boy, Malik Jabir, Johnny, top star, Oliver Akwa, top talent. So, offers our personalities here or some more at that time, not as good, guy, baby boy, as good. Okay, Bobby answer. Not Nana Ekas, I team, no, Bobby Rich, not Kotoko, a top stars. You will really achieve the expected glory. At once, I by second time. Here are some Sabrina, so I will be taking over. rate me kai wadie bi. There was this powerful statement I made about football mu. Me nya sure smart statement I no say at club level say that. Na ye fair papa bi ohini jan so kai no. The finest football administrator ever. Obia ntimi fa no compare no. Ye racket ye request nya ntachi mu nyina obia ne ho a oto ohini jan. Na rate him ohini jan. Ekoko ye FIFA adwuma nyina ho. Enti that time no. The ekosi ne say ya ye rasims. Sims the Kasims will be any papa nya me fa ne currency ye. Na rich. Sims ebe kotoko na ofa na personal assistant or personal aide. Na ordinary buy na ye di kotoko.

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1: 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time I was so boss on patch I was say and near the border so twem ye ma o ye light gauge premium steel trusser odi ba boss o uwia na odi ye premium coated aluminium and then alloxing roof sheet ni dia 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Kindem Investment, I'm going to come out natural selection, so I don't know. 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
2: 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The person me push us here. 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
4: Now extended no for another 2 weeks. Now the ash. And the majority say abaya yene dia kakra. Dia ka as on mine is for us to think long term. 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Ye nko to program na ye ye friend is a strategic reserve program no. 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And ye sorry ne buone nya. He say say be cost no preocupe no. Ye ye 30 CA ya wamra anenke biya ye 500 no. And they could do 2,000. Now you use our product, no, to cushion the marketer. And kabuona, yeah, they beg you a month for no. A bit me about for more kakra because you told me wamra na a buona ye. Secondly, there was a buying shana refineries, no, a year, Juma. Again, a buying those red deliver crude. I'm a refinery, I can see him, you know, a war man, you mo. A yet a moil refinery, anything to.
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5: Short term, I expect to say my investing by the currency, you know, because I want to get the government on the free bank. They are buying into my own share. They are buying my own buy in the short term. So we must see, you know, appreciate the crack against the dollar. The appreciation on quantity of my bonus to Africa crack. Turn out on the sugar and citizens so I extend, you know, on the account. So if the city is able to appreciate well, you must see the media year. Now with the 2 Ghana cedis per account, these are born with me up around 16 Ghana cedis, 50 pesos per liter. So the focus for government for me is that urban bodies are still appreciating in the short term to allow for some of the price reduction. Now, economy now is quite, I would say, must see the appreciating. City appreciation, no, one, the Bank of Ghana betting dollar to dollar number two, the gold project now, you know, the big interest can be any abyss of control. Now, must see the so I appreciate it. The more city we appreciate, you know, not a my bonus, so air for now be a one. So I think the focus for us in the short term, anything must see, you know, I appreciate you against the dollar.
1: Benjamin Nsia were energy expert nene ena hote yen
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3: 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say abain say obefa 2 cedis from 19 cedis about around 17 cedis. See, well, that time, so now I'm say if 17 on an amutum milk or 19, and Tina Sabani and Tumwa, there wasn't any justification. So, a bans of a 2 cedis, Nana, a say a cost of a 2 cedis, and I a day, a concom, a share was obeying for 1 month, 1 month, and then say, and then a baby. Group near consider and for now the I can't say definite say you were tongue and I am back say two more anyone baby I'm not yes no and son I buy and they to relief on this by
2: and now what's you know to your manual hime and now what the ancient muama warno was one no want to make cancer sudia SSN tu ya deni wambe tumu ne momono se wambu tumuwa enye ne wangwa na wavyo ya 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
6: Jimmy, no, cause any chance the last price window never back. In the near projection, if you could not say, two cities, the best time about the air price in the movie. In Tim Penumphon, so yet they are not the area and the people who say, reflect your pump. In the Kotofu and the goons are reflective of pump, also not say about the Ababe Kamwa. And the Natchez and Komodia, you could be in a Komoyas, the ancient chance of some enemy and two, said the Abbe and Komberhena near Mapa from Natchez and Jimmy and Mapo, the Banasadi and Ezra and Shekika Kanyamabu. 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Back to Nasty, me a she, said the Abaya, and to be a sepatano, said the enemy ministry in Akakusia, not yet the Amaya Shenka for, said the Bea Shenka for, and some more and conquered. In Tinan, she share away in the moon of that.
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12: Oh, the process was really very fair. The process, I believe, was fair. It was firm. And in fact, there was a lot of frank discussion. The caliber of the committee is not small. The way they pose certain questions that even I had not anticipated. Some of them, I definitely am going to include them in my strategy planning for the party going to 2028. Trust me, the committee has been, the caliber is good. And I think it's good.
2: And yeah, Orapo, I went to me a foco, one get penny, what press a part in the Bemana Quenya, no good, my name said Jem Tinney, Nicanati, and not young Quahomaso, Akua, Kofia Kowachum, our MPP, one more headquarters, one young Quadia Misano, and Penny Forno said, Dumi, no, and then the one more to Tuamano, a more hena, baby, na saying the Hormosu etie, Akua, my high.
13: Abraham, you so.
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14: The new patriotic party, throughout all the FIUP in any man in our account, throughout our history, over time, I had a pa in parliamentary elections, sir, 2016, in our 116, that is first. Over second best time, I had a pa answer, 2020, we meet chairman for speaking to chairman, we should give them the opportunity to do proper analysis of the constituency. Need to be interested. Need to be near the right candidate for us to win the election. We are in this politics to win.
15: Mm-hmm.
14: This is not an NGO. Politics, our political parties are not welfare society or philanthropic society. Our primary goal is to win. If we want to get majority in parliament, that will make our presidential kind of automatic president.
15: Mm-hmm.
14: But from 1992, any party will be winning parliamentary majority via presidential and your bonus manner. So there may be instances, for instance, in the year 2008, if Akufo-Addo had won outright, would have been in minority in parliament. Did this thing about 137, 137, I see before, even that one was worse.
9: And the job we do na yin huano come at church the muno. Na eye na ebino makase. Oh penny or yet for penny sabre ya Justin Kodia Frimpong. Wano one in me no montamunya sans free champino and a dionum you abatu a kotu ya. 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
14: Na, ya mi pesna ya juma.
15: Debi.
14: Mi pesna ya juma, mi company ya friend Shukra.
15: Okay.
14: Ghana Limited. Se mi pechive ya zakate, ibi ya menfano. Because ibi o ni real estate experience and background. But we di ya MPP company. Enye yen ye decide say ye fire home. MPP delegates ni de decide say, wenye youth organizer. Wenye women's organizer. Wenye Nasara. Who born dog? To decide, say, me to me, the only difference was that we contested in 2020. Contesting in 2022 or contesting elections. So, any idea, Mama? I could follow your friend is saying, President Kufu had a contest in 1998. President Kufu a winning, you know. Oh, yeah, I could follow that President Kufu had attorney general. If you are senior man, me and son, then he said, pound. First, a doctor.
15: Okay.
14: Two, a lawyer. Three, a spiritual leader. Sani ema mien saying, so oh, na sound kofo mien saying, uni omu nkasa on a daily basis, you are in trouble. Iti for Akufo, President Akufo to give President Akufo Addo, ubi onene a contest in 1998. That only Dambu chene ne contest. Pripo oba chene ne contest. Osafu mafu ne contest.
15: Famous 17.
14: You understand? And so, ye jina ya kontena pa cabinet. We say to you, I don't see anything. Even with me, in some of my kind, about me. Have you heard me commenting on these things before?
9: We are John Boadu, or Presa and Pishaman, you couldn't to Abama no mayor Jem Treni, Nene and Hotiano.
2: And you are John Boadu, Benjamin, by your moon, Como Dina, no one, sir, your friend, BB State owned enterprises. Let's just say, a year and you may be a year of minor young Cassia dear. What yes, ye, Wufa, a Juma be, et to say, a year ECG, a year Gamma, your Juma, into a Brabia Mobobias, a Cabio Pebiano, Womunya car, a year Gana car, William Faso, a Gana Faso, Sansuna Gana Water Limited. 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
14: Sometimes social say unya the truth. I was at Omo dinner. All the companies on we to a dividend. Profit and a paper. How they saying
16: you made
14: dividend, you know, dividend now be Tiano. And only me some a shareholder and no for so many. Now who book most of your profit? Now me nya dividend if you have so bad.
16: Then a company declare profit and shareholders in your dividend.
14: Maybe I know a negative equity cry.
16: Okay.
14: There are a lot of more we earn and sometimes we don't even talk about profit. But it's a good sign. I want to look at the state ownership report for 2025.
2: And now what's your John Bordon Chemo, what they buy, and no, now only you don't watch us, what don't crumple no, a bundle was cigar, nothing new, nothing yet. Was any mobile question yet? A hano, I would not come at the ya. Say you, my new yabby, they can be so dear, we ya, ya, dear no. Was it called my ye, Juma, you know, I was from a bad woman, yes, say, you are John Bordrow, yet candy four, a was cigar, a Juma, ye, a finye, ya money bonye, a cada baye, sika when a baye, ye, way, ye, way. 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
14: I was so not happy when it was said say board meetings of specific entities ya omu report to the president.
16: The presidency. The authority.
14: Major decision. No. I think I will have time.
16: Exactly.
14: We have time to analyze. I honestly believe that if SIGA is given the necessary power and are involved in choosing who CEOs are and dismissal of these CEOs, they are involved in helping put together boards and all that. Now, almost that first hand responsibility.
2: Ora jambuadu ena otene kano ono oye kane chetre former MPP oye kane kwanche fwo ema siga ene neyi wasi MPP wa predendende yi ese jomtene di biyano ne brason wa ye juma di party naba tumi e brason se party fwo de manuwa intu wa muntuma ni pepepe na wame ye chema yi.
9: Aha eya dom 106.3 FM shira 104.5 affiliate to ha and ye do no and so Facebook kuri YouTube na ahwenia me ba wura YouTube no so ho
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9: Baby, okay, the other opposite. 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
17: Allow.
9: 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Was it ene? 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
17: Yanko. Obi, my meeting is on Facebook. I see now. Thomas Boateng. Was say okay was a black man with black sense what general no why Eben AH was me show live if you Dubai and Tianko Mobibia and na piaga was say Ghana padie that be any Ghana any mukura ewo NDC abanyase and na Alex Amankwa was still no one no one dey ogusu ehye so mampani edi mampani mahama okay, Isaac Akroma was me shamo every Germany more fire. Aku kuda was se mobeka che ma Mrs. Radapa ese on fazi camera no zika won ho.
9: Ado
17: zika won ho. 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Yo Francis was say yao was se emfa won de MPP beye power padie won mu ensa ma won won sa mada. Al Hassan Ibrahim Kalala Mankesim was your rapport was a fata as omodi sa national chairman Dibiano Ebemano and Adam Kobon so was in any other one resigning the Jesuwa John Bodukas and Nini was Siga 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fire with the way if you don't qua DJ Ketekre was say more fire na juma dia no one amoyo say friend DJ Ketekre San Quarry Enfantim eno no so di way a free eba and common sense was a radio adumnius we 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

0: Madam, your jollof is sweet. 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How do you keep all these meals delicious at the same time?
1: 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Maggi de dede.
0: Just one cube for all these pots?
1: Yes, so one cube for many dishes. 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
0: Ah, this soup is guilty of too much taste. 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
14: 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I checked it. I don't know.
13: Way and of a system. 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

0: 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Yeah, your skin is glowing. 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
0: 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Yeah, kwai.
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1: 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At the punctuality, at the punctuality, at the punctuality.
0: Yeah, never want to see na bafunu. 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
1: Na bimechira wo. And the I say wo U.S. English. Ane wo aye South Sudan English. At the punctuality, nipa say a come dena ni sunko. Onti ya ni sunko. By the time obenya babi partner na and the papa ban na ukwamu. 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
3: e na o say me pe e na me pray nti me pray no na me no ediane e de man nti
0: e wo library ho
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0: What did they?
3: Dismiss letter.
0: Dismiss letter.
3: So no true was no the man.
0: Letter no wa.
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3: oh yeah dan play be 10
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3: 10
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3: ye ko fie
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3: ne ho e tere mi so ame ho
0: I tell you about who?
3: Yeah, I tell you so on only ho.
0: Okay.
3: Sometimes you go weekends on only ho.
0: No, on only re.
3: Maybe I tell you, baby. But a serious relationship. I want cry.
0: Oh, serious. I don't
3: know how many a chime hun.
0: There be a serious relationship. I say, but I say na who ye.
3: Oh, be catch me say in case me or honor so be baha. And mommy boom funa me say I don't know so be a on anything. I want cry. Na mse a send me so unim say me mpo obi a onene tena say in case sister ni be yemi yo so onye me she then I don't know ye na juma to ni time manu say me be
0: Enti saa time o ka sa sem chere na one na tena di best eh.
3: Ni atena be 3 months.
0: 3 months. Ti after 3 months no ko so ane ne die.
3: Eh, eh.
0: Na ko fie o.
3: Na me ko fie.
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0: 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But your market can't be one. And I'm going to chat.
1: Mind scam
0: by who? Okay, you should be my mommy. 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Young way.
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1: 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And the best camus is here. 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
0: Ah, ya James kwa mi ya se TV ma.
5: Sorry, the person you called cannot answer at the moment. Please try again later. 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
0: can't answer at the moment.
4: James Kwame
0: na
4: asthma.
0: James Kwame na asthma. Ah, your manager or library bay.
4: Janet, Branco Community and ICT Center.
0: Asani ba e library and mabo na mane.
4: Maybe
0: I'll join Jane Brackley?
4: Library Community and ICT Center.
0: An ICT Center? Ah, I want you.
4: I can be in it.
0: James, Kwame, Eja, producer, no worker, sir. ama waje pene nse wuni yebe kasa mwankomo bia uji yeno wu insiste so obeyi kura ni nse mbebre sese yefrewa wumfa obeyi isu chilese tiye u dienti yana 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three wini ne die it is say nipa no nya compensate akwa kwota e ye case We are eye openers. We want to tell you, say, there are petty crimes that can put you behind bars. It is here. There are the by because oh, Solana and Jimmy and Online and Jimmy and Obony 5 months in here. But I call me a money channel. You're processing the docket. I got to court. It is for us all the owner Moyano. We say, Jimmy, oh, Jimmy, and I'm getting me, you when you come up for me when you're baby pagina, a far, we bet me a dem. Ain't you coming now, so what when you? Ah, what play mind games, and what could they even? One while what Jimmy, that damn is so, and I'm be catching them and say, hey, why am I, your friend is saying, Tanzania jinini ya waji kwa fivit mama nsem Bible semia kwa siyasa mimo ya mfa mmano ya 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serious relationship mkwa njinkeze di pane ba Emani how still ah now you show me the animal. See what now we try them.
6: Me
0: say
6: DNO.
0: I say
6: DNO.
0: Emu ankeke.
6: Obu ha ye him o sa.
0: Na gini ni nyina Daniel Butu.
6: The one is capable to make Bob say me the animal. Anka wo sebi. Wo ho he na ye. Ah wo wo nwadu ani ama ba ma di wa ba kura banket wa. So wo ye
0: kare. Who says you have bank account? Say dey who just say
4: 50 cedis.
0: Just 50 cedis. They say what's in it now?
4: Miniscal.
0: And no, now where you are, where you are now?
7: What book? I am a big business. I will be a super baby or dinity best at Babuano. And tis any panu susa wears na. You will sweet wears you, a chinipa. And to one no, Sabio, and you're not going to say, Sabi, Majimin Timin, one of the animal be added. There be a one co agreement on any coin. Over plus, thank you, because and to my good table be a holiday, Emre. And a sub in progress, a woman is a bayano or baba condada. And a man in the brains, so any person with mama, no connect, the lifestyle, you know, and I say, Minubia, and a boy, papa, cram, only one, and a
0: motor,
7: and a bassa, oh, my open at an agony.
0: My uncle, a boy, and I know I say, Mary, Minimara, I don't know. But your voice and I already are far too many more, and I uncle, Naminti, and Yokai, na Yere.
8: Yeah, hello. Hello. Yeah. Me and Washo, good evening. Good Washo, now we are there. Oh, your friend and I, sorry. Because I feel like I'm saying, it's right here from Adam TV.
9: Oh, okay.
8: Washo, me and your bonnet. I would have been in the assembly, but you and me, so we did assemble, say a friendly panel.
10: near the tuna name now and a montubo or in a YouTube that assumed you have a buyer be baha, a deal the buyer and the Victoria, Chirawa Victoria. Nina said, or no, yeah, Juma, the war, Brahman community, library and ICT center. Na in the process na and as a relationship semi be many of the na mona mo konano and or yes like ultimate to us into your remember what it would be. Media 21 sana and I'm trouble ha
11: in the young jumano na backgrounds on qualify. Into we and on ye a me boss crampon ya but then a buy say oh jumano pay. Na me catch you say ejuma wo kitaba wo betumi aya no si wo betumi aye na mso wo yashio nse no krampo ne wo mabo no krampo no ai interview no krampo no man wo yanye interview no because na if there onun kwa no ya available ngote ne nya dra o frame me pass ejuma no e be de ne nya je ho but ya je ni certificate and application fine no start ejuma no started, you know. I mean, everything was going on. Oh, yeah, you fine. You must know, yeah. Bibia, quarter fine, or quarter fine. Until the last year, you know, yeah, you last year, you know, this year, you know, everything was okay. Me could leave you by. Ah, me near report, baby. Say again, no, or boy, Cecilia, the boy library now. No, what to working hours, no, what to library move. Saturday, Womba Library Cra.
12: In Chief Saturday,
11: me catch us and me boss no, send all your strict no. Me, I know we am the least mistake out, but Casacasa with him, Miss Mimpianca saying him. Now, old girl, me, you want to know, and me, Oka say, this is what they send you over here, Jumana Afa, and see Bomadi in Yabibia, and see, she didn't give me problems. Until me call leave by July, ya me by ya. Her attitude has changed. There, or see, Cecilia upon 3 o'clock. No, it's 3 o'clock opening one country. Me. At least there's someone you boss. I always assume say, oh, who ye, who be ye, Janine, embrace so autonomous community. Now, ye, who send ye, by arranging. You took your own power, authority. Now, open 3 o'clock. It's a maybe, so I had a report from the community. Community be a musha, dear. Well, musha, dear, mu, a dear, cosso. It's a maybe, I had a lot of reports about you, the lady. Sometimes you show disrespect in Pavina, but could be crumple framing or send a woo or ban away in a cast and one pet because now you're organizing program or see your casacasa from them. But Panamica chance when you have a term, now maybe me and Casa Minabacasa. Ni first day or bear, no so I had a complaint. Somebody told me, say, send your buy one casano on pair numbers when the library closed at Saturday, one Saturday. In fact, I was so mad. I'm catching me among 40 cities.
10: What's your mouth? No, no, got a phone.
11: Oh, mommy, sika. Say, in some two and see us, sucking ya, me sucking this dismissal letter, my demand will. In some walk a clown will groom her, I'm being what catch them some moments at all. What say me, dean, what catch them, say me, or percent, not me, percent me, and that, and some of and oh, young one,
10: never go. Also, may I not come out, Samuel? Never show what an entry, Canada, said the old canoe.
11: Being an entry, Prebiada. Meaning Jim Prebiada. A uncommon, a baby, a bit too awful, a young Jim and Pra.
10: It's only in this leader.
11: No.
10: The Vashana, what is the car on hold? 1150, say, last afternoon. What is you on horse?
11: Eva, I see up your loan, no fit a phony be. Phony, spark.
3: Mr. James Ifri,
0: Yanko,
11: mess on so

0: nipa no kwa ne nya sen pa awo ko ma respect kra pa sa kra ba wo kata ho.
1: No, so right now, no, what you are saying, no, but I just want to know, do you think, do we should, so when you are talking like this, what do you mean? If you say, woman respect, did you, when that thing happened, did you listen to yourself? Did you listen to yourself?
0: Obakai, your last word, I will carry on, because of you.
1: Last word I'm a cousin.
0: Oh, can I want to say?
1: Last word I'm a cousin.
0: Ref, mean Kyle.
1: What's
0: the name now? Call him to me.
1: She was so hurting, and I didn't understand what you were doing.
2: Recording is in a way, I didn't go on a
3: moon. Well, of course, leave nearby and all see
1: and find
3: those things. Into me.
2: And to quit, and now I dear quit, you might quit, and I dear quit.
3: No relationship, no.
2: Young one has recorded, and I'm here. Say, be me, baby, be solid.
4: Answer, Uncle Carmen, so went to your assembly, and so would your train win your timer. Mammy can maybe I went to any. Would you buffoon at the answer? So take your time and listen to what I'm saying. It will help the two of us. My to say a one and a wijna. That's what I'm saying, that when you do that, it means it is because of material things. That's why you are doing this. And the whole thing is wrong. Do you get me? The whole thing is wrong, because in the beginning, that wasn't it. Okay? That wasn't it. So be fair with me. That wasn't it. We didn't say you wanting something from me before those things. No. So you are in a car, maybe as a mommy can want to need. So don't be like a hand wujina. Try to be flexible. I mean, try to be flexible and reasonable with me. Okay? Because if I also, as I told you, if I also buy it and those things that you are telling me, it is also, I'm also at risk. Okay? What shows I buy for you, how what happened, and that thing is a long time thing. I know you don't have, but I'm saying reconsider at least fun cry then, so reconsider. Okay,
2: yeah, now they want to reconsider.
3: A relationship now, what's a no?
2: Chat, that's what the chat be my moon display in the inquiry. Yes, what delete fat every moon, but you say on one moon cranny and yarn on uncompensated with the echo. Well, yeah, what's your mammy? May my 5 minutes, 1 year will be in suit on chain. I'm in common him. Dear Opas, I will catch you and no bonny dean, baby or what? Na messenger enti ma wo fuka fi a chemo da e ba ha no yenko chat ni bi ne de atoso no we ye de akwa na delete fa tobo ma mon tuzo escape no on when ready we de a on a throw we
3: e ono
2: what's say
3: thank you for everything I appreciate everything you have done but I think this point, let's break the relationship and stop bringing me the food.
2: Yeah. That's why no one poured you, no.
3: We say na me dekwa after 6 months na me dekoi because I am quitting relationship. No. I am quitting. Me de ba akoko you know si minjai.
2: Okay. Any other message? Message for Fobi or? Kaya, di ane daso no. Don't even know your son. The last time I talked about love, you were so mean, as if I was pushing it on you. It is you who need to talk, not me. You say so that when where's your dear? No more can't hear one.
3: Okay, sir. I love you na me means man can be no this message you know at the
2: mama mami boni dia na to kran man na be yan kan
3: Mr. James Kwame na asma awo be ni genet brakon and ICT center
2: say ana na one need it any any osika na say dey o mo kan na she o mami sika na she o ha message in last one wey every so be be on aso e dey I need answer. I am quite kind. Do you know what you are?
3: Unnatural, mommy.
2: How's it going?
3: I say I need answer. Hi, sweetie. I'm great. Just miss you. But you are my girlfriend. Hello. How are you? Oh, you have.
2: Now the message is to be in the bank. One's unskipping. No,
3: I'm ready.
2: Tom Kraman, Bonnie na baby, I'm going to.
3: Mr. James Kwame na asma wo bie ni ICT community Janet Brown and ICT community center Victoria Chirwana mekasa enewie masem nyina nti amede wo ba ha ne se for the past 6 months eduani ameye ma any me besia na oji ye no afen so si phone oji o de ke ka bo net phone sika ese frame ne fa me balance mami enu ti na ewie mi de wo ba ha nti nti utemi nka we ni ade a mi peni se se
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2: eh one one da wa chi oh my you know it is so here eh you know eh eh he mami any you know say biasa biasa oh
5: so a nice guy
2: you see
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3: ande
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2: 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Hey, ane yo to bitia, bitia. Why was that? Who na auto hano? Hey.
5: Hey,
2: what's the name? What's the name? What's the name? What's the name? What's the name? What's the name? What's the name? What's the name? What's the name? What's the name? What's the name? What's the name? Practice. We find a bra, eh? So almost what did you say? Find a bra, cause hey, where there are you? On your up, where? Keep the numb line, need you. Oh, that song is nice. That's the way you rap, and where there's 7,000, and you look at 42,000, I'm an end. And come on. Hey, you do not have for Fafadi. Oh, no, gospel anyway.
3: And you, Nina, and my
2: oh, the air old there.
3: We come chin ya chembo.
2: Aha.
5: We no dey any line.
2: Asem na ya
5: dey. Anyu ya.
2: O bi se akem oda piece we.
6: Ofa obai se Jimmy for. 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
2: we just happen
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6: ah because
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0: Strange life.
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0: 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Who na auto hano? Hey. Hey, We find a bra, eh? 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Keep the numb line, need you. Oh, that song is nice. That's how when you rap, and where there's 7,000, and you look up to run, I'm an end. Come on, hey, you do not have for fast. Oh, no, gospel anyway.
2: And you, Nina, and
0: oh, there you are, there.
2: We come to change, Chen.
0: Aha.
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3: 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Obedi na wa do sika fine but na enye odo kind of woman. 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
4: this career
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3: no ti total no say say na ebeze
4: so what ever one one one
0: Aye, yan come and him na me dey ka kon dey. Sa na me say jabai. 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
2: Me pa show me say 2000.
0: Eme say no e ya sante kasa e kire say wonyi bibi ni.
2: E say 2005.
0: Ah, 2005.
2: 2004.
0: Eh, na na he ni ekwe. Yeah, be 2005 you have been.
2: 2004 and 2005.
0: Aha, 2005.
2: Uh-huh. Okay. Let me say, Michelle Brandt, obey your Juma. Obey your Juma, obey your Nathan. Now, let me say, you say bye bye.
0: Mame.
3: Yeah, I am, Miss.
0: Hey, you're a sacro. Cassa Rade. My mania broke, sir Rade. Every day.
2: Every
0: day. Yeah, I am, Miss Freemanum.
2: Yeah,
0: I mean to mean Cassa.
2: I mean to mean Cassa.
0: Rade Boame. Yanko.
2: And I'm sure I bear maybe na you say by now, Mr. Father. No one yet.
0: Also, obey you, my own, and no one. Obey my lady.
2: Obey you, one of whom you know, or same person, or name me better. It's a minute said, and you say by, but not me for papa, no one yet. It's now or more of your conuc or the cobby bill free by, and not

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3: 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Anya Ablo. Anya Ablo. Anya Ablo. Anya Ablo. Anya Ablo. Anya Ablo. Anya Ablo. In fact, I have to put an Uspra. I 1 month. It will be to me.
1: Okay, 0243690064. Now, what you would dear come a come a pa. Haxa mixture and then Haxa capsules. Osa, or to a and a mouth.
3: We are see a pan, Osa, me patcho. Osa, you are ready. I'm out the dear way. When the dear way. Osa, you are dear. In fact, a canny pass.
1: Okay.
3: Now, sir, Oma, Osa, me be down. You want to say, Osa, tamfo. Yeah.
1: Okay, Mr. Wada. Enkra Okanshi Drug Lane, Ubenya Biwe Patch Ventures, Kumasi PFA, Freddie Menz, Ubenya Biwe Ho. Numbers in EMEA, 0546-189-405, Nafe 0203-822-855. Na waje wo diye la show. 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
3: Ande ba kune sabwa saka saka, son konsu, tefre, entontom. 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Ande ba kwa wadwe we, mse machini machini. Awe se, you spray out me that day now.
1: Okay.
3: Any effect be a and any sound fufu be a. Now everyone was say you spray to say you na so morning in abi.
1: Okay.
3: You spray no.
1: Anu nya den. Wo ba fufu kwa be me. I did not.
3: E be ku morning in na. Odi ku wa da no you are bra your high. Me do fear me spray here.
1: Morning in na.
3: Me say no me nim say some one because she say she
1: say.
3: Omo nyina piece ya.
1: Wow. Wow.
3: You show there. And you know, never Ginny
1: Dean. Debbie. A Ginny Dean, Dada. Mr. Bonagro Limited, you say. Number way, who fresh will bet me and you be now what? 0246-519012. Now, what, Lillian seasoning powder. And you know, baby, and you can't ask me, and then why you're dead.
3: A banner way, and you're a banner going your day.
1: Okay.
3: So, you know,
1: and baby's doing your day.
3: Oba,
1: okay.
3: So unkwanya da. 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
1: no
3: wasa
1: si ano wo no fu ase wa ha mu
3: me pa cho
1: ba bia
3: the very be so truth
1: so truth that way
3: to meti won
1: ah ya bote o se de o ka se
3: you feel this salt truth
1: salt truth
3: enye de o mini mu no
1: salt truth no we
3: salt truth
1: e we
3: you salt truth
1: e me hu ba de o ka no we
3: you feel salt truth
1: salt truth
3: e wo to ase wo di chocho fa ho a me kam to the opens mu mo
1: ay
3: me kam chocho
1: ay eh o se hey, Adam Pacho. Hey, pa. Baby, I drew this and began to say, "Now me comedy, me slow water." But who said Adam this?
3: Sir, your salt truth. Your salt truth. Your salt truth. Who said semotology?
1: Your true man, who man on your friend, sir.
3: Salt.
1: Lie near that one.
3: Your friend, salt truth.
1: Me green a woman, sir.
3: Lie
1: there. Your friend, that one true name, mono. And the walk and no abode near
3: you. Affimizia.
1: 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Brown, brown.
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6: Hello, Mama.
5: Madam, for me, Pacho, would you be a friendly?
6: The Pacho, the Kwabna, the Cassifico for dear.
5: Pacho, ain't you?
6: Pacho, that's it. I send now one more air cousin, Fiello. At the set, you are dead here to be prepared. Yeah, to say you are dead to be prepared. Ina de to simie no oba besia oni oba eti oba besia odi be mate na wentumi na unim ne din me enjaye ntida sam no sula ono dia hye o ono dia hye obi no koya be fa so be hwehwe be ben na no en ne so fa so
5: tie da sepa hello
7: hello
5: Pompacho would be baby of Refi.
7: Me passo your feminine and a queer, Miss Refi Casua.
5: Nana, I ain't see away.
7: Oh, Pacho lady, need your honey draw bois. Now, a bar who will fail you, Funa, or Bemma for you crab, our bra, boomer, or so of our real cramp with you, and I would put you as a power chain a feminine. It's not saying, Nanya, no one and cook on Sammy as you dream one, not the Miss Panama money. But one, Yenisa. I'm a boy now be 2-3 hours, so I be a knocking. Now only now question, I hope it's not which I'm told, I say, I know I'm that. Then, a year in the past, I'm to be a knocking. Who are now condoned to be a knocking? It's our condoned, no one to me in Canal, so you could sit down my own bell once, I don't need or no baby. Oh, Chancellor, many women in John Faddy, I do. Mimi say I'm coming to me who any moon point, Cassa. Nathania, no Cassa or Mamun Cassa, that's it. On one cassandra, on Feria dear Lord, on Feria dear, on canoe quarry, on canoe quarry. 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
10: Afternoon, Medo.
11: Now, a question, no reason for you.
10: Okay, question, uncle.
11: Yeah, in fact. For him, I would see how I lead in the back of our party. I'm the lady, the main trust me.
10: So, lady Moody, I hear.
11: Lady Nevins, or soon, the DNA, Sky, the German,
10: What if I did no?
11: 30 per day, in fact. 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
12: 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But we don't say that time I bear my moon on anywhere, no or saying. Or say no, I was 23 years.
10: 19 years.
12: This year old, 32 years. Oh boy. So we have a question as I know 14 years. As some more cabins is so, I'm say, Moodin can find a course with transfer. As some more cabins be anyways is so. And the Monday in Pan and Yibetias and Obeki Obetrake, I end up me Obefi and Papa, or no be a wedding. I don't know who stepped out on the nature of Panayano. Boma, my money, with him called the first or no Papa Becassa. No be a bad no, not that AMC, two times AMC, who won't pay money, so not all your AMC. Only that means that some of being in Tron Wooka, who be a Sengian Wakaya at Tosum, in the middle of the course with the Namasafan and Brebu. That's it.
10: Ah, you. 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
13: struggle.
10: Yeah, they struggle in life. And then Yankupon baby Samo, about time. No. 89 months in India, would you tell us to come? Now, who we are? Wait, me, dear Bahuna, could be unfound. Yanko Faith, eh? Na Yanko Jay, doctor. The free last week, he didn't need this week, and Edward, they're crying. You're home at us. Says, I guess, you're your mother.
13: I have. Now, I say, some person will be dear good in Sensua. Pimpy, no. We are bema, be responsible. Let me one.
10: Okay.
13: We are not anything. Sheni ye, bon hooka. A man in qua who he him. A man be bridia who he here.
10: Yeah.
13: And a codisa, cotifon. So,
10: no crap.
13: Obey near DNT.
10: Yeah. Obama de Biagoso.
13: Conza, a cave, Udia, be a meter bien where they coach a cake. A goose will be a Diagoso. So, but mistakes, yeah, the woman say. We are the extreme. A din yin se na koma de nyane dia because of say a han e denti
10: yeah
13: ko ho onye bibi dia fe de din yin se na che
10: at ode che
13: and there is we fan che
10: na be
13: na mean ko an nim the reason why say any pen yin se ni timi nyemo say
10: we fe
13: ni timi nyemo
10: yeah
13: so now person changes our current destiny e de ko mo bibi for David e de nyane sa and nti na faith will be part of that be ya ka you see sabi utimi to pa and jesus utimi wo
10: okay
13: I mean fem free ya.
10: Yeah.
13: Me mani be brain na yo ma dwen se. Omutimi to pa ma market kam unti no. O ka se yen ko hospital a wo ma. 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
14: Sir.
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13: 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Erectile dysfunction is different from infertility. E ye different. Ubenya bear man, ni bear me, because we only afford this your fire with the genaso.
10: Yeah.
13: Bit made genaso pumpy.
10: It's in yantin in the eye, dear.
13: Debut, sir, bear man, unsio no, a fan testosterone, and a bomb with Timinium or bar.
10: Oh,
13: it's sabby, Ubi one bear man, erection in more merepeche, but an unsio intact. Obey the animal bar.
10: Okay.
13: 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Bear man, the moire mere. 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
13: 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E ti en ka no Jimmy Kaba faith will be a part clinic.
10: Oh.
13: Nyasem kito o. 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
13: 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E be de na on ka se nyai na ni sane fan we ne be ma. 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
13: 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And you hear no.
10: Wow.
13: Because the obedia kwaya na yirinti on pese bibesi biom.
10: Oh.
13: And until you bear my utie that be your castle way, your castle way, that let me say, Ubotum, and our mamma send. Emma ni wumum.
10: Back way, back way.
13: Sir, and say at any point in time, back way, Juma.
10: Okay.
13: So we'll see Casamo near Juma, my bear my near Juma.
10: And there,
13: obey my near Juma, Mosika near Juma.
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13: bi. What you say?
10: Okay.
13: What you say? Nti o be ya mo se won na sika ko no adwe na ba me. Mo nti ase o.
10: Ah.
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13: 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I was so inside the bay and Sama.
10: Mhm.
13: Any baby, I'm a slow. Brafait on your particular never chef again. Yes, can it 36 nerve endings? Nibia. Who's your genie? Oh, Miss Udio, oh, papa, we didn't 10 years or so about one quadia.
10: I'm a
13: brafait. So when you're in the room, Chabra,
10: maybe I'm a GD.
13: You're in the room. Maybe you didn't 10 years or so about what? Fanny Brafait on your particular.
10: Maybe GD.
13: Or Bell GD. I'm a winner with the money. Number 0244 0244 58 58 38 38 59 59 and now say 0540 0540 7109 40 0540 7109 40 0540 7109 40 9 40 0540 7109 40
10: mm.
13: Kankane enamu die no
10: yeah
13: enu die hia papa legacy na me ka se dominion power na me de ma nipa Genesis chapter 1 verse 28
10: mm-hmm.
13: Enu anie
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10: Okay.
13: Okay.
10: All right, doc. For 2 minutes, come here, uncle.
15: Until now, you must have your plan. Say, when maybe you should be thinking about bossing your man, and so ban what the honey get you. Mama wagada sa momentum no sa dey cough for the second round.
10: Yeah.
15: Oba ni atin kan ntin no bo so oba ni no twetwe no.
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15: 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Na studies na me we say infections no. 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
2: 0322 0835 81 82 83 0322 0835 81 82 83 hello oh me my hey oh me my so coach oh me my man no be for you na money adwuma na me chia we are bear manners will bear be Eddie or Dobby everywhere, no or Dowa. And you want to say, save your banning a Jimmy Fool. And here, Papa, you will be denied, say, save your bear calling you be beer one passuda. Now, produce a friend on a no cast alcohol can occur projects with you, but your human will name the art. Yes, sir, no, yes, sir, in your bear man, Papa, so on bra, no never be a fool, Miss Janet, in your bear in pool. 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
0: Good afternoon, Mido. 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
4: why. 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
0: Okay, Miss Meda, say, I'm for last one. Hello?
5: Hello?
0: Meda Foodie, baby, I'm Refi.
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2: 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Ebra wo nya be 5 years eba odi gimi ne nyi.
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2: Yes.
1: Oh, okay.
2: 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You see, so for na na ma, ye wo gimi kasa, ane wo gimi attitude. Ne wo gimi action.
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1: 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Ni afra.
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1: na no de message ba e no
2: I said me dey na pimp am. Now this my son, now you me then. What you dey na buy? Chat.
1: On them eye.
2: Chat. Oh, no say chat dey na my mama send o. How the other?
1: What catch him say let's quit
2: now. Now quit, quit. Let's quit from the chat.
1: From quit from the chat I say.
2: From the chat.
1: From which chat?
2: From the chat I'm chatting to you. You quit.
1: Order.
3: Evangelist as some okay. Me name say bam from mama.
1: Yeah, uncle.
3: Me name na Adrian. Who name say eh? Without law, our conscience is a law.
1: Yeah.
3: Se obi dia dia ma wo wo hu intention dia dia na ma wo
1: na wo dia
3: wo fo say say intention no you don't agree we your obia we are sensible wo so won ye
1: yeah
2: doctor me no nya dia
3: yes
2: how can you
3: our conscience is a law
1: how can you know my man jina
3: ba la man jina yes be man of padia fo because we obia conscience so for can say be say oba mpewa ompohwe ampo kabo into who be ma oba en we dwane ma odia won say oba no dwane ma odia e sign e che say ope ono anka say ni padia dia o be ma in the same way yes into who can we do again
1: order
3: the tuto as you dinna haba
1: Yes.
3: Yes. There must be a clear communication. Mom, no, no,
1: no, no,
3: no, no, no, no, no, no, no, no, no, no, no, no, no, no, no, no,
2: no, no, no, no, no, no, no, no, no, no, no, no, no, no, no, no, no, no, no,
1: no, no,
2: no, no, no, no, no, gift from your heart. What am I saying?
1: Yeah, turn up. Me baby, you say, "Oh, no, but we're born to, but now,
2: but
1: see, order."
3: That is wrong.
1: Yeah, no, me waha, me wom see, na me take koko koko koko. 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
2: na
1: dross ko ko ni na se no
2: so ba ni so be ye o be na dwene se o be no mo di asi wo se bi di o be to adi
1: aye
2: one say ne pe
1: and you the
3: end asem
1: wa
3: that is you benya asem
2: asem bia no
3: asem ho
2: asem
4: bia no
3: asem ho
2: you
3: say there you say David can say you say let the meditations of my heart be acceptable or to wo me na no but wa bom paye let the meditations of my heart entin wa kuma ben intention ben and I dey adwan di
2: do where you empire
3: eh yen dey
1: eh yen pa ba
2: se ka dey
1: adwan me dey adwan me dey
2: adwan talk on the video you dey bring here
3: eh
2: obi say me say adwan me ntin na where you adwan ni
3: eh a state of mind
4: also for
3: eh a state of mind
2: yeah
3: a state of mind
1: I go have go be here
3: dey I don't say we no problem we be the free we no problem
2: let's face the fact talk on the video adwan me elian where ni
3: Nyame na suma so from
2: there. How can you know say Nyame na suma?
3: Only.
2: Nyame na suma.
3: Elijah as a man of God, you know.
2: I'm
3: not going to be only one. Bros, we're not saying that. I'm telling you.
2: Okay. Come here, come here, come here, come here. I feel I'm coming here to say, "Oh, come here, na." I want you to know, I'm going to be where. I say, "Odi, Odi, Odi."
5: We are so far.
2: Yeah, stop that. We are so. Yeah, yeah, that's him.
1: Oh.
2: I said, "Me see one man for fee."
1: It's okay.
2: I didn't even look at him.
1: It's okay.
2: Let them know, say, she stop that.
3: See, but the problem, ba. See, but the problem, ba. But here is the case, say, yeah, it's important, you have to. And I am many pana, yeah,
1: yeah,
3: yeah. And say, sadly, I'm over to me, but I don't know the problem, ba.
1: Mo,
3: pedian fa hauma. Obama did your neighbor constantly. That's what I mean, come on, say, mommy, it's not your neighbor. Say, and now for some day, it's okay. But, say, why do you say, now I'm going to do
2: that? I need power, say.
3: So, why do you say, now, you're going to have a problem?
2: Limit
3: me get
1: anti odia dia ne ba nyankopon asoma no
3: ya
1: me na
2: kan akoma
1: se me ba bi
2: wa
1: wonidi
2: ade
1: ni se se de I'm saying, I'm saying,
4: bro, I will always take you serious.
5: Then I'm more trust me, sir.
4: Malaria drew Lumitrust, no? And numb, a year, Juman Casa.
6: And to sell Lumitrust, why? 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
15: Afedie ya twodi one ago limited awo mneke nkom baye acha manaso bia so empenifo kan ayemwa yesikela bia obewu lai show enunti bon ago limited awo mneke nkom baye adi adru a ye frere se la show aba ekumwa wo mwon nyina one time ensonkronsuo tafre sakasaka antetia emwa huduo bia ema wani enka wudem
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16: Last show, and Kua and a quitta pump pants from Kua, Uspra,
15: Tiki, and Mwamoano, Emma, Womobeta free, a drew.
16: She was
15: a Wunsaka last show, is such a smakua.
16: For mixing,
15: and so 1 liter bottle,
16: also copim sabanani.
15: First spray, would them ho,
16: Babia Mwamoani will be a
15: Womasi ever six.
16: A whooper, like show, Ibia to have for the tree.
15: My mushop would be a tongue so close on Tafre, and Mwamoan and Rubia.
16: Say a supermarket,
15: Sabu so for
16: chemical shop, and what? 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
9: 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Now, Mukas or Mukas and a demodia, and your H and egg brands. 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Now, so Copemi was H and egg making every meal a good ideal. 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Ubo rank and so a to do opposite MTTD office on an asset Echo Bank on Natchese, almost so Australian, a Huano or Mopo. From CCI was 0256330075 and as sober from 0200281080. Now so Timema will fear and ya and Nika, what ya see. Verna na make for more we was so on your catch was it and this can what thing and Tiana and Sue no crowd talk it to be and to me meal said I make any pediano ye hear so ni pediano person keeping 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

0: loving fans, are you ready? 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At the program for Fokra at the Brill. Question day, any question at the beer. I prime sports. I have foreign tidbit and choir. And your deep brevo. The coach is Eka. 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Match previews. Any exclusive. See me, Gabby Trout. Question day, any question at the beer. 1:30 p.m. Echo PM 3 p.m. I prime sports. I wish you a chance to front 25 FM.
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3: 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The Battle of Brilliant Ideas is back. And Rantewane Mabawa Wabini Yefra Santemamu, Senior High School Ahudwa Mubesia, Abobo Semua Puarisa, Adia Chinye Mudo, Adia Jabasobodia, and Kodabe Kamutra Boma Jun Samua Kasaku Kodroso. 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
3: 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Toothpaste High Schools Debate 2026. The Battle of Brilliant Ideas is back. And Rantewan and Mabawa Wabini Yefra Santemamu, Senior High School Ahudua Mubesia, Abobo Semua Puarisa, Aja Chinye Mudo, Adia Jabaso Bodia, and Kodabe Kamutra Boma Junin Samua Kasaku Kodroso. 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
10: 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And the sansua, when you for frotter woman say, a year Juma the Sassany Procode, ye Jumana. 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
3: 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Oh, yeah, dear.
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3: Your friend is Nana McBrown. 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
1: We want to say some of we are not a team to support our street, so our castle, a Hensai estate, Santasi New Site, Boni Pro, Father So Estate, and Miami Aya, a Kikaho. We are pushing on our Yansaka motorcycles, Kotoku, or the Bokrono iPhone 13, mobile phone, the friendly keeper, the new and a laptop. So Yansaka, mobile phone, a mobile phone.
2: We will be able to establish a special court for drugs with the help of the Chief Justice. And now the Narcotics Control Commission is giving power to prosecute their cases instead of before now being done by the Attorney General's office. So please, your future is ahead of you. Our hope and prayer with all that we are doing with the parents here, teachers here, is that each and every one of you will be able to be better than us. But you can never get to where you are or get better than us if you go into bad company. So our advice for you is that focus on your education.
0: Ade shimaima opagina tere nke wono na eye swafo ohwe efisem so nukoya esa yam na shebe dende ma de shi omwo asumase no asantimentem ya nyamfo mubalak mintaka na ye tere nka no na ewo KNUS senior 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
3: Double track I have an equam there were 10 classrooms. A grand issue abandoned projects, home safety, or much nice your trial. classroom ya so ti bi jira o ba je be du be bi no so ma me mu a this is you call out film you call for you bet my as bet class be 50 times 10 500 students we will reduce a woman by 500 students because we don't have it and a meeting will be back and that's our dad in Germany yes it is by 2017 classroom be you are yes ya ka you call anu adan ya wo dada no teacher for be on beda this is you call for over 3,100 plus our boarding house. Teacher for a school by a 40 and then it says, how am I? It's 65 years in Yaki. That's why you're a sound.
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2: Yeah, from me Nana Mama McBrown. Many Jimmy Juma Sewa. And me from a Juma Niagrokra. Sarah na men from Nasu and Diagrokra. 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A young cassa. A nuntin am a UC Holy Multi Purpose Insecticide Spray. And the kuntuntum. And tap friend in one kitten kitten in na. Ain't it quite jiholy sesia? Let done na papa. Holy Mosquito Quell. 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

0: on the 31st of August 2026. That is our brings and a lot of brothers here. And they are Jwada. And they are Chato or Busumu. Busumu Akuma Kwan watching here. And on Yankupon the HR. And Beniza Yadawa Sepa. When we are so pan on Wabambo, Namamini, and Nina, it's nothing. And DM Fanade in Yagokra. And Chanyangupon had much now. I know what you are, and I watch your son go. As I said, and the Bosom watching a baby, and also, and the Bosom and Kuno Ebrey. There's going to be a special week. It is about Cossie Jesse Yamacher from Kingsley or Tamia Mwako. I sank at the Bosom, my Jimmy Rani, a fish abre cobrinsia, and about 2106.3 FM. You fear cancer, and I'm cancer, a coffee, a friend accident, free drive, car, ultimacy, and Nibia. Do kwa kudu eno ase wa onam fom ana wa onam wi wa so be so hunsiye ne ade nyuma age mutata ne mapa ohi ansa be du fie nyina ande e bobo am wa brabo apom din nyina koso nyina ene de be bro ene entrevista be ko bunsi be ko adom 106.3 FM I'm faster than man producer Frankie Elione Free he manya kone e una mun nyina bo am show no and you the night of program Benjamin Darlington, a man of Pels, Fifi Okra, Gugu Seku. What I'm saying, Dreadabia, many a year. Be a hepa connected train come on. We are talking about eye problem. We need to say, yeah, they're about a doctor, they're about a boy, pa. And God say, being you, by Chodia. HIV money be a real one. Jordi Brequeni and Soja near there. I have virus, I'm a shining. Look down there, you're be a mecca once, maybe some was him. You're be a hammy pa, maybe I see a pa, where they might come and not the phone in Arte. You best on who you are, dear, have maybe any be held, anonym. And you be a. And it's soft water, soft for rasta, over 3 days. You're a ninko and a name we are a bang. It's not kidney, ni liver, you're a kunipa, baby, any pressure, not the engine. I be drunk, crouching. Where in your capsules and your mesha. And yam the sepoda, Baba Jahano, Akosan said, you do an Alban Yanuman, and Ningina. And gentlemen, track of him said, no, Sierra, and then you feel coins and come over, bro. And then come on, Yatese, I am Minister for Interior, Mutaka, Nabu Mutaka Muhammad. I see Yachi, a year, a moment, Mr. Sekra. 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Enam eye viral blood tonic, viral mojadro. Watching Natural Health Center and a drapping on a barber boy made the sun come on a bro. Mama, come be on a trophy to me. If you know no more about pounds, maybe a son of Connors when you're coming back. I'm in for Vim Kakramon on Sanka Trillium Industrial Limited. You have Vim Champagne Energy Drink. Maybe we can yako a yoko wedding, cobbling in a saying, yeah, what they pay a juma. And you were more than a sip of a crabby, not feeling Vim no. Then you have gone vitality in a fire juma. I didn't have Vim Champagne Energy Drink. I've been more Vim Wire, you know, more thing. I'm going to be Pediana crying, and I'll be right back. I hear party wedding and game Benny Adin. I'm a Vim Champagne Energy Drink, maybe you are fraying. I was 0322-19-0877. 0322-19-0877. I'm more Vimpa. Is a branded, is that the idea of the free breakfast? Lunch, supper, and dessert. It was a dessert, Nina. 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I sense the abomadia. Yet easy spaghetti in a bro. And yet, no, easy macrona be jasso. Yet, what easy sardine in vegetable oil and a vegetable oil. 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Pemunangasa. 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We will last a cry. Bermot. And he beats me a ball. I see an Yashem canapa reloaded. I smoother and creamer. I refresh your body. Ningina. Bring you the quality ingredients. What I Bermot in one. And it's Jenny Bacross for celebration. Via occasion, bang. Madina saw Bermot be a Zampa. What the Bermot feeling movement. Madina Costa Bermot be a. And our Instagram and a TikTok in at Bear Beverages GH. I've heard you putting in a mother shine your greatness and new more experience in you. And number is 0544-335900. And a 0544-35800. FDIG to my end. 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
1: motion is climate change is the greatest threat. You mentioning AI, you mentioning nuclear weapons, pandemics, and a whole lot. Sweetest, which one of them is the greatest? We'll be waiting for the response.
2: 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The Battle of Brilliant Ideas is back. And Rantewan and Mabawa Wabini Yefra Santemamu, Senior High School Ahudwa Mubesia, Abobo Semwa Puarisa, Adja Chinye Mudo, Adja Jabaso Bodie, and Kodabe Kamutra Boma Junesamwa Kasaku Kodroso, Sharp Arguments, Confidence, Critical Thinking, Teamwork, and Unforgettable Moments as every point counts and every voice matters. Don't miss this excitement, the passion, and the clash of ideas. 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
7: Walk away,
6: no one near to
7: you. And you were pressing your hope,
6: and Shashi, you knew our hope,
7: and father soon we any so
6: our hope.
7: And one is a woody dick again,
6: and Santam
7: Shim
6: when you swap the hook clay.
7: Lay a number how paddy, a
6: be a better net.
7: So what about the bridge of Kojo Tokran?
6: And look around with the qua, a be
7: a Bessam and Kenyan and won't pay me.
6: So what did the American yes?
7: Oh, Matias,
6: I will draw your friend, sir,
7: manpower,
6: and none of them Kumasa branti.
7: Ena so ya kasi ya nuwa domahi.
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8: Madam, your jollof is sweet. 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
9: Oh, I have just my one little secret. 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
9: Me and Maggi, so good together. 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

0: than 500 Ghana cedis. 1X Games. 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Baby, I will be ara. Gambling where you're true. In the channel, wash your emu. And you're my one. I won't deem fear doing watch it. Gaming Commission of Ghana. Ajin Kratu Yatu.
1: Hey, welcome back to work.
2: Charlie, thanks, bro. Thanks,
1: the
2: bro.
1: Malaria really knocked you down, eh?
2: Charlie, no joke. Hey. Fever, headache, vomiting, hey. Loss of appetite. I couldn't even eat my usual fufu.
1: You and fufu.
2: How you go do
1: it? I hope you got tested before the malaria treatment.
2: Oh, yes, I did. And thanks to Malatu, I kicked out malaria one time.
1: Sharp. Anyway, yeah. Sorry to ruin your excitement, but your boss asked of you.
2: Okay.
1: She says she has plenty work for you.
2: No problem, Charlie. Strength day.
1: You see, oh, yeah.
3: When malaria strikes, take Malatu, containing artemisa and lumefantrine, comes in tablet and suspension for the effective treatment of malaria in adults and children. If symptoms persist after 3 days, consult your doctor. Malatu is manufactured and distributed by Ernest Chemist Limited. This advertisement has been vetted and approved by the FDA.
4: Ebani mobile phones ani ehun ni mo bia dia Franco Trading Enterprise ehure di kind of dada ani mo e papa ni ne ne bo afford ye ye nchen ne wo phones brand bi ti se Nokia Samsung iPhone ani dia keka 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
8: And not in your friend was off for 3 days, you know.
11: Walk away,
8: no one near to
11: you. You were pressing your hope.
8: You're in charge of your new hope.
11: You're in father soon. We're in so
8: our hope.
11: And one is a woody dedicate.
8: And Santam
11: Shim,
8: when you swap the hook, lay.
11: Lay a number how paddy. A
8: be a better net.
11: So what about the bridge of Kojo Tokran?
8: And look around with the quiet. A
11: be a ever some neck Kenyan and won't pay me.
8: So what did you make? Can you say?
9: Aha, Matias,
8: I will draw your friend, sir.
11: Manpower.
8: And none of them were. Jumasa branch.
11: Ena so ya kasi ya nwo domahin. 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
0: 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Ye beto aso.
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2: Yeah,
1: I will be able
2: to
1: weekend in the same.
2: Oh, weekend with the name.
1: But doctor, you're busy and you know, on and I'm going to support Kakra.
0: Doctor, I fear you, Jemio.
1: Tell the men I'm busy.
0: I go for a second one. I say, but the one to the one I say, or didn't say, I want to
1: say, oh, yeah, yeah. Doctor, I be oh, yeah, yeah, but we can need you to come, yes.
0: We can meet as a Mikutuda pass,
1: yes.
0: Intimately, I need questions.
1: I got a crime, I mean, where Doctor Ebi, Sam, not Doctor Ebi to Quan
0: Sanders meant me and Nefiancia.
1: Don't know an enum,
0: eh, or no
1: quanquanum,
0: or no one a cool wound to make a cassai.
1: James
0: or Cassavi and a doctor could see it.
2: You're right.
0: May not doctors,
1: you are a young girl, I mean, you know, one of the cause of moon.
0: May not doctors,
2: well,
0: you'll be on the bear cell and look at my Cassandran.
1: Women Cassai, you
0: will. Then you'll be on the bear cell.
1: Kaka was him.
0: Then you'll be on the bear cell. I want a dear son. Yeah, not dear son. No, Obekas a baby, you know.
1: Maybe I'll come in
0: 8:39. You can indeed. I said, if you're going to me in coffee. Said Dr. Christina, I mean, my personal cell on Uncle Abeco. Say, is your doctor bit to me in a coffee and I'm not paranoid. Maybe a head
2: by your friend, I'm about into Jack.
1: Hey, gentlemen. Yana weekend you din say me anam ko fa assembly weekend in it say
0: Lambado Media na be stop kada so
1: yen hwe ye chi kwane na mana fe yen kasa
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1: 0541 56 56 51 99 99 0541 0541 56 56 51 51 99 99 and answer 050 0508 281 2 1 2 1 6 1 1 6 1 0508 281 2 1 2 1 6 1
0: 0531 0531 78 78 06
1: 51 51 0531 0531 78 06 51 ABA clinic net Sabre doctor and chair doc
0: Over. 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
0: 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Ba bi bia life de kesi e ko trupia no. And check it safely. 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Also for the also for brand here. Also for 3 days. Also for Rasta. 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

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A dear busian creaba. Bringing families together 1 meal at a time. Hanging a DD. A lot for now, Friday now. And I saw the bear rice water. 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I'm not the answer by joining movement, you know. 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I hear the Bermot in between about. 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Any baji any many generic pair. A manti and kasa community banks mean can Joseph. A man for a year we can nina. Amadiam this year we are the Ihonan send his care yapa. And then a funeral loan policy no more branch in a kajetia and we agree a manti a table. Ye ji kwame dance on a kajajing in a Any age away excursion system no. Modiana Bay BY and I bra. We account we are say yeah. Nasanje share ni emboa. But some as we here skaka kra. E bia me ka say o pay me. O be here skaka kra. Susu na otun ka kan ka kembo abo am no more business loan. E yo bia we enjoy the transport business microfinance loan agric loan. Obada chi Christmas account. 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
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You were 300 milligrams. And you were 400 milligrams, 600 milligrams, and 750 milligrams. Yeah. I'm paying up a day. 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You wedding. 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Are you the bride? Are you the bridesmaid? And I say, oh, yeah, bushing all your fire. 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I want your more banya show, you know. I will for frana. I'll be sorry for 4 years. You can't. I'm wedding a man in here, pa. Gianna, my friend, 0207 443500. 0207 443500. And a 0536. 780369 0536 70 0369 Ade ni ama pa ba ori besiesie hu. Waga Franco frefro bia. Ada so ye phone papa fie sia phone utimi to be online. Anye phone kwa ho ni ama. Ye condition e fi 32. E fi 2.5 hospital horsepower come 2.5. E was smart TV 32 300 inches. E was chest freezer, refrigerator, washing machine, micro blender. E was city TV cameras ni nyina bi. Bi obi ai be hu. Kasa 0501 5225 6 9 0501 5 2 5 6 9 and 0245 316 9 6 9 0245 316 9 6 9. 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Kakan what do you feel? Bomadia Belly Hona Motor Wine. Aye, bear moth. New moth experience, shine your greatness. A bear moth, now me come from out. You go swear, come from up. Instagram, and I don't know what I want. Now, friends, 0544 335900. 0544 335900. And I 0544 35800. Question Ben, I was celebrating. Oh, Fiana, are you partying in the house? And I refresh on the crab.

0: 2 minutes after 5. And there's some shame, but sir, can't be as well. Ebo modia. Ebo modia, yashe. A minister for interior. 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Honorable Mutaka. Barak. Watching go for immigrant. Momo sister, skin them crown, 1,000+. I won't be a crying soon, Nana. Obisa San Juan, a Yanchium. And then no much chicken crown, no much here, no much. Busy, I said, Ghana Police Service forward traffic line, who's a Momo sister's crown. Momo de Achiumina, they are coming immigration soon. A busy immigration for Kumasa, more potent by a pan immigration for him. I don't know, want to tax force. And come in city traffic, no mean uncle Chichi Sanko for him. As I said, that you were near bed, and beefy Mali Guinea, and a pack of cocaine. I'm a crown to question so more a conda. The one you want to school will be near my banner. Then I grandma will near you, my head. It is uncle from a town chrome which I then on bed. Maybe I'm not talking. And your fear crimes and come on. It is sponsors in Betuja. Investor and Potation Ghana say and can't just say an electronic appliance and clothing company or Ghana Accra. Abeka, the Ben Church of Pedro Central Assembly. Takuma, the Ben Gaza. Ojo to your respect, the speed to go on. But I turn your mother, electrical appliance here, Tom Baby. A fee air condition, gas cookers, blenders, fridges, microwave, kettle. Bondia and Tumandia, warehouse, and Yuma won't be Brena be on Tibomodia. Your warehouse got a crown, Tumanquan, I am my oh, I bet me a bow. And one quadadia won't penny for your age group, ya. You have more baggage, and I am more than shoe, and I invest in possession Ghana there. Also, any retail price in your brain, 2 coin, coach, and a bill. And come back, be a new man in our home. On 12 September, wow, we'll be hosting a grand trade fair at Kumasi Culture Center. And the patch of more rain visa on the 12th September. If you are a panel soon, copy you may soon. And you know, free and in check culture center. Then go ahead, name a part. Investor and potation Ghana for the Abba. And Koto Bingo, we are so. And Philly, your wardrobe near the end. I'm not near sober buffer and I say. And the float back from my uncle phone say yes. Investor and potation Ghana. And come over here, me. And we are in a. So you're not man, I'm 0505 0505 0505 0505 0505 0505 0505 0505 0505 0505 0505 0505 0505 0505 0505 0505 0505 0505 0505 0505 0505 0505 0505 0505 0505 0505 0505 0505 0505 0505 0505 0505 0505 0505 0505 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When he, uposa, a dear benwa, so I tell us so. Any problem be a boache natural health center. And I feel malaria, and a cocoa, compo, stroke. 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

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Pom din su here. A bana chat your Life Boy hampers. Your fit neck is now pro watch at him. Tia crab of a sura. A yat a ye challenge him say, obeto yes minami and son. And patroya on nanti, and now to me car now sa and now yes size. And now fear jumana and keep you fit and the modia mudio eh. San sem be so when ye pesa we are no my Enke bede pa Enti midi ya ya ya nama yini ma Ya WhatsApp, ya TikTok Hashtag Liveboy Lives More Majo Liveboy ni ya B-U-O-Y Liveboy Lives More Ana hashtag Step Up Challenge Hashtag Live More G-H Eni nina Tumamadi ya Ebizo se week ni mo anase na watch ni mo no And I weekend the crowd come back soon after so you exercise. What can I say? What you know? What you movie? And I have said, been out for the kit you fit. Staircase been out for an hour. And I be our exercise. What auntie to me? How you doing? But I mean, so stay fresh and protected by Life Boy. And the moment I found shame, you made him move. I checked in the baby and I've been here. And your campaign message, check in here, you. Take care of yourself. Apple Watch winner. Why in the Benya? Chebe Brain, I said, Brain, dear mom. What the answer by joining the challenge? I'm ready to our Kenyan, I'm out here, Mamma Kenny Jessie. You made the other bro of Fibiana, you made the Cassia, the bro of Fibiana, a few ways. So, sign the bro. I am Maranatha Evangelical Ministry. I work Kumasi Edumi. I bank GCB Bank. I'm not making. Apa road here.

0: American Convention a few years starting there. A banner pan on crony fierce, and none of Paddy went to me and quiet. And you may know no more pounds made you a sign your son fierce here. Every 31st, covering 6 September, morning session 9, evening session 5:30. So far as associated as the Reverend Joseph Jimmy Asante, Apostle Dr. Emma Cobra Donko, CACI, Bishop Dr. Elvis Kesey, Victory Bible Church International, Apostle Attack of Night JB, House of Jacob Chapel. Number is 0244613460. 0241625421. I'm in for birthday soon. Come on, do for one. Young coupon. Ready, I'll feel back. Happy birthday to the CEO, the director. And I said, Frankie's phone. Our macro junction. They are order. Thank you, Frankie. Happy birthday. And he said, ensure our birthday in a way. Young coupon for my homeboy. You know, by. Almost caught chance, so you'll be out to Munya Day. Doyasha, ma. Frankie's phone, Macro Junction. And you can see a happy birthday. Very handsome, man. When I do only a summer, so could happy birthday, and come as a our Kepis Glamour. I want to go here, Onion Junction here. What's that, Miss Sawa? Him, my Sawa, Papa B. Say kutu say bam. Today is your birthday. Eni aji se onyango pondi afiba kwa kam. Woke peace glamour anaga. Onyo market wana. If you now phone we juma phone na. See I'm wish you happy birthday. Him from a party when you many embre bia. 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
6: election
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10: First and foremost, I want to thank the Almighty God for granting us this important day. As in line with the timetable of the Elections Committee, today was set for vetting of some aspirants, which the General Secretary position is part. But the critical question that was posed to me was, why am I seeking re-elections, considering the fact that we lost the elections in 2024? But I was very, very, very calm and also very direct and decisive in my response to the vetting committee. That we all know there's so many factors that went against us in 2024 elections. We're going against several odds, which has been that when every party comes into power, it takes 13 years before you're able to unseat that party. And therefore, that wind of change was against the New Patriotic Party. So therefore, there was no way whereby you go to election where 2 million of your supporters don't vote and you expect to win the elections. Certainly, if it affects the presidential elections, it also affects the parliamentary election. That's why we also lost many seats. But be asked me, the committee also agreed with me that if there's one individual who has held the party together in opposition, certainly has been the general secretary of our party.
9: What's this? I'm on your corner, Kabumu, Bimada, and to sell Pobi, what you mean, I'm on your corner, Mamma, and Kabumu, by your own. na wonim sɛ ɔmmɛsa to aba ma no ɛnyɛ ɔno nko anene ɔkɔ ɔsena ni mu ɔpɛni ba ko 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
14: an invitation by the honorable minister to sit in the meeting so all the commitments that I have just indicated were made with the inputs and agreements of the controller and accountant general so it is the case that the director general of the Ghana Education Service would provide all the needed data directly to the controller and accountant general and he is going to act based on that data so the previous arrangement which was for the teachers to provide the needed information to GES for honor transmission to the controller and accountant general, which was the bone of contention, no longer exists.
15: Right.
14: And for that, we are grateful.
13: Dr. Clement Apak, one jina ne so afo are redu so anamu, se so afo bi de akire, aja woni achechefo yi ekwe din koma hodo a wahye won babo no ba, se September bosu ne kona wi de na atom. 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
16: 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Because your bread, your bread.
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15: 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Number four, we do a fully online form. So now say we call Facebook, WhatsApp, where or the phone number be tuja, or the be missed thing be tuja. The tomorrow you come, or the tuja, it be beer tuja. Oh yes, now you become enticed. You are enticing fosters to come to your page because.
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18: First, nanke Facebook no net so, but you see, no share all the social media platforms. Abani nina na apps nina na na. 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No da creative page. You see the. Celebrity ni nana or the stress risk cow ho edad and ho for ti any bibia a pin see that woman over one more to me confirm near me cancel near my wall near my school to me who sat are you a water and I see me a water on you the bone was sorrow there's only pay for 50 cities back put the 50 cities back was a beckon over send the 50 cities number then taking note say any open or the bay now never be 100 never be 200 it's 50 200 never know why are you
9: Oye social media executive au multimedia ye friend Thomas okatachi Jessica pa nene ena hotie no
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3: we will be able to establish a special court for drugs with the help of the chief justice and now the narcotics control commission
5: is given power to postpone their cases instead of before now being done by the Attorney General's office. So please, your future is ahead of you. Our hope and prayer with all that we are doing with your parents here, teachers here, is that each and every one of you will grow to be better than us. But you can never get to where you are or get better than us if you go into bad company.
21: Adesimaima opanyina yetene nken ayeso afo no na hwe efisem so nyamfo Muhammad Muntaka Mubarak ebra

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0: Okay, I was going for a moment in Adrian Mortensen 104.5 FM Sunye. I yet the full front so I'm a minimum being new, sir, and ne. A be ye who drew. If you ask me, you are the end, I see my banana, the papa, papa, papa, papa, dear, you'll be fear, you know, sir, a say will be fear. It is and that content here, banana, the pa na, a moire who ye. 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Ama baby, I want to get so penal pa when ya. Nanqua ready so over Obano. Messi, Obia Samuel Chamudada will be a cocanti. A many perfias here is Runo. We know what to say. We minimum pa. Pa o pema. 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
2: Mr. Phil.
0: Hey, Kantinka.
2: Yeah.
0: What's your kankan and kakum kakan on your
2: Tafuni in Abra.
0: Me Judy Ruff.
2: The door drag great junction.
0: Wow.
2: Let's all become a clue with the end here. A friend and name Kawai.
0: Okay, so
2: what is the Tamuni of Fijafi?
0: I know what can.
2: Quite a month of the end who I mean,
0: I had to Ukra. I mean, Krabby, if you send come for Krabby's out. Maybe a few minutes.
2: I do call for a minute, Uncle.
0: Matty.
2: I have a quantity month or
0: Antimans. Oh, fine.
2: Fijasi, there will be a woman.
0: Okay.
2: What they call a toilet, you know, I use the class called Zungo.
0: Okay.
2: Yeah. And to middle school now also, a primary school, you know, but be at a say.
0: Okay.
2: Fijasi, a teen, you know, could be a good Fijasi to be anywhere anymore.
0: Matty.
2: Yeah.
0: Okay.
2: It's up here.
0: Yeah.
2: And you may as well teach the young upon my. You know, so you're best man about Jemba. Yes, you know, and you know, and you know. Any pedu out here by winning, say be out here, and he sent me say no. I know the my say no, and I be here, and I just say, attending a bum. Now, we have seen a drone, or could be we have seen a chair, SMP, any pacasa, any pitch 2019. Ubi one yan a shay, who are any boof. Any parents and Bahat is a farm for Subia and Farm Leno, and so I guess will be good in Moise. Then if I never saw, and no man also say good or tiffy. So, or never do a while, so be cry or be crying while Safi a bit near Finny Pano. Maybe a Ponenacasa, no control, and our can't name the bonnie is in any. But I only tell you a month is that.
0: Na na ayi entafo we kura bone e wo mni sen e bia wo ni mni pa no suban bi o ba bi na o bi xe ba bia o beti kura fa na gura roku ayi we de me fa ma ha o
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0: sa
2: And Nipa, or you don't need a wardrobe, not your penny was she.
0: Okay,
2: Piao.
0: I go Fiao.
4: Hey,
0: Mova.
4: International.
0: Ah, offense, I know my more you do. Aye, made us a power offer. I sent a guy. Oh, okay.
4: Look, also, I was a quarter than a new one.
0: Aye.
4: Good year.
0: Hey, of our bread.
4: Sir,
0: Mr. Sonami Wakromanto.
4: Okay.
0: Hey.
4: International, yes, in a food demand. And yeah, I've grown from the
0: home. Mhm.
4: When you put in a good dinner, we'll be stretched. So, yes, okay. Then you are up at the home. And she said, we'll not be home tomorrow.
0: Okay. Okay. All right. I'm sorry for my family to be so soon.
5: Phone has been put on hold.
0: I put you on hold there. No. I go via.
6: I mean, if you have one logo.
0: Hey, I did.
6: One logo.
0: I did.
6: Ah, then my dear, I did that.
0: Can it here?
6: And yes, I did. And you live.
0: Mm-hmm.
6: Aya fi amajo.
0: Yera.
6: Na pumu e.
0: Bokopa.
6: Before se na ko won se mna so no.
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0: 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Okay, yeah.
6: I'll go here.
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7: 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Who?
1: It was also a squatter. I
7: don't know. 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Ah! You might be better. I didn't know one way you go. I want to catch you. I crab on a crab, but I'm a bundra. Oh, what's up, brother? On a shay. But I mean, you know, how many bullies says Sepia could say be a yard when you need pan. And then,
1: obey any
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1: 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I was a last farmer. Said, "Nimo,
7: last farmer. I last farmer. I said, 'How do we
1: get?'" To a fight, you know, cause. It's me. That kind of cut and stick and inna. I'm a dahor trend. To Obano, be inna. Me say, "We will." Obano, again, the general. Ah, I no say.
7: I question the
1: old. Obano, who will again? Obusa again. He said, "Dear, the man who will show him." I no say, "No hot trend." I no say, "Juma Beno person." I no say, "No tonsa." No aboka. Okutan kwala two. No unyeska and hiyan kwala intino. 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Who is that, madam? For no stop again, the juman.
7: Ah,
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7: Na me se ba ko me kwa kra. 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
7: 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And I'm catching a girl because of one man, a you know, Franco, and I'm a cop by my bison. Wouldn't we say again, a man is called against you with you?
1: By one cha.
7: But what I mean, let me take my cock,
1: a conquering.
7: Hey,
8: the number is
7: you. Man, you know, manu.
1: And I said, as I'm carrying.
7: Oh, they say, Anna, at the end of sooner, eh, let me know, you know, when that's the area.
1: And so, the way
7: I do, when you're young, and it's the area, honour. May Boba, may the boy have a transit. First, you are you, Otto? Opa, call you see. 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
1: As you want to do fit.
0: I want to do fit. And yes, I want to do currency to be able to say, accurate diagnosis is a half kill. Who are the crop pots here? They are here. And when they say, whoa. Now, who are the crop pots here? You try and error. Then I tell you,
1: and I am first came from one team at Toddru.
0: Derby. And you buy your two year bush, your reno, and then I hear you are asking, no. And you say, I'm a cassa, and I say, you're in the yenim dia before say dia drobe council was awaba dia dro kokonom o time na review time so as abra no dia review time na be show no 2 weeks and as 3 weeks 1 month no adro na dem on yenim up to say 1 month no changes ababa ni paduam but ya ya pese wo ba wo be ka changes na aba no eti anya wonwa say obi a no no odi ni stroke nam no oba ya fide ni 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years
1: mo fu ani hwe ho ma
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1: I am telling you, Sankofo nibi. Me tell you,
0: so much joint minante.
1: But say we bad bed diagnosis of fatal. You be one the chrono.
0: The shard of crown now, who are said the air cut and some who walk crown. I swear your friend is no. A deal bet must try on a panorama such a thing soon. Bacope,
1: if you cry, num bimpo.
0: No, I'm about to pose you. Oh, no, so then so you're going to. Obuso was medium, did you and a minimum soon? It's the whole day, no, so
1: you're
0: just on Muswana. A boy, previous injury be a winyawo, ne joint, you know. I went treating you. No, side the acquired side of crown. A man in your injury, no, no, said the NSAC. And your crown, and I say, Yawn on our revival. And ringing an hour buffet to me, particularly in the car, I see a moon, Rono, and I see a sham be a commando. You ran aside the lifestyle modification as I had a day. I can't go. Cause the American race factors, you will go on more to Michel or Cotter Druze or Pessoa Cassie. Cassiano suits me the arthritis.
1: I'm on a load.
0: I'm on a sentence on cancer race factors and obesity can won. A two Cotter Druze or Pessoa Cassano. Cassiano so a race factor to arthritis.
1: Okay.
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1: You are your project.
0: Dr. Adaruma, me we are my friend. 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
0: Boko de.
1: Wasa International.
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1: Oh, how you know?
0: Sir, I say, Sika, I try to be a friend of Penny. 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
1: Sir,
0: boys, you know, Sika Fro Manu, Sika ye. But Quia, Minuan was a phony before Supisicano. And Yana Quianos, no.
1: And Yahoo Yambe. Ain't he Munu be anxious to you for any other for Doctor Mose or Chow Minchel?
0: Imagine so.
1: Na, and ne, Anna G. So, Uti in Shaw 104.55.
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1: I check.
0: You would be in the
1: room. So, Mr. Utimina,
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1: 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So, auntie, a man so tepa, and Mr. U will be a zedia in Ruby Bray Abba, Doctor Mwad in Ruby Bray Abba. 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A bear for cancer a first society with vitamins and minerals. Bra peske be sounding flow at the amount. O organs no how bum wa kuma dear brebum ya dear chromu ya dear to tumika and bra peske and trincha on us a cra. If any kuteni pediano or kuma boa tia and dika crebiano brain out so uba peske nye behe you won't video scientific machines won vitamins and minerals in the bigma the amount your health expert must you dear first anum Dr. Monzo Kodj in TTF United States of America.
2: Yeah.
1: Ain't he unze US with the US one who be any chair. So that's it. In the bra peske Dr. Mwa say G runabout bantma med labature pair. Kumumia de be flow brebum ya de obre bona kese the crab bahon sadia bahon when ye corner can any friend jaundice. Sayalo.
2: Ah when you said the I said
1: the roses obre bona problem.
2: When you know I said the yari bisi a pura buda.
1: Aha. So I'm saying besine a yes a dear
2: chinchin any white and so
1: very good. Yellow.
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1: 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Bo modern e me wo kromo de. All the 16 regions who bought Dr. Amuadia and our pest care. Give you a no, I'm a now be of Richard Banner. Wizard said, May I admire them to pest? Because I'm one of your
2: 12
1: one. As
2: well,
1: as well, can
2: any of the name?
1: It is now a Mawagana movement in chair pest care. Yes, yes, ye ma or badia, and yet they are bedroom penny fish. And then the more fast be air worry. Not a mile or a branty and all worry, and then by young girls,
2: you have
1: a
2: worry.
1: Na obi
2: ye o wafa se ware
1: o wafa se
2: ene se se to a watam de
1: ene boys ne ba hu se obi ye bi la na
2: ye ye ne fen na mo so mo titi di
1: akwa bi catch me na akwa radio se se be ma ko catch o ba so open open eye ne de
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0: $1,500 Ghana cedis. 1X Games. 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
1: Big brother Ben!
2: KBK!
1: What are you doing? What
2: are you
1: doing? I'm going to compare a person and someone named Manfred Okrao.
2: I'm here to say, you know, it's a U Life Company Limited. And the U Life Agombia Castles, the supercharger, and I'm going to say, Abonte.
1: Agombia Castles?
2: Massa! Oh, Belma, who watch you so, yeah. When you're best, you're the Kenya, and I'll say, who watch you? Who was this, yeah, dear? And now, Belma, and I will call you to a Yantunchia. If it's a U Life Agombia Castles, and the Nansa Benya, and it will bear man out your boy. 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One tida one pem. And a loan spam count. 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And is you life a Gambia Castle.
1: Masa.
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5: Who is the greatest of all time in football?
6: Shovel in red, and it goes
7: to one! Do not say!
8: That's who goal is for. What after five champions league, you want to know?
9: I be the real goat,
8: Sam.
9: I be the real goat. My life be the goat.
5: Angel of.
10: Ghana Jollof has no co-equal.
11: The smell alone. Oh my God.
12: Run that shit. You two the lie, eh? Now the same stew when they use Google rice and then they go put on photo.
5: In music.
13: Are you busy? Forget everybody, yeah?
14: My guy.
13: Put your papa in the judge. Put some respect on the goat.
14: On the goat. The only goat I know lives in Tema.
13: Every year, we will give to you back. Back, back, back, back, back.
5: So who is the goat? Though we may disagree on who the GOAT is in football, music and jollof, Alumobitis always brings us together. 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

0: and 500 Ghana cedis. 1X Games. 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
2: 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E gratuwa FDF what you have to say here. Dear Kubites.

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3: 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This advert has been approved by the Gaming Commission of Ghana.
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7: 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So won say wo kuro nkitom wo mutwa be
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3: is settled
0: yeah
3: But there's a problem identified. It's half solved.
0: Yes.
3: So my inquiry ready. Any man in Kano Kumantoni.
0: Oh, how about that?
3: Already settled.
0: Good. Agomia.
3: What am I feeling?
0: Hey. Hey.
3: Apia Mafio.
0: Miss Mafio. Say, say, a man who is Uya Katasono. Who must have tea jice with one bonnet. No.
3: Sure.
0: After taking Agombia capsules.
3: Bra.
0: And I was saying, no, be siagain.
3: Bra.
0: Nina, Philip.
3: Bra.
0: Hey.
3: Sir, medical culture say, let's place value on ourselves.
0: Oh, yes.
3: Yes. We are solving problems, meeting need, and answering questions.
0: Yes.
3: Asa, nkamami best one mamra. You are solving problem, meeting need, and answer questions.
0: Yeah.
3: Etu sa meba minkura pepa.
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0: 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Then they say, what did you do?
2: What
0: did you say? My Kayabafia. Why? Now, you him. Now, Prophet, what do you want? Kasankasa? Can you create? Who meant him? You pa.
2: You're fine. You say, I had a crow.
0: It is the same, I mean, who is Bibina Hawomo? 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
0: Okay.
2: Yeah, person who says I didn't obey ye. I'm ramming send if I boss my uncle Benkum. Call an abosom, I say, Omo.
0: Also, me beside a question, and I mean beside, say, Aye, to me be a bit almost was soon name. What call me? Did you see Cassa? Now, can you pardon for full say?
1: Now, Brahma, Brahma,
0: what knock of the
1: Brahma, son, I made you more.
0: Yeah, do up a fierce tear. Over Sanko, we answer. None of Sanish or Busseo. Or no one, what that home.
2: No.
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0: says you out here,
1: Mitya, see, Pa,
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0: 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The Vienna, I'm a little more ordinary. 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
0: 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Because I'm wanting on by.
2: Where do you know? 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And yes, I dare almost say.
0: Now, are you almost same pony? And I as almost swim that damn with the animal friend, dear. 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
0: 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What we? 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That's it. 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
0: Ah wonnim.
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5: What is it? 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Who be card any ma me me de. Me
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5: Yeah.
6: Oh, media. What you read?
5: No, I see.
6: Me, me, me. Me, me. Me, me. Me, me.
0: 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One try with that.
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0: how many brats on the show?
6: Very good. About time.
0: I'm about to order a crown. I said, "Come on, did you manage to dinner?"
6: About time. So, or that what you mean now?
0: What 13? I was saying, "Could did you catch?"
6: When we are, none of me check. A man into my, a man who do no. We are coming. We are checking. We are moving. We are on to money. Be any of them check my own money. What we do? Where should we? Yes, we should have do me.
0: What about what?
6: What's that about what? Come on. Do me and sa Mami told me what that went to me na I drink it's him papa I drink with your woo Eti wo ye wo je ba mema wo tuo no de si ai. Eti wo papa wo ye no aye wo fe.
0: Mo na sa mo hwe mo mame.
6: Very good. 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
0: 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Untimi untimi resist.
6: Ah. It is here won me. So ma me da won dey. Wo se mo pa ma pa se ma pa wu. 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
0: abo ni pa kro. 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
6: Yes.
0: Na ye pon wo brada wo be ma yo we.
6: E be gen no ati mi akwa se me kwa ko twitwa je me ma me. Every day, when you na see a crunchy seal, then I'm with the CA. And I was to Afoka. Oh, Yari. She said, Mammy, I done not drink any. But then you wouldn't mean that is her. I done a walk one of West Adian. Two, a beyond papa, almost no one was in some. Mami, papa bi papa me on kan chere da akwaje bibi
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6: 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And if you are my idea, we say, Miss, I say, it's be a mean one of my side view, Conaco and that's a queen who be. And yes, I didn't want car, and you didn't want to go you, I didn't come. And I didn't suppose it's a domina. A bit to me, domina, sir,
0: I thought to us, I
6: saw. Was unim lacadia.
0: I said, I didn't crash as if you three. I almost went penny fool.
6: Oh, yeah. A bonuma would be one would be. Bi suma bi kwa akwa jiba onfa nyisika mafi e di fi okofi omo wo pa beti nyisika e bi oso de kwa jisika onfa onpema e tube kwa fi okaka ka fi ofe
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0: Okay, you're not see
6: for. 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
0: But I meant to never be.
6: I'm not to the pain every few, the pain of the free. I'm going to the public if you want to. You'll be at me with you. You don't have to be at me with you. It's almost time, as I said, almost of you. Almost buffing in a green in a green.
0: The Funtum as I said,
6: and son, almost see obesity people fra on the moon. Never put me to the field. Omo muti sabro no so make inu munim sa area ho.
0: Ni pa ni na o mate omo ni eka.
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0: Okay.
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0: I want to say your edema wa muhebe.
6: Edema sa. Prof. Prof.
0: I was sum.
6: Asum. Yeah. Edema. Mufong. Enkoma prof.
0: Okay. Yeah. That's it.
7: I want to say na prof. Prof. Kana. Didi kai pa. 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
6: oh, I'm going for
0: the castle.
7: Oh, that's why I am the chairman and mamma before we see.
6: Ah, come, mamma, where you go?
7: Two feet of mamma mean Tiasia.
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8: The telephone number is near
0: 055-44-77-99-59
8: and that's
0: Last days are dangerous.
8: Okay.
0: Car no dear, and you may acquire my friend manager, STC. What's a car no dear? 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
8: Okay.
0: Now, person who do I debacle? I'm so. I'm on phone some friend, cram a mean whom. Nipado do I a deco. 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And no pet naka. Number the two, John, and one cram the beer service yet, maybe beer or so. 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
0: 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And to who are baby, be a blabber baby. 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
0: 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Wait, now we see where we are a problem.
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2: Hey, Mamma, I'm Prophet Joseph Mensa, I'm actually feeling. A baby drink a crime. Oh, yeah, bear how many months in it?
3: A cobble
2: 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Oba may I do to a drosser. If I say, Utra home for New Cacra, send an eye, I'll any year on Pesso canna cacra. Nafi, Usha senior, you do two a dose no one hot on a sea could drew.
3: Some man say, Is a lay a papa, you could drink a no. Condabra cacramia or trim you. 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Now, what they are called. 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
4: 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To be an almost so much a number now because the black hospital. And the abbas idea, any war as a mamma had ye. Just a young numpo, only a flow of phones, one of your marshal. Now I said, but you want me to be and I'm for phone, I'm who see an amma, but Pia phone, I'm a mucus, so I won't pick it. 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No friend catch and say, what take or defo binker. 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

0: 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Undiluted gospel. And this day, see me, I say, Insra FM. Then, see, Papa, any multimedia, Insra FM, baby. And the Juma Dins, I was so pony, 15 years. The baby, someone so deep for just one going police in Nassau, Jania. Because I've been ranked, Bear Crown and Kuwu. A police in the pay that comes like a IDP Crown Kuchum. So you may do better and call retirement in the one we are doing a quite chef and do my air casuals. Because the dance I never check. We'll get the brown crown of your radio presenter, Wahano. Because I'm a deep papa who dance a moment, bear 3 hours. They have been doing my name. The quack crab by a crash by bombing. I'm a napa pain, I'm young, fun of swans, I'm young, coming, coming, woo. 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The baby, someone so deep for just one going police in Nassau, Jania. Because I've been ranked, Bear Crown and Kuwu. A police in the pay that comes like a IDP Crown Kuchum. And so you may do better and call retirement in the one we are doing a quite chef, we can't do my air casuals. Because the dance I never check. Bill Giddy Brown Crown, I'm your radio presenter, Wahano. Because I'm a deep papa who dance a moment, bear 3 hours. They have been doing my name. The quack crab by a crash by bombing. I'm a napa pain, I'm young, fun of swans, I'm young, coming, woo. 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A dear pan and a shawaya as a wa. A mudja to sa 14 years. Now, as some near can say, Tony me. Is that true? So be by red, you know, so be dear dancers in a may be a man. A be a young sister, I be an honey tenny bina, or be dear dancer. 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And I will say, be beer day. Oh yes, yeah, mommy. Be no order, no obuasi. 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
0: 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What if it's a spirit in the soon so and who money hand no? And what did it?
1: Chapter 5
0: and Jane Shref and Offas.
1: So I didn't
0: cause
1: some
0: first time I me goes to Papa Nina, first time I'm the co Papa sorry face said there be a dance here, but me the money quack will be. Na sadino a branch of Bodam no torn, and my men in the two said D to buy a chair, and it is D. Apparently, when Mr. Free of Fair Super Baba, maybe I didn't know, say, may not be host you. It's ha, I mean, Tibino, a gumitimusa. Boy Bacuso, your friend of Gufado, available.

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0: fa fa me pa no
2: na ye kan say no this will be pim odi for Joshua
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1: wo
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1: serious
2: o dey for Joshua na me ache na dear na ye can see ni so do wani be hu
1: na onim e was say onyakopo ma menya sponsorship na program na eye strong
2: pa
1: Bia me ba radio sion ma to 3 hours.
2: Pa. 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
1: 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Sponsors planana so bi na 20. Ya tu hu a obi amra.
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1: 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Obi aba so asin mu. Ama wa bua. Most at times won o yare na mo chire wo.
2: Mm. Lukre.
1: This is Okra Sad, no way, you'll be answer as any more. But better, I crack.
2: Look great. My annual assemblyman, Konongo area, who be
1: assemblyman.
2: Honestly, and then what turn out is a nice and good. But if I had to watch a Bernard Namibe, Namibe, or Mountain of Victory and Deliverance Ministry, or Asoma Yabe, not watching a bra. Now, the end of the woman is saying, we'll be too home, Kuan dia. You bear emergency at the amount. Emergency, you know, unya be juru home poa na ube di emergency line na di how be a de buy na ujina wosi na adu wani eni waso na ude a TB na uwi a papa eni wadi hun komo na fi deda osu bi anasu no na miye ya fi ususu ati mi adiamo papa wache ebla na yaseme na wakana fi mifa direction no ne numbers ni entu jana fi na ye entu asu
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2: Okay.
1: The baby about them, the baby a little
2: rare.
1: If you're familiar with one, they who.
2: Okay.
1: So me send me here, Bushan, if ye, and ye, and no me the Bushan or so, or be so, but coon be as I say, maybe the drug or some wet eight years so. Soon some who do any nan, and no Ashana, a day but when you meet for Joshua, Naso.
2: Okay.
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2: okay
1: shana so I saw it and your paint ho blue and white enye pata ya nje ho
2: okay
1: eh I saw it and ya bo ho ya paint the blue and the white enti no achna brada achna ebe hu hu hu
2: be hu hu
1: now, Brown can Second Chronicles 29 message. We are ensuring I can send a right in human name.
2: All right.
1: Second Chronicles 20, verse 1. I say, it's if it's someone I say, I thank for Baby 2, sir. Verse 1, I say, I'm going to say, I'm going to say, I'm going to say, I'm going to say, I'm going to say, I'm going to say, I'm going to say, I'm going to say, I'm going to say, I'm going to say, I'm going to say, I'm going to say, I'm going to say, I'm going to say, I'm going to say, I'm going to say, I'm going to say, I'm going to say, I'm going to say, I'm going to say, I'm going to say, I'm going to say, I'm going to say, I'm going to say, I'm going to say, I'm going to say, I'm going to say, I'm going to say, I'm going to say, I'm going to say, I'm going to say, I'm going to say, I'm going to say, I'm going to say, I'm going to say, I'm going to say, I'm going to say, I'm going to say, I'm going to say, I'm going to say, I'm going to say, I'm going to say, I'm going to say, I'm going to say, I'm going to say, I'm going to say, I'm going to say, I'm going to say, I'm going to say, I'm going to say, I'm going to say, I'm going to say, I'm going to say, I'm going

0: 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We now see kron me and son to share Joseph at just one in the back. And the obedience is here a dumb at wash and a son. I'm a winya yare a muyare kessia. Doctor send the kidney. Say the Timothy by Thomas.
1: Thomas.
0: Doctor send the kidney.
1: Atom, tell them boga.
0: 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She was like a
1: seer.
0: I think I'll cost if you're a mabusia. And to eat him here, and I do beat him at Domka Sibia to Ashen is who?
1: Yes.
0: Or that D5.
1: Okay.
0: Or that red. And so, Doctor Nairno. Said Dominic, the panion to mean the woo. And the Bible said, a dumb to share Judah for so not Joseph at Nidio, my name Yahenno. Verse was not Joseph at Sruy.
1: Should I?
0: Or Yerno, she share a wood a day. 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
2: 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Of was new at the Bias Duke of Fame, and they was set a crop on a Santa Bacquire. 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
3: E ba jo me te no FM se.
1: 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O te ni se se.
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1: 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I told to the radio says Sofu Joshua ya dia. Na san ka first of all. Wa ko sofu bi hon kan yi. 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
3: Sanne. Ba bi ejidi hon.
1: 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Okay. So na wa ba dia. Odi for that room. Ma me na wa ba ne ho ato na na sa afa ne wa ba.
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1: 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I just fin ya be had the cry. I need the tie. Ne yefu ya dia na chi.
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3: Bacha.
1: Ah, okay. We need to clear. We're going to make the post natural. I did for mommy. I didn't ever say no.
4: My shishim. Na yes, yeah, the kwa hano.
1: Is it obey emergency? I'm not here now. Ana say.
4: Other here, dear. Me. You see different. Friends method kwa home in Pabu Ashe me me kase gu Pabu Ashe no Ashe
1: no ma amin Ashe
4: se esun sumi yari ame hu
1: wow ene ni wu pretty different ene ni hu bisha ana ene ene ene ene jizu mene bade waka ni nidye
4: se esun sumi yari asun sumi no obeda ni huwede esun sumi yari ebiye nsi
1: Wow, any demonstration with the TV so I was on KTV so I was on KTV. We got many my view for the I'm a team room coach say I'm a 20 now I'm 42. So
4: made the member boy number arrested dim with my age.
1: Jesus.
4: So be that sir. That
1: be
4: that be. Ready yes, me the member boy jar. Na me dey go and my men machine say who be we are in the face of me. Who be the chair?
1: Na ma to manu mum. Manu mum.
4: Me sure.
1: Eh dem fa do ma re bi fa bi fu. Kwa kwa kwa kwa.
4: Se hu mi fa na.
1: So many years and anti me hu bi sa da.
4: Fa na.
1: Mo ma ma me so ni mo fa pa bo on fa na na on sha pa bo
4: na chi a.
1: No sha pa.
4: En so ni.
1: Ah.
4: Eh.
3: Why?
4: Oh yeah, there's some.
1: Wow.
3: Why?
1: Wow.
4: Hey. So now, let me be teaching now.
1: Hey.
4: My uncle was so sorry them. So let me be teaching for one thing I know so.
1: Really. Mami, mami, trust mami.
4: Hey, I'm serious.
1: This is power.
4: Brown.
1: Papa.
4: Masa, asan arra another level of
1: life. Another level. Another level. Nasa gutua, nasa gutua. Another level.
2: Fami na man tu jansa. 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Every sofo line, Eddie Ben number sofo line, Abafaka sofo line, I'm okay, Yabi. We'll be seeing what Yabi is saying, Ura Kronomuna. Touch a mate, listen, Ura Kronomuna. We'll be seeing what Yabi is saying, baby, I'm a man, I'm here, this is Dan, our Falco, block factory, you want to see. Now come on, I'm going to catch us, oh, call, Odi for Joshua, I saw the fee, baby, I'm a tone, Diana. Minimum here 0-1-0-1-0-5-3-6-5-0-1-1-0-1 Inti Brown, to me, mommy, why then also be cool, Mary? Why then also be cool?
4: I say, come on, me.
1: Jesus.
4: Inti, say to me, come on, where do you frame for? Why then also be cool? Why then also be cool? Huh? Are they okay?
3: If I see fear, to me, could not watch me.
1: Jesus,
4: find a recipe.
5: She riot,
3: the best if you
4: never. Now, the best if you are boom, she riot.
5: I
3: do my pneumonia.
4: I do my pneumonia.
3: I do my pneumonia.
4: And to work as I am, I
3: will be an unpenny phone.
4: One aluminum and unpenny for.
3: Kola na no ofa no
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4: na obisifia wa ye bone
3: And my money.
4: Obviously, if you are born, today I'm going to send him.
3: Oh, so die.
4: Mm-hmm.
3: So die, no, Didi.
4: Ah, okay.
3: And the boss will pay. No, my dear boy, too.
4: A boy, bear.
1: I
3: say, Kula.
4: And the other name.
3: Kula Mono.
4: Mm-hmm.
3: Didi, sir, I will know him. Yo di mati Mr. David aduane di emini na minu ya nesimi
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4: mhm
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4: Nti a cranny be a came in the money, Mr. Shannon. And yeah, a crano on the Akanon piano called Kao. 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
2: Yebekune bano.
1: Baba, I saw him.
2: I'm going to be a friend. What's that? I drag you in. 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
1: mammy?
2: You cool mammy. 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
1: Into the bunny way on the brown.
3: So did you say
1: better? 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
2: o de ka be hwo
1: wana de ka be hwo
2: isa
1: wana de ka be hwo
2: o de wu
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1: 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I said, my friends, Baba Isa. Then this is what I'm going to do. I'm going to say, I'm going to say, I'm going to say, I'm going
2: to say, I'm going
1: to say,
2: I'm going to say, I'm going to say, I'm going to say, I'm going to say, I'm going to say, I'm going to say, I'm going
1: to say, I'm going to say, I'm going to say, I'm going to go to the hospital. kind of feeling go. If I jack quack quack any time, I will see a time. Cock out, cock. Maybe you. Aba. Cock. The brown won't cry on one if I saw toy a real many pa.
3: I was here over her, or for her dear Cosso, it will feel her.
1: Send to television, remember her.
3: Aye. Over her dear Cosso, I know it to me. Now, we even get to had their time that so.
1: Had their time.
3: Dear Becosso, what's our mantle of reaching minister at my yabby? At my yabby. 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
3: 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They are refusing. See, now me, a beer would do for you know. Who said, 2 minutes, how many genuine what is so cool? Now, a moon and some ring in a piaba. Tell only bounce window with this own commoner. Said by your own share with your baba by sir, because on a debut or did the marbidi. 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
2: me patcho, when you have any
3: more. When you made the Tiboti,
2: patcho,
3: the Ampratum, the Timuai, Obakubi, or Nira, who bet 3 days ago. And the Tiboti soon, you know,
2: patcho,
3: Pentecost, you know. I want to pan near the Osro near the. Okay. Miss William, you need a crap.
2: Said it's a good boy.
3: I'll groom what in here. Oh, Papa, do it tight, but we've had to be tight.
2: No, correct.
3: Do this, you know. Oh, now call a year aqua book room, tech room, Takra, the Aquata, Bani room, and your breath. The Chinese Pentacles are owning a paper and a quantity. Tell us, you mean more. Only my quiet mopa. I want it down grilling now. 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
2: me pa cho ya le bi bo me ya le no estate no estate mi sa se malaria You call hospital, near my mutual scan. You call hospital, near my mutual scan. I feel the doctor may call me, see me pressure and was so do.
3: Okay.
2: I say, why not? I say, and you may be from me, nay, son, me. To me, and I, my name is Blabba, I couldn't come on, was the baby. I do wait, they say, they see there. A bear spiritual.
3: Okay.
2: They will be by a few, Miss Renee and TH, should I FM sour.
3: Okay.
2: The baby by a few, no, I say, mommy. You are a idiot. Send us the castle spiritually. A bear, quatch my abbey. Na duha odi fu Joshua oho besa
3: na to no de otie nyira
2: no de otie
3: e mu nje nyira yo
2: na yare na obate ni se te
3: amabe yo but the test also papa ni zaba tuma se where we do what as a critical normal hoda o
1: e be ma hoda
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3: So about the bodyguards in Nichi.
2: Be a miniature and uncle.
3: Okay.
2: And when she could to swing as a
3: western. And then what I should put.
2: And then we need GDA Biasa. And I'll buy and two. Obian was mammy, sorry, and I'm a mum payama. No bomb payama. It's made by Nami to mini deep. If it's a rainy yam, I fed with so many you
3: know.
2: Tinami to mini deep. To me by our bomb payama, we no mammy baby tonight. Send your bed Jimmy at all.
3: Okay.
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1: 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Mm-hmm. Mm-hmm. Mm-hmm. Mm-hmm. Mm-hmm. Mm-hmm. Mm-hmm. Mm-hmm. Mm-hmm. Mm-hmm.
3: Mm-hmm. Mm-hmm. Mm-hmm.
1: Mm-hmm. Mm-hmm. Mm-hmm. Mm-hmm. Mm-hmm. Mm-hmm. Mm-hmm. Mm-hmm.
3: Mm-hmm. Mm-hmm. Mm-hmm. Mm-hmm. Mm-hmm. Mm-hmm. Mm-hmm. Mm-hmm. Mm-hmm. Mm-hmm. Mm-hmm. Mm-hmm. Mm-hmm. Mm-hmm. Mm-hmm. Mm-hmm. Mm-hmm. Mm-hmm. Mm-hmm. Mm-hmm. Mm-hmm. Mm-hmm. Mm-hmm. Mm-hmm. Mm-hmm. Mm-hmm. Mm-hmm. Mm-hmm. Mm-hmm. Mm-hmm.
1: Mm-hmm. Mm-hmm. Mm-hmm. Mm-hmm. Mm-hmm. Mm-hmm. Mm-hmm. Mm-hmm. Mm-hmm.
3: Mm-hmm. Mm-hmm. Mm-hmm. Mm-hmm.
1: Mm-hmm. Mm-hmm. Mm-hmm. Mm-hmm. Mm-hmm. Mm-hmm. Mm-hmm. Mm-hmm. Mm-hmm. Mm-hmm. Mm-hmm. Mm-hmm. Mm-hmm. Mm-hmm. Mm-hmm. Mm-hmm. Mm-hmm. Mm-hmm. Mm-hmm. Mm-hmm. Mm-hmm. Mm-hmm.
3: Mm-hmm. Mm-hmm. Mm-hmm. Mm-hmm. Mm-hmm. Mm-hmm.
1: Mm-hmm. Mm-hmm. Mm-hmm. Mm-hmm.
3: Mm-hmm. Mm-hmm. Mm-hmm. Mm-hmm. Mm-hmm.
1: Mm-hmm. Mm-hmm. Mm-hmm. Mm-hmm. Mm-hmm. Mm-hmm. Mm-hmm. Mm-hmm. Mm-hmm. Mm-hmm. Mm-hmm. Mm-hmm. Mm-hmm. Mm-hmm. Mm-hmm. Mm-hmm. Mm-hmm. Mm-hmm. Mm-hmm. Mm-hmm.
3: Mm-hmm. Mm-hmm. Mm-hmm.
1: Mm-hmm. Mm-hmm. Mm-hmm. Mm-hmm. Mm-hmm. Mm-hmm. Mm-hmm. Mm-hmm. Mm-hmm. Mm-hmm. Mm-hmm. Mm-hmm. Mm-hmm. Mm-hmm. Mm-hmm. Mm-hmm. Oba na nye ezewo.
3: Wow.
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3: 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Madam so Brian. What about Tanzania? And Nassim could turn Nassim to Nassim good to Nassim good to Nassim good to Nassim. Whenever at the same, if I
2: say,
3: your friend will get the brown, your friend will say,
2: if I show me the queer,
3: or by queer,
2: if I
3: show, but you're free by the BC and also with my body.
2: Oh, meet me, I'm
3: good. If you're nearby,
2: if we be Kumbaz, you see, I demo. Patrum.
3: Who on Patrum? Bunty from Patrum.
2: The
3: Sassin Patrum.
2: Bontesso.
3: Patrum. 1 hour. Master Ready Crew. But I say, oh, now, Abakia, Eddie and Nehawa. Who feed Bontesso with Pimu de Fujian? I say.
2: If I saw me a fun.
3: Naso yem.
2: Ah, na na me fan so jojo.
3: O fan jojo. Okay, yem fan one by one. O ye fun yo ya how many years? If you do say.
2: Me ya me ya me ya na mo Jesus 2.
3: Jesus 2. And a year we ya.
2: Na ye me ya sa ba. Me ya call hospital doctor say o mu bebe ya re no wonti.
3: O ma free. O ma your labs. O mo so mu bebe ya de ne say.
2: Bi o de me to emergency nyina mo mo check ya nso.
3: Na doctor me answer na doctor na be ya o emergency na o be ya labs. Now, what's one my bedroom?
2: There will no mistake. See, I'm not saying I'm not a case in hospital. No one checking me. See, if you make a
3: crown, no one abroad. Not here.
2: Okay. If you make a crown or not, or castle, who are anybody say me, where their memory fee. See, every day, or not, me, I'm no woman. Yes, sir, or sir, to me,
3: okay.
2: Oh, wo me a mama mani a be dwisa be funi nyae
3: enko ye
2: da bi 6
3: en e sa de ahojojo be jim
2: ai 6 years ni na se me ho ye me basabasa mi ntimi en nya me ho bi mi se na first na mete ye
3: okay
2: ya na me de fam ko we ye ye operation see operation no still kru na ya ye me de dadam
3: cha ye operation kru de se ngo se nke
2: ewu ni kru ewu
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2: manu num ro sa mi ni se o we bi a operation no mun na e na me call hospital me no mun ro just say my nanti so
4: aha me ti ha na me ko me pege ti me ti ha na me
3: so fo woni ade nyina wa ko bi
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3: na nya
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3: enti na wo ti wo patron
4: me ba so ai
3: Hey, patron for chairman.
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3: Wow.
4: No so dey ni ji e ja me kwa say what me mra.
3: Okay.
4: Ti be true ha.
5: Ya bom pena me shade o sense. Me be kan say o kasa no. Na me shade o sense.
3: Mhm.
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3: Okay.
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3: Okay.
5: Ejan, ejan, ejan, ejan, ejan, ejan, ejan, ejan,
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3: Jesus name.
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0: Inchi Raya fan.
3: Wow.
2: Oh, come here. Come here, tell me just some.
5: Tell us a penny, Kono.
2: That's what day. 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
5: Bibi me mu kwa adne.
3: Papa, papa.
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3: Jesus.
2: Yani abu su me jise fi wa no.
3: Jesus.
2: Ya!
5: Mat, bibi ya mubi ya mesme jaba ho.
2: So food. I don't know what I'm calling. Why don't you drink so? I drink so. You come in, I drink so.
5: Now who says the pizza? Now from Spain, why you say be drinking? What are you
2: saying? I'm saying you're not doing anything. Who is you?
3: Jesus.
2: You're not even famous. Who na?
5: Pizza.
2: Who says yes? What about that guy?
3: Jesus.
2: Uncle na mama ofe ye shadow do do e na yaya no ye na sa brewa a brewa
5: matimo
2: na kura ni munyi makita kwa na ode ba
5: matimo time aso
2: se be hu kwa no kwa ti komu nyina ke be komu nyina
5: de na mo de aya no
2: atoya aya ma
5: ya be be
2: ke se pese man hu hu is
3: oh
2: awan si si si si mo ja ni si I'm not going to find a
3: job.
2: I'm not going to find a job.
5: I'm not going to find a job. Fantie mu kasi ya pa na kokan. Bye bye.
3: Jesus.
5: Bye bye.
3: Ene de. Ensemo koso studio ana no odin, ana odin, ana odin. 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
5: Mo ko twen wa sia.
3: Aba kwa. 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
4: Se ba chane.
3: Bro no kakra. 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
5: E picture na phone we person.
3: Oh picture wa ha.
4: E ba so.
3: En komo bi akoso ntira me pese me hu picture na.
4: Me kwa me hwe me hu a me fere me pese.
3: And come be a cossie. I bring a couple of you for a turn at a house. And you tina, maybe so, and also sincere. What do you be a want, madam?
4: Me a castle crossing, say, by that time, no, not. Baby, I'm a one man traffic, telling him so, maybe I stole me.
1: Welcome, sir.
3: And Pibo be a booby and minja, what?
4: I'm
3: Pibo kitchen, a ball can be so. Na odi fo de na no ode no ebeje wate
1: achi mate de rajin kra
3: o kwa so le be
4: aso de ma se da mpa mfa me ho ama aso e ja aso na mo class 5
3: no class 5
4: if you want is so she be to me ti man ti aso re mu aba me yare ye na me hu se da bi o sa me kwa aso ti me kokwa na ma se ja e kwa na ma ja ti na ya me ba ha yi
3: Na BBC na me meet him on Komona. Can make us why Photoshop? And I'm telling you,
4: the pictures.
3: Abusuena woman modi.
4: Omani now.
3: Yes, me tina me bisha on Komo BBC. Na what they want it? They soon zoom on them. Tiro mo. What it? Sebeya possible kula na tuba tina kumase. Na be modi phone. What it? Fani yo papa, fani yo BBC.
1: Yes sir.
3: Many a man says, because sa anya sa if you saw the call basso. What is Oba na Bema?
4: Bema.
3: Ha. See, I'm her dear hound if you saw the call banso. A slang Kenyan coupon. Now, so one now bedroom. And yes, sir. Ka and patuum a bad mua. Mua pan and so Udi number and sister now, and also what did they tell what is a brand name Srano? Na wa me pii kalabuli bi bi anase wa me pudi fu hun bi anase odi fu Joshua na we pii anase na me be fane swaje o ni fili ku fu asore ni agro fu di fu Joshua yo bi bi me se uhun tikro odi fu Joshua ati ai sam pa na me ka che no ekua pe fu anse wate me se da jo na ma ni di nko mu ati odi fu Joshua No. Odi for Joshua, a powerful man of God. The same idea catches it. Papa, you need a jumo fear, Jeff, and maybe two papa no hope. The crime by next year, not 10 years. It's me by number crate from 5 years, and maybe by it. It's more than 15 years. Sabi, or your soft beer, or ya zambi, and I want your papa beer, call him to your multimedia winning here, Coney Hebbin. 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
3: we cry why we cry
1: because demons are so ja
3: no cry what if for
1: that yes and them I understand you can see me say me
3: no cry
1: the janne there and the janne so no I want to come over first with janne be kesi
3: no cry
1: because I'm tell say 1 week in me nada 1 week in me na cuz I na me kasa I don't be sir my brother why we can men die
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7: Five times
6: Five good times.
7: Emma, na essay.
6: When you say it, me bomb money at me do nine man the paper.
7: Now, yeah, it's also five for them, Granny and me and son. I got 2 weeks sober.
6: Hey,
7: the 3 days now on tea and Granny can. The of course, what the check in here and Granny William. And also, 5 days not doctor into me, you Granny William. The your prepa. Did you toss it in Siano? Okoya could do the 9 months.
6: Oh,
7: Sabra and I and tea so for and can. The tea and Shran, your tea and can. But before see ever had a nastel akram na onka
6: onka no honye we
7: na onka krebium kra
6: for so much Jesus Christ
7: e die die na yesa susu se
0: kan
7: die na biu na asa aba na me fresh software wie bi na me no ye be ba ha sei e lo se momra ti ye ba ye no ye emergency ti ka problem ni nyina
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7: Na when you go for Abdomada, softly, if na and our crunch, I said,
6: Oh, I'm a gassipa. Till I said, Softly, I had a apple is one of a crunch, I said, So a canoe.
7: The ordinance of Tonus, who were you, Hana, now crunch, I see a canoe. 2 weeks, Pepe, Yamaya Dom, I walk canoe. I would make it to hospital. I did see Yamia Dom, away a fat, a
6: fine summer years to Christo. Oh, boy, 7 years, I see also, what do you know? I'm more of a time for soon. Yes.
7: Oh, who a fan the bar? Means a summon yammy, I say yammy bar. I'm a baby and a church. So, what
6: do you find for now? Months.
7: It's the Yakaway, Eddie Shira or Sun Yan Copon, Eddie Danny Dean Kronkronasi, while the cassia, any other fair far, and rather numb the deep for soon. I hear Eddie Amaya. So, Yan Copon, I'm fair and a domna, a Bianca Mebezo. And captain, sir, answer. Make canny my money, who you know, a bride who is Sophie, a twin in our HI.
6: Then about Baku Ambassad, made a Castanier crown or Bonifor, and the fast one, and put on Nimse, and you soon somehow been there, had not been a PM and asked, ma'am, yeah, Majes, my dear, a chimu, a PR bonting. Many of my crab, Baba, I said, for dear, so.
8: Yeah, ja, papa.
6: A dear, na I do appear when I meet you for me, and I say, my yamina, so I do.
8: If I try a friend, I create charm, it's Yachi Lake Road.
6: Okay.
8: If I try, may I 7 months, Makuma, as will be